0: The room 16, room 16 in the B wing for chest pain. Off 3.
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2: I'm clear. 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Just give a phone number.
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0: For a female with chest pain, says the staff is refusing to give her Tylenol. Off 3.
2: Last 4 is 2983.
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0: It's going to be east of Glenstone in the eastbound lanes.
3: It's going to be 2-9-3-3.
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0: 214, 219 are disturbance at New Elm Apartments, 440 South New Avenue. So apartment D, David 204, is people yelling and refusing to leave. We're still on the phone, getting further.
1: 214, I'm clear. So our target is D204, not D202.

0: 221 an assault call. It's going to be a domestic assault. 4038 West Page Street. It was initially an open line where a male said, put your hands on me again, and then it disconnected. Father is assaulting a caller. The caller is 53. The father is 79. We're trying to get further.
1: Okay. 214, will you just start us one more?
0: Affirmative.
2: Two 16. I'm about to clear 9 out of the way.
0: Clear 216.

0: 211.
1: 211.
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0: 211-212, since your check will be at 4042 South Hillcrest, Golden Pond Apartments. The caller seen two juveniles hitting each other. Original thought that they were playing. There's not a concern that they weren't. The white male, approximately 8 years old, with a black shirt and black sweatpants. Another white male, 11, with a blue shirt. Caller last seen them on foot walking south of this location.
2: 221-226. The subject's name is Ronald Ayres, a white male.
1: 211, I'm clear. 212, clear. Ozone Independence.
2: Blue shirt, blue shorts. The caller's outside at the end of the driveway, a white male, gray hoodie and jeans. Male does own firearms. They are in the house in the basement.
1: 211, I'm clear.
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0: 1729. 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CFC-29, check all being 2415 East Mission. This package is on the front porch in tall grass. Electricity is on. RP last saw people there about a month ago. Believes at least three people are living there. Doesn't know any names.
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0: Stratford Engine 81, Battalion Chief 83, Shun Yun Route, Fire Alarm 8740, North Farm Road 231. Two trips to the smoke ring, cross streets of Walmack Lane and Farm Road 50, Ops 5. 4-2-1-1.
1: Port Road 2, go ahead.
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0: 422-219, your check will be... West of the Olive Garden, 3105 South Glenstone. This is a male who appears to be unconscious. The caller did not attempt to wake them.
1: Dispatch, Stratford, Bumper 82.
0: Stratford, Bumper 82, go ahead.
1: You can show us on the route.
0: That's clear, showing you in route, Ops 5.
1: 422, clear. Do we have a description of this individual?
0: Negative, the cold maker's still on the line.
1: Clear, Sunshine and Glenstone.
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0: 635. (219-422). 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
1: The sensory check while being in the area of 2918 West Swan.
0: By a rock near the generator.
1: The caller is hearing a female voice screaming somewhere in the area.
2: Clear 1729. What do we do, Clear? Clear now.

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1: Go ahead.
0: Can I have me that check while being in 4?

District 3 Fire and EMS will be en route to 3877 East Farmer 132 for a lift assist. Stratford.

0: Stratford West Truck 82, medical emergency, 3877, East Farmer 132.
1: I'll be out at the smoke studio on West Kearney in relation to this call next to Arby's.
0: Cross 3.
2: 429, I apologize, can you repeat?
1: 429, can you repeat that?
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4: Four
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0: Clear 213.
4: 224.
6: Caller's still on the line, if so, can she still hear the screen?
2: 224.
4: Can I get a non-emergent ambulance for a juvenile?
7: 422, we're stable. 219, can go for 224,
2: clear. Clear, 219, go for
4: clear.
5: 220, I'm out with 429.
2: We are not still on the line with them. I'm not certain if she was still hearing it when on the phone or just prior to calling.
3: Dispatch, 983.
5: Thank
0: you. Dispatch 83, go ahead.
3: Were we able to get a hold of the card holder on this fire alarm?
0: Looks like the alarm company spoke to a Cameron, which is a key holder. It's a 15-year-old on site. The key holder was like fire to check it out.
1: 1729, is there any call history here?
2: Right.
1: 312, you can send me 472.
0: Clear, 312.
6: So 1729, there's a DFS assist in February. That's the only history I see at that location.
1: I'm clear, thank you. Is there a case number attached to that?
6: Affirmative, 1729. The case number is 336-336.
4: 324.
2: 325. Okay. 324, 325, a disturbance. 811 North Cedarbrook Apartments.
8: And ask

0: apartment and is in the NC4. Caller is saying that she's in fear of her safety going in and out of her mother's apartment. Mother is harassing and yelling at her. Is currently at the neighbor's in apartment N is in the NC2. Correction. Neighbors and caretakers are harassing the caller.
1: 3-24, clear. 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
4: Battalion 83, go ahead.
2: Please show me arriving on scene. We'll have 231 in command.
4: 311.
3: Go ahead.
4: They're showing you on scene with 231 command. Alt 5. 316.
0: Go ahead.
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4: 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This is subject to the name of Morgan Hooten, who's reported missing. He's advising the caller that he's currently at this location. We're on a text line with him, so we're trying to get further.
3: 311, I'm clear. Battlefield, Kansas. What was the address again?
4: 4101 South Campbell Avenue.
3: Clear.
0: 316, I'm clear.

0: 326.
1: 326.
0: I have a non-injury accident. It's at the 77.4 eastbound mile marker. The caller is involved in an accident. They are a semi-driver. They have a red cab, white trailer with a silver pickup. The caller accidentally rear-ended the driver of the pickup because they were confused on the lanes of construction and stopped in the highway. No one is injured, but there is a language barrier. The caller had a hard time providing information. They advise that they are going to attempt to exchange information, but are still requesting for a report.
1: Clear. Okay.
0: 322, I'm clear. 326, I'll show you back in.
1: 326, clear. Thanks.
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3: Stratford Pump 82, showing you back in.
1: I believe that's the end of the check person at 3434 was just not showing up with her mail.
2: Okay.
1: What's 614?
2: 614. Okay.
4: 635, it's the MPA to me.
2: 635 clear, it's possibly going to be city.

0: 24, you can set navigate me as well. I'm at Battlefield Bypass.
1: Dogler.
2: Great, can you tell me on the check person?
3: Clear, Campbell and Broadmoor.
4: 313, I'm with him.
3: Clear, 313.
1: 321.
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1: Cancel for 3434 West Chestnut.
0: Mm-hmm. Affirmative. 218. 324, 325. Can you... Is that stall vehicle GOA? Eglinstone, Chestnut?
2: 218. 218.
3: Stand by just one second, we'll look.
2: West of there, on the eastbound side. 318, I have a motor vehicle accident. Confirm non-injury.
1: 361-1, run.
2: Confirmed in Springfield's fire jurisdiction. Put a phase 2 location. Looks like it's going to be just west of James River and West Bypass. It's a white Porsche SUV. The airbags are deployed. It's going to be eastbound, south side of the road.
4: 3 County, Battle Engine 3.
2: I'm clear. Battle
1: Zone 3,
2: go ahead.
1: Last name, Clayton King, Lincoln, Ida, Nora, George. First name, Anthony, common spelling. Paper 418 of 87, social provided 513-892-3612. Floyd, Missouri.
2: That's clear.
4: We're almost on scene, but if you'll advise, Springfield Fire Assist can respond. There's progression.
2: That's clear.
3: 422, you can give me an alarm in 12, I'm right here.
2: Clear, 420.
3: 324 affirmative, it's due.
0: Clear, thank you.
2: 211, 212 status.
1: 211, we're stable.
2: Clear, stable.
3: 635 and 624 are out.
2: That's good.
3: I'm not sure this is the NVA. This is a guy turning around on the outer road that's now jackknife a vehicle.
0: Yeah, the RP space 2 is west of on James River.
2: Dispatch 1003 on Ops in Maine.
0: 321.
4: In your third.
1: 321.
2: Engine 3. If there's confirmed injuries, we'll start Springfield Fire. You can just let us know if it's still unknown injury or confirmed injury when you arrive.
4: Copy.
0: 326, 321, a shots call. 1820 West Thoman Street. The caller heard one got shot northeast of the location. Nothing heard before or after.
1: 3-4-6, clear Kansas, Deckel.
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0: Your subject's coming back as revoked, and he's shown on PNP for possession of amphetamine and obstruction. No one.

0: 635, a single vehicle. And airbags are deployed, no injuries reported by the driver, though.
1: 635, I'm clear.
2: Good. 326, I'm clear.
1: 326, I'm clear. Will you please show me out at 4121 West Ridgeview Street for follow-up?

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0: GCS, same as the Mount Entry.
3: 220.
1: Affirmative. You guys can cancel your discretion. 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
0: Copy. Entry 3 will be back in 3.
2: 220. Will you take a look at Incident 498 and advise it's going to be Eric Lillard?
1: That's clear. Showing you back in.
3: Go ahead. I spoke to a resident at 1910 West Elm and said it sounded like coming from the west. I'm clear.
2: Clear direct.
4: I just talked to someone. I'm pretty sure it was fireworks. But it came south of Elman.

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1: 223 stable.
0: 212.
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0: 318.
1: 318.
0: 212, 318, and this is 712 East Sunshine. Building A, Adam, there's a male dragging a female by her hair across the hall. It's going to be in the apartment across from apartment A, Adam 9. We're still getting further.
2: 624.
1: 212, clear. Republican National. 318, clear. Campbell and Grin.
0: 624.
3: You can clear me with my car and send me with to the union code for the furthest.
0: Not clear.
4: 4 nobody's advised Springfield, we are in the eastbound lanes just east of the bridge. She's about 100 yards off the roadway. She said she had her own tow route. The easiest way for them to get here is to come from Sunshine and James River.

0: That's clear.
1: 648. She called Henry's. They should be in route shortly.
0: That's clear.
2: 661.
0: Go ahead.
2: I cleared with Pink's response.
0: That's correct.

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1: 211.
0: Can you have me to 218 call?
1: Affirmative. Three 11, 316, your status.
2: First table.
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0: 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I'll be here for follow-up.

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1: Will you add me to 314's call?
0: Clear 214. In regards to incident 505, are you aware of anything that's happened like that today? I can't find anything.
1: Not near my amnesty to read the call.

0: Unclear. Caller said she was talking to her friend, and he was concerned that his friend's 6 children were hit by a drunk driver on a sidewalk.
1: Yeah.
0: Possibly around the Salvation Army off of China, and believes that it happened today.
2: Yeah, I'm not aware of anything like that happening, but I can check.
0: Wait.

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1: 326, I'll take 492.
2: Clear.
3: 1729. Go ahead. 1729, I sent you a domestic. It's 499 West Madrid.
0: 216 to 422 or 318.
3: Caller was involved in a domestic disturbance yesterday with his mother and father-in-law. The father-in-law took the caller's firearm away from him and advised he would return it today, but has not. Additionally, caller is scared because the father is a convicted felon. Father-in-law is a Curtis Kurtzell.
1: 210, can you tell him?
0: 212, that's cool.
3: Advised that he has three of the caller's firearms in total. Curtis is a male, white, unknown color clothing at this time. There is no active disturbance currently per the call taker.
4: 1729, I'm clear. The firearms are going to be with the neighbor, but I'll go talk to him.
3: Okay.
4: 1729, will you put me back on my last call? The tenant just arrived.
3: I'm clear. Show you back out on mission.

0: 220. You can send me 498.
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2: Nineteen oh four.
1: I'll be out
2: here, Mr. Allen.
1: Clear 1904.

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2: Do you need me to respond with you?
0: Where are you?
2: Headquarters.
0: Yeah, I'll let you know when I'm close enough.
2: Clear.

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1: 321.
0: Am I showing on that incident on your guys' side? I haven't received the call.
1: Negative 0.

0: Strickland 1, medical emergency, 821 South South Avenue at the Southland Apartments. Apartment A is in Adam 208. 1-year-old was playing with a stick and jabbed it in the back of her mouth, bleeding uncontrolled.
1: Ops 4.

0: elsewhere.
1: 420.
2: What?
1: 429.
3: Dispatch 231, command.
0: 231, command, go ahead.
1: Are you guys stood on the Bolivar call?
3: Please go to 231, command, turn in. Italian Chief 83, back in service.
4: Negative, we're headquarters logging property. I saw the call holding. That's our suspect that we released.
1: Yeah, I'm clear.
0: I'm clear. Showing command terminated. Strap your units back in.
1: We've got medical en route for that.
4: No, good. I don't think he needs any police intervention at this time. We can handle his medical concerns.
1: I'm clear. I'll close that up then.

0: 320. In reference to 420 subject that they dealt with earlier, Cox is requesting PE because the subject, he purposely threw himself out of the wheelchair. He's also screaming and causing a disturbance.
1: 311, can I have the associated report for this?
2: 20 hours after, everybody go, I can be in or out.
0: 220, I'm clear. 311, you're one, the associated report number, correct?
1: Yeah, the original missing juvenile report number.
0: That's 14174.
3: Go ahead.
1: I'm clear, thank you.
0: 325, I'm going to send you the complaint 220 to that assistant agency, 2336 in DeBolivar.
3: I'm clear. National Atlantic.
4: I'll take 325,
0: Scott. Clear. 325, I'll show you back in.
3: I'm clear.

0: 605.
1: Right.
0: This call in 5 is a medical call for a 14-year-old that had passed out. She's conscious currently, and now she's crying and saying she had drank vodka. Do you want me to send a unit out there, or just EMS requests?
1: Can you send a unit?
0: Say 42.
2: Green County, West 406.
1: Jumping her up.
3: West 406, 65.
2: You can show me her out to 45.
3: 213.
1: Good.
3: 215.
1: Go ahead.
3: 313, 215. 44, you know, the past belt is unconscious and just not acting right. Caller's hearing yelling and slamming, believes it's physical but has not seen it. Only description provided is a male with a black shirt and white shorts. What is a call for PD? Cross Street to State Lane and Farm Road 156, Ops 4.
1: 313, I'm clear. About 7 grains.
0: 324.
4: 215 clear. 101 on Campbell.
1: 324.
0: 325.
5: 316.
0: 324, 325. I sent you an alarm call.
3: 216.
5: I'll take 215 spot. Round Sunshine National.
1: 324 clear. National Division.
3: Clear. 215, I'll show you back in.
4: 215, I'm clear. Thank you.
1: 325 clear. Carrying Summit.
0: 323.
5: Good.
0: I sent you a pass feeling. 435 West Kearney.
5: I'm clear.
0: 320.
1: Three 20.
5: 1729, both you and Sunset.
3: 318.
0: I have a caller who's requesting contact from you specifically.
5: 318.
3: 318, you have traffic on 3.
1: Yeah, 729, I did not copy your traffic.
5: We're both out.
1: I'm clear. 220 is EMS staging.
0: Affirmative.
1: Tell them to come on in.

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1: Four 25 on one.

0: 425-1-1.
1: 425.
0: 211-425. I would check well-being at 1324 West Catawba.
2: 1708.
0: The caller is concerned about their daughter, advising that the boyfriend has a history of being abusive towards her.
2: 1708, I've got a check person phone contact.
0: She's currently on the phone with her daughter and advised that she's not sounding like herself. The daughter is Marissa Mitchell, female white with green eyes, dark brown hair.
1: 211, clear. Can you send me the phone number?
3: 425, clear, division in Kansas.
2: Affirmative, 1708, the phone number is 417-755-1442, 755.
1: And the name for the caller, please.
2: Caller's name is Gary.

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1: Okay, all this is secure, but there's another vehicle down here. I'm going to check on if you could come back to the west side of the building.
0: Okay.
1: 324.
2: 324?
1: You just keep this alarm stack for me for a second. I'm going to check Robertson and Boyne.
2: Clear Robertson and Warren.
1: Robertson and Blaine.
2: Clear. Robertson and Blaine.

0: Green County, West Republic 6.
1: West Republic 6, go ahead.
0: Do you have a ETA on deputy's arrival? I'm on 156 and 63.
1: Stand by, I'll check.
2: 642, I'm out.
1: Square 642. Especially what's real quick 6. On me. Is a deputy about to pull in?
0: I think it

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1: 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I think we're in the 900 block of West Pershing.
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1: 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We have one in custody.
0: Okay.
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2: Six on scene with EMS. Have 45 grand.
3: Okay, Rachel, you on scene with EMS 45 command, last 4.
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0: 223, 226 of vandalism call, 1500 East North Street. Caller heard a boom, then saw a black male walking down the street. The juvenile came over and kicked the caller's storm door. Saw them about 2 minutes ago. Black male, blue t-shirt, jeans, walking eastbound on North, around 12 to 15 years old. The storm door is the caller's front door. They're unable to open it due to damage.
1: 223, I'm clear.
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0: 1729.
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1: Good.
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1: 45, come in, go ahead.
0: We've been released by EMS. Show West Republic returning.
1: That's clear. Show West Republic back in.
2: Not 4.
3: What was the RP address for that dog bite call you for yesterday?

0: 1904, I'll have to look that up. Stand by.
1: 1904, you can disregard 1906 for me.
0: I'm clear.

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0: In regards to your previous call, 2336 North Bolivar Road at the Bolivar Road Apartments, Apartment J is in Dom 1. We have a family member that is calling concerned about the mail.
2: 322, if there was any traffic for me, I'll stay with
1: you. 220, I was clear. I can call.
0: Okay, thank you.

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Cherry and Kimbrew. Yeah, Silver Ford, SUV, license plate, Robert, Lincoln 1, Boy 4, William, unknown occupants. Clear, Cherry and Kimbrew.

0: 314, our final stop is going to be a parking lot at Holland and Cherry.
1: 641, can you go to the back?
0: Clear Holland and Cherry.

0: 41 to 48. I'm out of the back. 641, 641 is cool.
1: Pardon?
2: 641, she's coming to the front.
1: Hi.
0: Oh, car's coming to the front.

0: 640 Ave, winner.
1: Stand by one. 642.
0: 219, what's up?
1: 219.
2: Go ahead.
1: I sent you check for being.
0: That'd be Brandon Phoenix. Could be on a white BMW, no place.
1: That's, I think, going to be on the walking trail that's off of Farmer 146 and 123. Clear, Brandon Phoenix. The caller's hearing.
0: Sound stop's going to be Brandon Clifford.
1: Someone's screaming, possibly a female, and there's a male voice they're hearing in the area as well. Clear, Grand and Clifton.
2: 64 Jim, clear. 635, I'll code 1.
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0: 314.
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0: District 4, go check possible EWI information from Christian County.
2: Hi, Brandon Jefferson.
0: The subject's known to be en route from Nixa to an address in the 1900 block of South Kansas Avenue. They would be traveling on Nicholas Road, which turns into Farmer 141 from County Line. It's a charcoal gray or black Toyota Tacoma. It would have a white lawn chair in the back. Plate number is 4, Mary Henry, Adam 27. Driver's name is Stephen Boynton. He's known to have been drinking all day and is extremely intoxicated.

Just as I was like to check, so you're not driving off. Crossing, going northbound 141-192. The vehicle's believed to be going to an address on the 1900 block of South Kansas Avenue. It's a charcoal gray or black Toyota Tacoma. The white lounger in the back, plate number is 4 Mary Henry Adam 27.

0: 605, I'm in the area. The truck will be in.
1: 605, I'm clear.
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0: 216 in Carson.
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1: Okay, go ahead.
0: It's going to be 417-522-4599.
1: I'm clear. Can you give me the spelling of the last name, please?
0: Berger, Edward, Robert, George, Edward, Robert.
1: I'm clear. Thank you.
2: File South Catalpa, Kansas.
3: Clear, Catalpa, Kansas.
0: Good.
4: I just sent you an LSOA. Our caller doesn't know where they are. We're showing that they're on I-44 in between Kansas and Glenstown going eastbound. The caller is a semi-driver, and another semi hit them and is refusing to stop.
3: 311-314 status.
2: Mr.
4: We're trying to get the caller to pull off somewhere for contact, but currently our caller is chasing them.
3: Clear, stable.
2: I'm clear.
3: 773.
5: Just to let you know, the traffic stop I'm on, the vehicle needs a jump, so it now turns into a assault vehicle. You don't need to be on a timer.
3: That's clear.
2: On 323's call, they're not going to stop. Can you notify state, see if they have a car in the area?
4: It's clear. We're attempting.

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0: 77470.
1: County units, go check LSOA information on I-44. It's clear. Around Kansas and 44, just east of. It's a semi-truck pulling a white Landstar trailer. The cab of the semi's red. They're continuing eastbound.

0: District 2, fire and EMS will be en route to 11748 North Farm Road 167 for back pain.
1: 211 on level 216.
0: Clear 211.
2: 1304.
3: 608. You know, that check will be
4: 1304.
0: Did you say you're out on the check will be?
3: Yes, ma'am.
1: 322 to dispatch.
0: That's clear. 322.
1: Is the red semi with the white trailer the one calling in saying that they were hit? Or were they the one that hit the other trailer?
4: I'll clear out the route.
0: Red semi is a suspect. Ebenezer, medical emergency, 11748 North Farm Road, 167.
1: I'm clear. I think that was the one I should release. He was around that same area whenever this call came out.
0: That's clear.
5: I'm out of juvenile. Pending mileage is the same as starting.
0: That's clear.

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1: Go ahead.
2: Crossroads of East Ruffin Lane and East Fossil Rock Court Lane.
0: I sent you a check person in
3: 323.
2: Correction, Fossil Rock Lane. Female having sharp pains in their back and can't move. Ops 3.
1: Unclear, I'll be en route.
4: Good.
3: This caller is pulling over for us. They've just been struggling to find a good spot to stop. And it currently looks like they're stopped on the off-ramp. It's an eastbound to southbound ramp of I-44 and 65.
4: I'm clear.

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0: 212.
1: 212.
0: 312, 212, a disturbance. Face to location of Marshall 3404 South Glenstone. Call taker's hearing an active disturbance. Sounds like they're possibly speaking Spanish. No one's answering the call taker. They're still trying to get further information about what's going on.
1: 312, I'm clear. 212, clear.
2: 215, 212.
1: Driver for 212.
2: How many are you down?
1: I'm almost got up.
2: I'm clear. I'm available by phone if needed.
1: Clear.
2: T-16, switching on 3.
0: Clear.
3: I'm not that far away from 312 call. I'll pick the back up.
0: That's clear. 212, you can go for.
1: 212, clear.

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0: 316. 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
1: Three 11, I'm clear.
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4: 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Go ahead.
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3: Yeah, if you would.
5: Any female officer available to assist 9 out of 99 advice?
1: Six oh five, I'm back in. The other units can check their satisfaction.
0: Jim Carr.
6: 648, I have one room.
0: Go ahead.

0: 1904, I'll be back in.
1: Hi, 1904.
0: Paul Henry, last name is Paul Henry Ida, Lincoln Lincoln, Ida Paul, Union Sam, first name Melissa, Mary Edward Lincoln, Ida Sam Sam Adam, middle initial L Lincoln, date of birth 7/18/1969, out of social 491-906670, female White, Missouri.
1: 648, I'm clear. Nine out of 99.
2: Good.
1: Northlight does not have a female available for a search.
3: Okay. 218. I should be clearing shortly and can head that way.
1: Clear 218.
4: I just cleared. I'll be responding to that shortly.

0: And but the rest of the information is matching. She's coming back revoked. Caution indicator 2. We've got possible 13 out of Greene County. It's matching to a Melissa Lee Philippus, female white, 710 of 69. Matching the social ending 6670. It's for an FTA, no license. Would you like me to confirm?
1: Affirmative, show on detained.
0: That's clear, one detained.
2: 635, 611. Do you take the first left or do you continue straight?
3: I'll take the first left to the bridge over here.

0: Düsseldorf.
1: Düsseldorf.
0: 219.
1: 90.
0: 212-219, travel being at Burlington, 3402 South Glenstone. Court advising there was a male chasing two young girls. The girls are about 14, 15 years of age, currently inside the store hiding. The male is a white male wearing a black top hat with a black shirt and khaki pants. He's currently outside in the middle of the parking lot.
1: 212, clear.
2: 311, I made contact with the male suspect. We're going to go to the AP office.
3: 466, car stop.
0: Clear 311. 466.
1: Yeah, yeah, clear. Sunshine and Grant.
3: Do you have us on ABL, Norge on 1, David 16?
4: I'm showing you're still at the SRT building, Central and Campbell.
3: Yes, sir.
4: Clear.
5: .323, we're going to be out with the suspect truck. Where's the victim truck at? .1504, travel stop.
4: The victim had advised that they stopped on the eastbound to southbound ramp.
0: .1504.
4: And our caller was also in a red semi with a white trailer.
6: 611-35, did you come down the trail that my car is pointed at?
5: You showed me off at Calhoun College. Got a red Ford Fusion occupied by one Missouri license plate. Lincoln King 3, Lincoln 8 Young.
1: I'm clear.
0: Calhoun College.
7: Affirmative. Negative. I continue down the trail about another 150 yards. There's a path that leads to the river. I'm checking it.
6: I'm clear. I'm coming in behind you.
1: 323, can you add 322 to my call?
0: Affirmative.
7: 319 to 215, can I give you a call? Affirmative.
2: 311, I'm switching to 3.

0: 321.
1: Good.
0: 326.
1: 326.
0: 321 and 326, this is 2Guys Domestic. It's logged 1315 North Marion. I was advising that their female roommate has been causing issues with them over the caller's dog. The roommate is Hannah Bauer. We're still on the line trying to get further.
1: 321 clear. 326 clear.

0: Dude, 12, I'm out with the mail in front of Shoe Carnival.
1: Clear in front of Shoe Carnival.
2: $3.23.
1: Good. 676. I am not sure if this caller is uncooperative or if there's some sort of language barrier.
2: Good.
1: I sent you an alarm into. However, he advised that he did stop, checked his vehicle, continued on I-44. He would like phone contact, but he is no longer in our jurisdiction.
2: I'm clear.

0: 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Did you guys get confirmation?
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1: Clear, sure, custody.
0: Clear, one in custody.

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1: 311.
0: 311.
2: 324.
0: 224.
1: Can you pull me a report number for trespass on the readback? Show them now in custody.
2: 224.
0: 324 and 224, send you guys a check person, 1352 North Broadway.
2: 324, clear.
1: 224, clear.
0: 311, your case number is 14210, 14210.
1: I'm clear, thank you.
3: 325, traffic stop.
0: 325.
3: Give me National High. Silver BMW SUV, temp tag 008, Edward Edward 24.
0: That's clear.
4: 661.
0: National High.
4: 661.
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4: Okay.

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0: a disturbance, South Street Christian Church. 500 South South Avenue, there's a female currently by the doors of the worship center who's yelling at the caller. My description is a white female with a cover on her.
1: 214, I'm clear. 425, clear, Olive and Camel.

0: 313, check vehicle.
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0: 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I'll give you a plate in a second.

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1: 313, there's going to be no plate.
2: That's clear. Are you going to be able to code 1 at the Walmart in North Kansas advice?
3: 323, I'm in route.
2: That's clear, 23.
4: 326, you can say that to me, I'm already on scene.
2: Alright, 326. 323, you can continue at your discretion.
3: I'm clear.
4: Three 24, code 4.
2: No, 324. 224, I can show you back in.
0: I'm clear.
4: 226 to 15 Ocean 72, where you at?
0: Yeah, with four people.
5: I'm by the fitting rooms in the apparel section. You'll hear the noise.
2: That's clear.
0: Correction, I'm down with six people.
2: That's clear. I was six people.

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1: Go ahead.
0: 326.
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0: 321 and 326, I sent you a triple being at Phoenix and Lombard. There's a female outside wearing white and pink pajamas with a cane. They're walking northbound on Phoenix. Caller is concerned about them once I'm checked on.
1: 321, clear.
2: 326, clear.
0: 425, you can code 4.
1: I'm clear.
3: 661 out of the jail, ending 612.
1: 612.

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1: 324, clear.
2: 324, clear.

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0: It'll be Canton over and just north of Lincoln Mary 8, Nor 9, Henry. It's on a blue Toyota SUV, 100 occupants.
2: Just confirming the play was Lincoln Mary 8, Nora 9, Henry.
0: Affirmative.
2: Clear Kansas and Mount Vernon.
3: I'll send you that check person off of Kearney. 325.
0: 325, I'm clear.
3: Realize the caller does want contact on that.
1: 322, I'm clear, thank you.

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1: 211.
0: Battlefield Kansas west of X-ray King 5, Tom 5, George. White Hyundai Elantra occupied one time.
1: Clear Battlefield Kansas west of.
2: 216, course off.
1: 260.
2: Walnut and 9th Street. Black Chevy Cruze, Boy Henry 3, Sam 7, John occupied times 4.
0: Are you guys still in line with the caller?
3: We were not, but they've just called back in.
1: 212-219 status.
2: It's what we're stable.
0: I'm clear. Can you advise them that I'm trying to give them a call from a block helper?
1: Clear, stable. I'm clear.
0: 211 will be in the Grizzly Lot.
1: Clear, 211.
0: 635, stop.
2: 229, I'm out with 224.
4: 635.
5: Republic, Edgecombe. Nickham and 2, Frank 6, Mary, Silver Nissan Quest. That's quite on it.
4: Clear Republic, let's go.
0: 1729.
4: 655.
1: 1729.
0: I have a number for Darren, the other party in this. You call them and let them know I'm trying to get a hold of them.
3: Person 2, the caller should be good for phone contact at this time. Go to the number.
6: Going to be on Kearney and Next Guard, Robert Mary 6, Robert 3, Union, on a gray Toyota RAV4.
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4: Okay.
0: I'm clear, thank you. 417-527-7147. 527-7147. Just have them make sure protocol is all clear.
3: Okay.
2: Two 14, I'm out with 216.
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0: I spoke with Darian Advice, and you were attempting to call him from a locked restricted number and to be looking for it. He said okay and sounded slightly uncooperative. I'm sure if he's going to answer.
1: Yes, we'll see. Thank you.
2: Two twenty-nine.
1: Thank you, tech person.
2: That's clear. I'll do that. Tech person off of high. Any unavailable to code along with 229 advice?
3: 224, I can go.
2: That's clear.

0: that he indicated he was going to unblock protocols.
1: 321.
0: I'll take the noise.
2: I told him and he didn't respond.
1: Okay. 326, can you go on with 321?

0: 611, I'm standing.
1: 611.
2: Hi, I'm Golden. Boy Edward 4, Lincoln 0, Robert, out of Missouri. It'll be a black Honda Accord.
1: Hi, I'm Golden.
2: 635, stop.
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2: Public car crest, Lincoln King 0, William 6, Young, Silver Mitsubishi SUV, I've got a note.
1: Republican, car crest.

0: 545, stop.
1: 545. 1729, looks like he actually just called in, stated he has not received any phone calls, and was wondering if he could be texted or have your phone number for him to call you.
0: Be at Kansas Expressway and Baldwin Road. Tom Lincoln 6, 47, T-Tom on a silver foundation matter.
1: Kansas and Baldwin.
2: Tom, I'll call him from headquarters. That shouldn't be blocked on his phone from there.
1: Okay.

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0: 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Three 13, 213 status.
1: Three 13, unstable. One of the females here took off on us. We're gonna try to search the area for.
0: Sounds clear.
2: Three 19 to 313. Any additional?
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0: 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It's occurring in apartment G George 5. There's a male hitting a female. 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It's a black male with long dreads, possibly wearing a beanie, hitting a black female.
2: 319, I'm clear. 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

0: Springfield Engine 2, Tower 2, motor vehicle accident, North Grant Avenue, West Chestnut Expressway. Two pedestrians were hit. One has agonal breathing, other unresponsive. Ops 1.
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0: 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Go ahead.
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4: 422, be advised, both males have extreme head damage.
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4: 422, be advised, myself and 103 are starting CPR.
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1: 320, go ahead.
0: Do we have any more units coming to this crash?
1: I've got 219 and 319 RL.
0: Okay, I need the next arriving unit to shut down westbound Chestnut at Main.
1: Clear westbound Chestnut at Main.

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1: 216, your traffic's on 3. Clear Chestnut Command, Ops 1.
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0: 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I'm going to be behind McDonald's on McDonald's Access up in North Kansas.
1: 329, you can put me on the crash moment now.
2: 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That's clear.

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0: I sent you this call. It's logged at the sheriff's office for our phone contact.
1: I'm clear.
0: Six seventy-four.
1: I'm in service district 4. I'm getting logged in now.
0: That's clear.
2: Six ten on service, over 9, your brother.
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0: That's clear.
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5: 103, we went just down shut down from Main to Grant, east and westbound. Patrol cars can drive westbound.
0: Clear. That's clear.
1: 6:45 in service, District 3.
0: I'm clear.
6: 329, I'm blocking westbound Chestnut at Main.

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1: Both parties are on the same page with no contact. I'll back in with a HVO.
2: 319, 319, are you on scene?
0: Okay.
3: 319, I'm on scene.
2: Okay.

0: 420-219.
1: Yep.
0: I think we're operating with no ID at the moment. I'll pass along if we come up with something.
1: Thanks, Paul.

0: 325.
1: Go ahead.
2: 326.
0: 325 and 326. This interview is a triple being. It's currently logged.
3: 635 is down.
0: 730 North National. However, we did just get a valid address. It's actually going to be 1255 East Chestnut. 635. The caller was asking for help, and there's just been lots of shuffling. We're still on the line trying to figure out what's actually going on.
3: Bypass Mount Vernon, Illinois plate 530150, David. Black 14, Ranch Archipel, I don't know.
1: 325, I'm clear. Boomdale Central.
0: Bypass Mount Vernon.
2: 3.6, clear Nichols Park.
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0: 325 and 26.
4: 610.
0: It's going to be an unconscious female. They did attempt to wake her, and they haven't been able to get her up yet.
4: City's MBA, Jess and Graham. Do they have a vehicle description by chance?
1: 325, clear.
0: Street to Water 3, medical emergency. 422. Standby, we haven't been advised of one. I'll have them ask.
2: Go ahead.
4: I'm clear. I know they have a lot going on.
0: 1255 East Chestnut Expressway. 422, counties inquiring if there's a vehicle they need to be on the lookout for.
5: Negative, it's still on scene. So are the driver and occupant.
0: For a female that's passed out in the parking lot, unconscious, unknown if breathing. Off three. That's clear. 610, they said it's still on scene, so negative.
4: I'm clear, thank you.
0: 425,
1: 12.
0: 425. 323.
1: Good.
0: 425 and 323. I've seen you guys a disturbance. It's logged in a phase 2, but it's looking like it's going to be fast and friendly, 501 West Chestnut. Just an open line. There's yelling and cursing in the background. Sounds like there's Molfin on scene talking. We haven't been able to actually speak with anybody.
6: Houston Southside, Priority 1 domestic disturbance, 1634 South Marion.
0: Speak to Letter 3, showing you a route medical emergency, 1255 East Chestnut Expressway.
2: 425, clear.
0: Building A, Adam. In the parking lot, the female unconscious.
1: 323, I'm clear.
0: Pops 3. Apartment 108, caller's advising that their ex-girlfriend is currently outside with a handgun, advising that they are going to kill the caller. Spangle's name is Kendall. We still have on the line. Trying to get further to 11215. I show you available on end and route.
1: 211, clear.
0: 322. County units could check information for a camper trailer that was stolen around 20-30 hours from 826 North Kansas.
2: 215, I'm clear. 212 will be with me.
1: Good.
0: It's a 30-foot long gray and white bumper tow trailer. 322 and 21, I've sent you guys a disturbance also in 24. This one's going to be 520 West Division. Then ends in 3082. The caller was threatening somebody else in the background. They gave their address, and it's now just an open line. They're refusing to speak with us.
1: 322, clear. Carney and Grace. 321, clear. Nichols Park.
7: 220, I'm at 501.
0: Clear, 220.
1: Help you call him. Yeah, mercy.
0: Square 219.

0: 312, Mile on Marion. Correction, 312.
1: Go ahead, 312.
2: 311.
1: 635, status. 311.
2: Stable.
1: Chris Stable.
2: You got me at 311, cool. I'll be on route from the jail.
1: Clear, 311. Bravo, you info from Springfield for a stolen vehicle from 826, 826 Arcandus Expressway. It's a 30-foot gray and white bumper pole camper trailer. Was last seen approximately 2030. Unknown plate on the trailer.
0: 211, are we still in contact with the caller?
1: Negative. The male caller's phone was last seen as disconnected. We've tried contacting them, but they're not answering.
0: I'm clear. Go ahead. Are you positioned on the back side yet? Affirmative. I'm clearing. I'm going to check on the front door.

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4: Three 13, motor vehicle accident, unknown injuries in Shining Oak Grove. Some room four in a white Chevy Impala. It seems to be blocking the westbound lanes. Has been confirmed non-injury at this time.
3: I'm clear. Chestnut 65.

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0: 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Marion can code 4. 9 out of 99. Go ahead to traffic.
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0: 313. We're going to have all of westbound Sunshine shut down at the railroad tracks. If you'll just contact the NSF.
1: Sprinkle engine 7, ladder 3, motor vehicle accident, Sunshine Street, Oak Grove Avenue. NASCAR. At least one involved party requesting EMS, possible injuries in the other vehicle as well. In the westbound lanes, POPS 2.
2: Do I have two ambulances in route to this?
1: I believe there's only one en route. Do you need a second?
2: Yeah, just start a second for now.
1: Okay.

0: white Chevy Impala versus red truck. Vehicles are blocking the westbound lanes. 313. Officer.
1: /311 to /313.
2: 648.
3: Good.
1: You need additional?
0: 648.
3: You can start this way for now, just in case.
2: 648. Can you open a check building at the Dungeons of Doom? I have one to run.
1: I'm clear. One little ways out, but I'm on the way.
0: 313.
3: 313, go ahead.
0: 313, I just want to clarify. Do you need BNSF to shut down train traffic? 648.
3: I'm sorry, I had background. Could you repeat?
0: Do you need BNSF to stop train traffic?
2: Last name Woodruff, William Ocean, Ocean David, Robert Union, Frank Frank, first name Brandy, Boy Robert, Adam Nora, David Ida, middle initial L Lincoln, date of birth 12/31/1973, have social 539-723226.
3: I'm pretty sure these tracks are not used right now. We do have a vehicle right on the tracks.
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2: 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He can stay in his beat.
0: Clear 311, you go for it.
1: I'm clear direct.
2: 645.
0: 345.
5: 323. I'm clear,
0: old buzz. That's clear. 223, you can disregard.
6: 645, stack my current. I'll be on the traffic stop at Mount Vernon and Suburban Avenue. I believe it's going to be a Genesis sedan. Temporary flight 008, Henry Edward Lincoln, George.
3: I'm clear.
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0: 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That's clear. Engine 7 was Sunshine Command. Off to.
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8: Be at Campbell and Whiteside. 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
4: It'll be last April, just like the month. First name, Boy Robert Adam David Young. Date of birth 05/21/1981. Social provided 494-845363. Funeral White, Missouri.
0: That's clear.
4: 210.
0: 210.
4: On 313's call, can MoDOT help us out on blocking traffic until 215 can get there?
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2: Woodruff is showing ID only. It's on PNP for two counts of possession, no loans.
1: Clear.
2: 641.
1: Clear.
2: I found that last name Brady, first name April. She's showing valid, no loans.
1: I'm clear, thank you. Stop.
3: 642.
1: 316. Good. 425 on one. Division is on that Missouri temporary tag 008 King Paul Robert. It's on a white blonde. Unknown. 425.
2: Division is on that.
3: 316-425, a disturbance, 618 North Benton Avenue. The caller's advisor is a male who is yelling at the caller. So far we haven't enough Tim. We're still on the phone trying to get further information.
4: Picture Republic Unit's possible DAVI driver from Amazon Warehouse, 3200 East Sawyer. Was a silver Honda Ridgeline, plate of 7 Frank Don King 31, last seen headed towards James River. Male driver appeared and skated in jewelry.
3: 316, I'm clear.
1: 425, clear. 545, stop.
2: 545.
1: Be it Campbell and Tracy, Rubber Boy Zero, X-Ray 4, Tom on a white Honda Accord.
2: Campbell and Tracy.
5: I'm arriving from the west. Where do you need me?
6: If you just want to pull up behind the fire truck for now, we can figure that out in a second.
5: I'm good.
7: 219 to 210.
2: County units, Gushing Possible DWI, last seen.
7: Good. Yeah, start the mercy.
2: Leaving the Amazon facility, headed towards James River off Sawyer Road in Republic.
7: Clear.
2: Silver Honda Ridgeline, 7 Frank John King, 31.
7: 210, clear me from Oak Grove and send me to mercy.
2: Caller said the driver appeared to be intoxicated and possibly defecated on himself and then drove away.
3: Clear, Susan.
2: Six forty-five
5: stable clearing.
2: It's clear.
3: Three 16-425 is the advice. Location has changed to 440 East Tampa, Jordan Valley. The caller is advising that the male is driving away going towards the chapel parking lot. The male is in a white SUV. The caller is currently in between the Muni Court in Jordan Valley and an orange Dodge Caliber.
2: 316, I'm clear.
1: 1729, stop. 425, clear. I'm almost out.
4: 1729.
1: 3049, Maverick. April, George, Paul, 69. It's a red Colorado. Unknown.
4: 3049, Maverick.
1: I see we canceled, but there's a white SUV here, so I'm going to check out with it.
3: That's clear.

0: 5:45 is dial.
1: 5:45.
0: VA Campbell and Lindbergh, Zebra King 5, we have 8 Union. It's a White Hunter Sonata.
1: Campbell and Lindbergh.
2: Six 41, I have multiple up here to the north, under the road.
0: Okay, I'll be back around with you.

0: 321.
1: Good.
0: 325.
1: Good.
0: 321 and 25. I sent you guys a check person. 2327 West Walnut.
2: Thank you, 06.
3: Go ahead.
1: 321 clear. 325 clear. Make sure I'm going to pick you.
4: 326, I'll take 325 spot.
0: Okay. 325, I'll show you back in.
2: Thank you, 06. This is the person. 5343 South Oldwire Road, 5343 South Oldwire Road. It's going to be a red Buick four-door. The horn won't stop going off. Caller's tried everything and requesting assistance.
1: I'm good.
5: And 425
3: at 316.
2: Okay. Go ahead.
5: 326, that was 226. How far out of?
3: There.
5: Yeah.
2: St. Louis.
0: 642 status.
5: Okay, when you get here, do you mind going to the west and trying to find a caller? I guess she has a jean jacket and a sleeping bag that belongs to this guy. I don't know why this is.
1: Table is clear.
2: Square.

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1: 3-10.
0: If you don't have me yet, I'm on this Chestnut and Grant accident scene. And can we get a Mercy or EMS supervisor here for a blood draw?
2: 648. I have two more to run.
1: Affirmative. Go ahead.

0: last name Mary Edward Adam Charles Henry Union Mary, first name Henry Edward Adam Tom Henry Edward Lincoln, middle initial E. Edward, date of birth 10/12/1966, I was social 486-86-0758, male of Black, Missouri.
1: Go ahead with your next. 326.
2: Good.
1: 325.
3: Good.
0: Last name Reese, Robert Edward, Edward Sam Edward. First name Heather, common spelling. No middle initial. I have date of birth of 2/5/1977. I have a social 419-049017.
1: 326 and 325 is to as a triple being, 1352 North Broadway.
4: 215, we get entries here for a non-drivable sedan that has the keys. It is stuck in drive. It's a by owner's request.
1: Clear to the team. Earlier, this caller called in a suspicious vehicle in the area. Now, the caller advised that they've received a text message that I think is somehow gang-related and that there's still suspicious vehicles driving around. They're pretty paranoid from what we're seeing, so the call taker's wanting them checked on.
5: 316-425, where did they say she last was?
2: 326, clear, Kansas and Vision.
3: 325, clear the mill.
0: 640, I have one to pay. Check person.
1: 640, that was clear. 631.
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2: Search for one. Can you start another unit by the way, please?
1: Is there another unit available to respond to the Dungeons of Doom?
2: 6-6-9, search for the office.

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1: 326.
0: You put me on a disturbance at Webster and Newton East.
1: Okay, Webster and Newton East. 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
2: 325, you can send me as well.

0: 1610.
1: Go ahead.
0: 648, code call.
1: Go ahead.
0: The first subject, Meacham, is coming back as revoked. Indicator 1, no wants. 1610, possible shots fired. 504 South State Highway AB. Caller heard one gunshot. Leaves possibly outside from the east. Nothing else heard or seen in the area. Second subject, Reese, is ID only.
1: Okay.
0: Caution indicator 3. I have possible 13 out of Springfield PD. It matches to a Heather Reese, female white, 25 of 77, matching on that social ending 9017. It's for public order crimes. Do you want me to confirm?
1: Clear. Show two detained, send for confirmation.
2: 316 of 425.
0: That's clear.
3: Right.
1: 642, stop.
0: 642. 322.
2: She's saying she does not have any of his belongings to the car.
3: Okay.
1: What? Starbucks at Glenstone and Cherry with Illinois plate, Frank X-ray 95427, Zona Black and Paula.
0: 323.
3: Good.
0: Starbucks, Glenstone and Cherry. 322 and 323, FCT is a residential, 922 East Dale. The caller was somebody who's trying to make entry to the back door here. They're seeing somebody messing with the door handle and pushing on the door. The caller and their daughter are the only people that should be on scene, but the caller wasn't able to get any sort of description.
1: 322 clear.
0: 213.
3: 323 clear, National Norton.
0: 213.
1: Good.
0: 312.
3: 312, go ahead.
0: 213, 312, I have a check while being 731 South Old Orchard Avenue. Suicide, her name's Jenna Heckman. She's currently outside. We're trying to get further information from the caller.
1: 213 clear.
3: 312 unclear. Six
1: 641, 661. Good. Maybe just northeast of the Dungeons of Doom, under the bridge.
3: Not clear.

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0: Can you stack that shots call and show me on a traffic stop at New Melville?
1: 16-10, what was the intersection?
0: We New Melville and Hunt.
1: Melville, I can't get to 2nd Street.
0: It'll be Hunt Road.
1: Up New Melville and Hunt.
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0: Johnny has a canine.
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1: Okay.
2: 2-13-312, your speed by the description given for Jenna is a white female wearing all black.
4: 19-06, on speed.
2: She is currently inside the house, sitting in the living room.
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6: 2-16. I'm route to Green County for now.
1: 16-10, I believe they do have a canine. Did you want them to respond in for what?
2: Clear 2-16.
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2: 6-10.
4: Have it for 6-10.
2: Willard is requesting a county canine for an open air sniff on their traffic stop.
4: Okay, 6:30 is available.
2: 6:30.
6: 329.
2: 329.
5: I'll be in Rochester Martin College.
7: What is our case number for this crash?
2: They are at New Melville and Hunt. 16-10, Green County K-9 is enrolled.
5: I'm clear.
4: Currently, it's got an SFD case assigned to it.
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4: We're waiting for 103 to call back in for further on what to do with this.
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2: Clear, stable. 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Crash route will be South Hemlock Avenue, South El Salvador Avenue, Ops 4.
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0: Pulling into the McDonald's parking lot. 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John 6 Zebra. A red color Hyundai. Accident outside. Two times.
1: Okay, the McDonald's.
2: $6.48. Good.
1: 13 for Reese is confirmed active. It's $500 cash or surety bond.
2: Okay.

0: 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I've got one to run.
1: Seventy 13, right?

0: driver's license out of Nebraska. Last name of Stockley, Sam, Tom, Osha, Charles, King, Lincoln, Edward, Young. First name of Caden, King, Adam, Edward, David, Osha, Nora. Middle initial M for Matthew. Date of birth of 1/4/2003. He's male, white. His Nebraska OLN is H1389008. And if you could also run him out of Missouri, please.
1: Okay.

0: 314.
1: Go ahead.
0: 214.
2: Two fourteen,
0: domestic disturbance, man 20 South Douglas. The caller is in a verbal with their wife.
3: Any unit that needed the report for the grant and chestnut call, your report number is going to be 14217, 14217.
0: The call taker is advising both parties just learning that their wife is also making suicidal statements. They are still online trying to get further information.
1: 314, I'm clear.
2: 214, I'm clear. I'm out.
0: Clear.
3: Okay. 1713.
4: Go ahead.
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0: 631.
2: 325.
0: 325.
6: FF engine driver, Edward George 1, Mary 9, Sam. On a automobile hatchback or not.
2: My cat looked up. 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
0: Clear, FF and James River.

0: Nice enough for me.
1: Thank you all for going.
0: I'll be in route to the Green County Jail. Pick up criminal history.
1: Okay. Springfield Battalion Chief 2.
2: Battalion 2, go ahead.
3: Could you call into dispatch?

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1: Marathon, you want to go ahead?
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0: 222, just reference your current. The mother of the subject you were out with is advising that she's missed a couple of phone calls and is available for another one.
1: I'm clear.

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1: 223 location.
0: Bell in Delaware. It's going to be a green Jeep. Missouri plates, 5 David Edward Robert 95.
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1: Fire alarm, Springfield Battalion Chief 1, Engine 1 and Ladder 3 at University Plaza Hotel, 333 South John Q. Hammonds Parkway. Again, 333 South John Q. Hammonds Parkway for 1 trip and a general fire alarm, zone 358, optional 5.
0: Westbound Sunshine, the off-ramp to James River, Boy Henry, Victor, 36 Zebra out of Arkansas into Blue Toyota Avalon, London.
2: Clear Sunshine, James River.
3: Six sixty-one.
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3: 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JLS 1 feet off for 648, beginning 619.
1: 224, clear.
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0: Sorry, Springfield Battalion 1, Engine 1 and Ladder 3, all en route to the fire alarm at the University Plaza Hotel at 333 South John Q. Hammond Parkway for one trip on a general fire alarm, Zone 358, off shelf lot.
1: 1906.
2: 1906.
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0: Three 16 3 11 disturbance, Harrison in Missouri. Call care group of people outside yelling and screaming at each other. Sound like 3 to 4 people. Call heard some banging noises and then people started yelling.
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0: Last name spelling, Victor Edward, Nora Tom, Union Robert Adam, versus Sarah, Sam Adam Robert Adam. She's out of Guatemala, the date of birth of 8-4 of 2006.
2: I see your cancellation of this all. The cat, should sprinkle this one, clear to
1: go. That's clear.
3: Clear, showing into one, I'm tying one back in.

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Last seen 3704, West Farmer 34. 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Unknown vehicle description. Other than it's a four-door vehicle.

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0: Very stable.
2: Pinch South End Unit, CNI driver at Walmart, 3520 West Sunshine. It was a gray Honda Element SUV, last driven plate, Robert, when Robert was last seen eastbound Sunshine. It was speeding through the parking lot and almost hit a toddler.
3: I'll be transporting a male to 1630 North Sherman, starting at 97551.
2: Okay.
0: Three 13 roadways open.
2: Cross 313.

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0: Kearney and Westwood. We have black Hyundai Sonata, no plates in it.
2: Put me back on my last, and I'll be checking out at 907 West Harrison Street.
3: Traffic stop.
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4: Clear, Division of Rogers.
5: 1713, traffic stop.
2: 316, just confirming you wanted to beat the pack on the Harrison and Missouri disturbance.
1: 1713.
4: 326.
2: Affirmative, I'll be out at 907 West Harrison. Good
5: one. Oakwood and Lee, Missouri plate, John King 2, Victor 2, Edward, silver and color Chevy Equinox on the north end.
6: Good.
2: I'm clear. 311, you copy? Clear, Oakwood and Lee.
6: I'm clearing some more.
4: 326, I sent you a pass auto, 826 North Kansas 6 Expressway.
6: I'm clear.
4: 425 on 2. 425 322 425 322, disturbance of the Grand Beach Pavilion, 1400 North Irving Avenue.
1: 610. Did you have any looks on a return from our server? We haven't located anything yet. We're still trying to investigate further.
4: So there are two subjects who were refusing to leave, and one of them was causing a disturbance. Caller's now advising that one subject is still there refusing to leave, but the other male left. We're still on the line getting further info.
1: Okay.
6: 425 clear. Campbell and Olive. 322 clear. East and Atlantic.
1: 216 and driving left and going eastbound from Walmart and Springfield. 3520 West Sunshine. Vehicles leaving to the parking lot. Almost hit a toddler. It's a gray Honda Element SUV, plate number of Richard Mary 7, Richard 1, Richard, Los Angeles, down.

0: 325. You want to be able to get one?
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0: Firelink, Springfield Battalion Chief 1, Engine 1, and Ladder 3 at the University Plaza Hotel, 33 South Jack, Hugh Hammonds Parkway. It's going to be for the same trip on general fire zone 35A as the previous for canceled alarm. Up channel 5.
1: 642, check vehicle.
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1: The 166 auto auction. This is Missouri plate, Lincoln Mary 2, Mary 0, Tom. It's on a maroon SUV.
2: Okay.

0: 610, we double check with Highway Patrol. We're unable to scan out of Guatemala. I did run your Ventura subject as best as I could for 13, but I'm not getting anything.
1: Okay.

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1: 630 to 1610.
0: Traffic 14.
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1: Hey, it's Green County 630. I just checked the car doing 100 headed towards you guys on 160. I'm going to try and catch up to it, but it was like a small red passenger car. I don't know if one of you can look for it.
2: Affirmative. I'll station at 160 and Hughes. Can I get that vehicle description one more time?
1: Okay, they were headed towards 115. I just had to find a brake, and now I don't see them.
2: Okay.

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0: Did you advise that there's a red passenger car? I am currently behind a red Lincoln passenger car.
1: Yeah, I couldn't ID a maker model, so I was trying to turn around. It just looked reddish.
0: I don't think.

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1: 658.
0: Candidson Olive.
2: Yeah, Missouri dealer plate, David 3008 on a white Nissan Rogue unknown.
1: Clear, Candidson Olive.

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1: Was that traffic for 310?
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0: Affirmative, I have a dead battery alert. 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
0: Okay.
2: Show me out on what appears to be a single vehicle, MVA at Elkwood and 60. I don't believe there's any injuries.
0: It's clear, Elkwood and 60.
4: 1729, stop.
0: 1729.
4: Hey, I'm sending with public comm. Zero King Davis, Freight 90, it's a White House truck.
0: It's clear. Hamilton Republic Commons.

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2: Okay.
0: Five twenty-five.
8: We had to crash, please.
0: Okay. 6:57 stop.
4: 6:57.
0: Carney and Thor in the Taco Bell. White Black Dodge Ram, 8 Frank John, Boy 85.
4: Clear, Carney and Thor.
2: Clear, 13.
7: Good.
2: 3:16.
7: Go ahead.
2: Three 13, 3:16, disturbance, 2516 East Seminole. Call the neighbor, can hear them screaming and hollering for the past hour. Sounds like a male and a female.
9: 6:58, you can send me the following.
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0: Okay.

0: 1713 a plane.
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0: John Kingsbury, Union 0.
2: Okay. Did you want to read back on it or just add it to your call?
0: I'll read back, please.
2: That's clear. That plate takes back to a 2020 Chevy. Should be an SUV with a VIN that ends in 4676. Registered owner is going to be Bradley and Amber Blades out of Republic. Expiration on it was May of 28. I'm not seeing any stolen.
0: I'm clear on that. Thank you.

0: 773.
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3: 326, can I get a report number, please?
0: Okay. 657 status.
4: 326, case number is 14,220, 14220.
1: Unstable.
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2: Any unit available, code 1, Grant Marshall?
0: 323, 325, disturbance at Kearney and Summit for a female walking westbound on Kearney. It's a black female wearing a beanie, black shirt, black pants, and sandals.
3: 650, I'm out from Kansas and Grand.
0: Our caller had chased her off of the property of 628 East Kearney. I don't know if there's security for the college. But the female is now yelling and screaming at them while they walk away from the location.
2: Clear 68.
1: 323, I'm clear.
4: 325, clear. Kearney and 44. Correction, Glenn, 744.
0: 226.
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1: Stable, thank you.
0: Clear, stable.
2: 526, are we letting eastbound and northbound traffic go, or are we holding that? .103 or .320, can you advise on 526's traffic? .320 on 2. .320, 526 was inquiring if eastbound and westbound traffic is still being blocked or if they're able to start.
3: Eastbound is blocked, westbound is open.
4: Those people can go northbound.
5: 648, show me how it's 650.
0: Clear 648.
2: 526, I barely caught that. You say eastbound and northbound still okay?
4: Affirmative.
0: 650, I'll check in.
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0: 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It's a red Hyundai passenger vehicle, one occupant.
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2: 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We're still rolling. A temporary license plate, I can't see it right now. We are still rolling at 44.
1: Clear, what's your direction of travel?
2: 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Still rolling at 50.
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1: Clear, bypass Mount Vernon. Pitch Townsend units, it's over shoplifting from Rapid Roberts, 1211 East Grand. The subject's no longer on scene, it was homeless male. Walked out with a soda, unknown DOT. No white, long and dark hair, wearing a ball cap, gray jacket, carrying a green duffel bag.
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5: 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Cox is responding for a subject with severe alcohol poisoning in a Honda Ridgeline, silver in color, out front by the sign. It could possibly be related to a previous info broadcast from Republic from the Amazon warehouse for a silver Honda Ridgeline where the male appeared to be intoxicated and drove away.
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0: 631, anyone else coming to this in code 4?
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3: I might have to make a stop. One of the traffic is near you.
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3: 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Victor Lincoln 7, Victor 3 George. 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
2: 648. 648. 648. Can we get a ambulance to our location for a 47-year-old female? She's complaining of chest pains, possible drug use.
1: Okay.

0: 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St. Louis and Kimber just east of the BLA Black Toyota Corolla, license plate X-ray John 4, George 9 Union.
1: 78, status indication number for a moving traffic violation.
0: St. Louis, Kimber.
2: I'm clear. 610. 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And I'll take the code on.
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2: Last name is Nimmo. Nora Ida Mary Mary Ocean. First is Corey. Charles Ocean Robert Young. Two middles, A. Adam L. Lincoln. 510-1990, White Mountain, Missouri, Union 065-133-001.
0: Clear, go ahead.
2: Last is Deckard. David Edward Charles, King Adam Robert David. First is Tiffany Common, middle R Robert. Date of birth is 11-16-1986, White female, Robert 108-336-018.
0: Clear.
5: 1729, I'm back on the warning. 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

0: 7,
1: your subject memo showing valid indicator 1, no wants. Your subject record is showing suspended. Possible 13 out of Sparta, PD, matching to Tiffany Ray Decker, female, white, 1116 of 86, OON ending in 6018 for failure to appear. 1708. Failure to register vehicle and driving with license revoked, suspended. It's not extraditable.
0: You can show me a route to Greene County with one mail.
1: That's clear.

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1: 674.
0: Bypass 142, Zebra King 4, Lincoln 3 Union. It's going to be a white Pontiac sedan.
1: Clear bypass on 142.
2: Three twenty.
3: 1713.
2: Give 525 the log and clear me from both of these incidents, please.
1: 1713.
0: Okay.
4: Vehicle's been removed from the roadway. The only damage was to the vehicle itself. The owner's declining to report. Show me back in HBO.
1: That's clear.

0: 321 to 322.
1: Go ahead.
0: I know it's been a minute, but do you need relief out there?
1: Negative. I'm good. Thank you.
0: I'm clear.

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0: Old Brighton Jean, Missouri, plate Edward Nora 4, Charles 8, Robert, and it'll be a gold Chevy pass the car now.
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3: I'm going to try and catch up to a vehicle going southbound 65, clocked him at 97. We'll apply a Honda CRV, that's a good on Chestnut.

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1: 314.
0: Douglas and Grand. This was this. I'll be out to one if I can advise.
1: Camels and Grand.
2: Northside units, good check. Possible scene driving. Last seen southbound on 65 towards Chestnut for a Honda CRV going 97 miles per hour. Possibly accident under Chestnut, but unknown direction of travel from there.
3: 1713.
0: 1713.
3: You'll be out on a check vehicle at OTC.
0: Okay.

The Southside units, senior driver, US 65 in Chestnut Expressway, last seen southbound, Honda CRV doing 97 miles per hour, possibly exit the Chestnut.

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1: We pulled into the Grand Mart at Fort and Grand. It'd be a Silver Nissan Rogue by Victor Lincoln 3, Victor 1 Edward.
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0: I'm going 316. Okay. 1310 left ground at the groundwork.

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1: .1204 out of service. 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
0: Clear 1204. 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

0: 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Charles Adam 9, Lincoln 9, Edward out of Missouri. It's going to be a black sedan. I think a Nissan. I can buy it three or four times.
1: Clear, Battlefield in Kimbrough.

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0: 6:30 is fine.
1: 6:30? Hello.
0: 67.2 eastbound. It's Oklahoma. William X-ray 2355. It's a blue Ford Focus, I know.
2: Good.
1: 313. Clear 67.2 eastbound.
2: Good.
0: 527, please.
1: 525.
0: Robert Lincoln 8, Mary 3, Robert.
1: 313 is disturbance. 426 West Eldarine, 426 West Eldarine Street. Cause mother's intoxicated and acting hostile. Outside screaming. Caller's 15 years old. Female's going to be a Jennifer Ellis. Call takes can hear yelling in the background.
2: 311 Markler.
1: 525.
3: I apologize. If you gave a read back, I didn't copy it. Could you repeat that, please?
1: 525, report number is 14,217, 14217.
3: I'm clear, thank you.
1: 525, plate of Robert Lincoln 8, Mary 3, Robert, expiration of August 27, checks title and registration to a 2015 Kia 4-door, VIN ending in 7093, to a Travis Windham and a Bradley Haichu out of Springfield, no stolen.
0: About 25 clear, thank you.
1: 311-313, it's going to be a female white wearing a black dress and no access to a vehicle.

0: 1906.
1: 1906, go ahead.
0: We just got a check while being 5129 South Tamarack Lane. The caller's advising that they're wanting to speak with somebody. They're feeling suicidal. We do have a call in for EMS as well.
1: Okay.
0: Advise the caller is alone on scene. They have no weapons on them. They do have a 2-month-old child with them.
2: 611 to 45, you can go for.
0: 214, unit status.
1: Okay, was the RP male or female?
2: 645, property direction.
1: We're stable.
0: Dispatch clear. Clear, stable. Our caller is a female. Her name is Georgia.
1: Okay, I'm clear. I'll be in route.

0: 6:30. 3:24.
1: 6:30.
0: Good. Can I get a read back on my flight?
2: 3:26.
3: 3:26.
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4: Springfield.
2: Caller's ex-boyfriend is harassing them and yelling at her and also threatening to assault them. 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
3: 1904, I'll be in route with her.
4: 3:24, quick.
1: Yeah, plate William X-ray 2355 out of Oklahoma, expiration of 2/29/28, check to a 2009 Ford Focus, VIN ending in 64000 to a Colton Trimble out of Bartlesville, Oklahoma, no stolen.
3: 3:26, clear.
1: Clear, 1904.
2: Okay.
4: Possible building fire for Springfield Battalion Chief 1, Engine 1, Engine 2, Engine 13, Ladder 8, Rescue 1, and Tower 2 at 819 South Jefferson. Again, 819 South Jefferson Avenue. Caller is in apartment 15, woke up and the apartment's filled with smoke. No flames seen at this time. Officer 105.

0: 17 away. What was my in custody time?
1: The caller is exiting the apartment. What's your response?
2: You did not announce one in custody.
0: Claire, what time did the 29 make a stop?
3: Right, 1906 on scene. 1906.
2: The stop was made at 23:40.
0: I'm clear. You can do 2 minutes after that.
2: It's clear. 23:42. 3:14. Got it. 3:16.

0: 214-316 disturbance, 835 South Newton. Was a female on the porch yelling. Female, possibly white, wearing a green or blue t-shirt and shorts. Caller believes possibly intoxicated. She's been walking up and down the street and banging on doors.
1: Dispatch, Franco Battalion 1, we'll have discussion plan.
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0: 17-13,
1: Travis South. 17-13. You're 16 Colorado, tail plate info, over 4, 2, 3, 3,
0: 16 Colorado.

0: 1713, you can show me back in. No action.
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2: .325, .425
0: status.
2: 1729, 13. Variable clear.
0: Go ahead.
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3: 631, I'm clear.
1: 325, clear. Nickel and Broadway.
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3: 648. 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
2: What was that address on Long Pine where the window was busted open and we searched the building?
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4: 648, but that's right to the check building. I'm going to be Republican cable.
3: Okay.
2: 321, I'm clearing to cancel.
3: Clear, 321. 325, would you copy to cancel?
7: 1713, so alright.
3: Clear, 1713.
1: 325, clear. 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
3: Clear, 324.
7: 324, I'm clear. 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
3: Clear, 1713.
7: The plate of Tom Henry 6, William 8 Young. Occupied at least two times.
3: Clear,
1: 1713. 312, 319.
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1: Gonna be 3527, South Home Pine.
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0: 313. 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
1: It sounds like the state might be asking for some assistance at Carnion Bypass, if you could see if they need that. Turn
2: on, guys. Okay. Last of skates. Sam Charles, Adam, Tom, Edward, Sam, Percival, Lexus, Adam, Lincoln, Edward, X-Ray, 1, Sam, middle M for Marie. Date of birth, 12-6-2002, White People, Missouri, 181, boy, 142-004.
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0: six, and they just advise if one's in the area, they're just possibly wanting to move a vehicle of an intoxicated driver.
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2: Last name spelling, Sam, Adam, Edward, Nora, Zebra. First name, Cortez. Charles, Ocean, Robert, Tom, Edward, Zebra. Date of birth of 8-12-2003, Mill White, Missouri. Gave a social, 489-216784.
1: Okay. Which
3: one of
1: the numbers on
3: Campbell? For the numeric, it's 318.
1: Clear 318, South Campbell.
0: 642 status. 1713, Cortez is also valid. No indicator, no lumps.
4: Stable.
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1: Go for it, Andre. Six ten. Just confirming. We did have somebody in route to state.
2: Dispatch Springfield Rescue on in service.
3: 635 to 610. Me and 661 are out of state right now.
1: Okay, thanks.
3: 1713, you can tell. Wolfing is back in HBO.
1: Inspect.

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1: Okay.
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0: Three 11 316, check for 728-51 South Nettleton. It's going to be apartment building A103.
2: 316, I'm clear.

31316, correction on the apartment. It's going to be A403, and it's going to be a male black in his early 20s. Wearing a black shirt, dark pants.

0: I got the Battlefield Falcon Texas Sanford Young 3772. It's a YS-250.
1: 311. That is the reporting party. Not to let their dog out.
2: Okay.
3: 1729 will be out with four juveniles at park. No.
2: Clear, bypass the battlefield. That's clear.

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Sam Frank Young, 3772, expiration of August 26th. 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

Edward, Sam, Tom, Edward, Robert, first is Henry, middle C, Charles, he's a second, 2-2 of 1975, he's a white male out of Texas, 081, correction, 018, 26309.

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No one else.

0: 313 Checkwell Bean, Kansas Expressway in Cherokee. Caller's husband's intoxicated and climbed out of the vehicle. He's now walking southbound on the south side of the roadway. Husband to John Wade, 42 years old, male white, wearing a black t-shirt and jeans. 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

0: There's a trash can on fire behind the log point with lots of smoke, approximately 10 to 15 feet from the back of the building. Help Shaw 5.
1: 610.
2: 610, the abandoned animal on this pending, it was just a humming sound. 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
0: West Republic.
1: 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You can cancel this.

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1: Ops Channel 6. Fox 12, that's service. Spring Provider 9, showing you en route to the fire outside, 1260 East Guinevere Street for a trash can fire behind the log. It's going to be either behind Pep Boys or Genesis Health Club, approximately 10 to 15 feet from the building. 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
2: 313. The female on scene just advised me that the male has now walked onto FedMed's property.
0: Okay.
3: 1729 Porter Run. Name and date of birth.
0: Go ahead to the first.
3: Last of Burgess. Boy Union Robert George Ocean Sam Prince of Lewis Lincoln Union Ida Sam date of birth 8/8/09.
0: And the next.
4: One oh three. Did you notify the Fed Med of 319 call?
3: Last of Johnson John Ocean Henry Nora Sam Ocean Nora first of Devin David Edward Victor Ida Nora date of birth 11/23/2010.
0: Next. We are notifying them. Okay, then you're ready for next.
3: Last of Mathis, Mary Adam Union, Frank Adam, Sam, first of Cortez, Charles, Ocean Robert, Tom Edward Zieber, date of birth 8/4/2009.
0: Next.
3: Last of Shepard, Sam Henry Edward Paul Adam Robert David, first of Wesley, William Edward Sam Lee Edward Young, date of birth 6/17/2010.
0: That's clear.
4: 313, if you want to advise FedMed that they said he walked straight into their property, possibly just south of the building into the field.

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1: Clear, Brookline Engine 2 showing you en route to the fire alarm in West Republic jurisdiction at 10-431 West Farm Road 174. Again, 10431 West Farm Road 174 for caller smoke alarms going off. No other fire sign at this time. They believe it could be related to propane.
2: 1606.
1: Cross streets are South Farm Road 59 and South Farm Road 67, Ops Channel 6.
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2: I'll be on a check vehicle in the TR Fitness parking lot.

0: 312.
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0: I apologize. Do we still have three?
1: We do.
0: I'm clear. I'll be switching.

0: 3, 24.
1: Good.
0: 326.
2: 326.
0: Good 24, 326, disturbance. Hostile check will be from area Pacific and commercial. Oh, I can hear a female screaming. Sounds like it's coming from inside a building. Nothing seen, internal only.
1: 324, clear.
2: 326, clear. Canes in vision.
1: Okay,
0: 326, go for it.
2: I'm clear, thank you.

0: 311, 316 status.
1: We're stable.
0: I'm clear. 324, 325 callers now stating there's a child trapped inside, although couldn't articulate why they were saying that and not being very cooperative.

0: 425.
1: 425?
0: Can you put me on check person on score?
1: 425, clear. You want to go one?

0: 3-12
1: to 3-19. Is our suspect, the subject, a white male in denim jeans and a black t-shirt?
2: Affirmative.
3: Give it rapid where your caller's at.
1: 312, he just passed me. He's southbound on the south side of Kansas. I'm going to make contact.
2: We're clear. Coming up.
0: Negative. It's a 911 only phone. 773.
3: I'm good. I think I'll be out. If you call around Pacific, infrequent.
4: Did we have a couple units that were needing the code for DAR?
0: We did, but you can disregard.
2: Clear for 24.
4: I'm clear.
1: 1729 is left.
5: 1729.
6: 311.
1: Good, sir.
0: 311.
1: Elman, Cottonwood, Zebra King 1, Adam 3 King, the Green, CRB.
5: Clear Elman, Cottonwood.
0: 325. I'm clear.
6: 324.
2: 34, can you just go for 311? I'm almost out on it.
0: 324. I'm clear. 311, show you back in.
6: Yeah, we're out with the caller. She's very uncooperative with us and you guys. You can just hang up the phone on her.
1: I'm clear.
0: I'm clear, we've disconnected.
2: Yeah, he's walking.
6: 313, you can. I know that they can discontinue their search.
0: I'm clear.

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0: 2016. 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
1: Good.
0: Three 16, 3 14. Check well being Ingram Mill and Barcliff. I'm sorry, Southern Hills and Barcliff. A approximately 14-year-old juvenile walking with a backpack on the road for a couple of hours. It's going to be a male, dark hair, dark hoodie with the hood up, and dark jeans, dark backpack. Seems like he's possibly waiting for somebody. He's been walking in the area for at least a couple hours.
1: 6 a.m. clear. 314 clear. Campbell and Sunset.

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1: Not clear, thank you.
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1: Can you put me on a check vehicle at the Title Max near Kansas and Kearney?
0: Okay. 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
2: Okay, Title Max, Kansas, Kearney.
3: I was not clear. Will you go ahead and send that to myself, my TRF?
0: For myself, I'm on the check while being on Tamarack. Do you want me to clear from that?
3: Affirmative.
0: Clear both units from out to Lilac.

0: 19
1: this is.
0: Go ahead.
1: Being ahead and close that call out, HQ.
0: Perfect. Do it. 674. Go ahead. 156 and South Louis Court. Nebraska plate. Adam Union, Adam 001. Titan Camry.
2: 74, just into a check well being 369 South Leewood.
0: Okay.
2: Caller advised that a 16-year-old by the name of Gideon overdosed on Prozac and also cut their wrist. They are still conscious. The caller advised, I don't know if there are any adults on scene. I think our caller is from a suicide hotline. I'm trying to clarify, but we do have a call in for full response.
0: 313. I'm clear. I'll be interrupted.
3: 313.
4: 658. You can add me to that as well. I'll be in route code.
2: 358.
5: You can send myself in 312 incident. 22.
2: I'm clear. 674-58, be advised. The caller is from the crisis line, so we have nobody on scene reporting this. So this does not meet Battlefield's jurisdiction or requirements for dispatch. They're not going to be around. We do have EMS staged.

0: 6:15.
1: 6:15.
0: I believe this number might be for the parents. 719-291-6413. Should be Stacy and Travis Ward.
1: Yes, sir. 6:15. Based on the last comment I got put in there, do you want me to attempt to contact the parents?
0: Affirmative. We'll have to anyways.

0: 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They just called back.
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0: The parking lot of the Wynwood Apartments.
3: 316, I'm clear.
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It is at Roger that Leewood call. I did attempt the parents there. I wasn't able to get through to anyone. However, the child is reporting to the crisis line that their mother is awake with them now.

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3: Okay.
1: Thank you.

0: 674, to answer your question, we don't know if Gideon still has a knife. We don't know any further about what's going on out there. We were speaking with a crisis employee who was speaking with another crisis employee who was texting Gideon. So he hasn't answered those questions.
1: I'm clear. We're out.
2: 314.
3: 314.
2: 311.
3: 311.

0: 314, 311. Disturbance on 835 South Newton. The female from earlier is back, yelling and crouching in front of the house. Female, possibly white, green or blue t-shirt and shorts.
1: 314, I'm clear. I believe it's the female I dealt with last night. She'll be from 827 South Newton. Deanna Podge is her name.
0: I'm clear.
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0: 6 8 4 4 4 4 4 4 4 4 4 4 4 4 4 4 4 4 4 4 4 4 4 4 4 4 4 4 4 4 4 4 4 4 4 4 4 4 4 4 4 4 4 4 4 4 4 4 4 4 4 4 4 4 4 4 4 4 4 4 4 4 4 4 4 4 4 4 4 4 4 4 4 4 4 4 4 4 4 4 4 4 4 4 4 4 4 4 4 4 4 4 4 4 4 4 4 4 4 4 4 4 4 4 4 4 4 4 4 4 4 4 4 4 4 4 4 4 4 4 4 4 4 4 4 4 4 4 4 4 4 4 4 4 4 4 4 4 4 4 4 4 4 4 4 4 4 4 4 4 4 4 4 4 4 4 4 4 4 4 4 4 4 4 4 4 4 4 4 4 4 4 4 4 4 4 4 4 4 4 4 4 4 4 4 4

0: 674.
1: 674.
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2: Last has been at Boyover, Nora Nora, Edward Tom Tom, versus Keisha, King Adam Young, Sam Henry Adam, middle M for Marie, date of birth is 7/4/1993, 9-digit, 491-084504.
0: 316. Okay.
1: 316.
0: 213, 316. This is a check while being at 1855 East Cherry, apartment 18. Caller's locked outside the home because she lost her key and roommate's not answering the door. The caller's advising she has, she's on EMS for possible heart attack as well.
1: 313, I'm clear.
2: 316, clear.
0: 674.
3: Male's being transported to Mercy. Mother is falling. I'll be back in.
0: Okay.

0: 324-325 disturbance at Grant Beach Pavilion, 1400 North Irving. Caused with security. There was two people yelling at him. Going to be a male white with a backpack, white shirt, and sweatpants. And a second male white with a backpack wearing a black shirt and sweatpants.
1: 324, look quick.

0: 1729.
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1: I thought I cleared it. I apologize. I'm in a little warning.

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2: 316, I'll actually where she was going to be at.
0: Beginning mileage is 51852.
1: That's great. Yes, I saw where she was knocking on the door.
2: I'm clear.
1: Medical was also going to be in route. I'll check with them, make sure they haven't picked her up, though.
2: 316. They just arrived on scene.
1: I'm clear.

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1: Traffic for 74.
0: Yeah. There's a vehicle going eastbound on Battlefield. Scenic with absolutely no lights on. It'd be a good stop for you.
1: Take her out,

0: 31-74 that now has multiple left violations.
1: Where do you get that now?
0: In between Cops and 13.
1: Not clear. Have Cops seen it now?
0: We're coming up on 13 right now. Looks like it's going to go north on 13.

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1: 316, since there's a 911 on my phone, are you not able to give them a call back?
2: 645, sir.
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0: 691 to 74, we are now going north on Meadowbrook.
2: I'm behind you.
3: 45, I've got you, Campbell and Westview.
2: 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It's going to be a silver Volkswagen Jetta occupied, looks like one thing.
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2: 610 for sale.
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2: The businesses of Battlefield in Kansas. Victor John 5, Sam 6 William. It's going to be the Green Blazer.
3: I'm clear.
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0: 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I'm sorry, Henry.
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0: We update the log to Kansas Square Laundry. It's off some side road over here.

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0: 311, 318 disturbance at 3025 South Sagamont, Building B, the apartment below 202. Male and a female up all night yelling at each other.
1: 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Graham Campbell. Graham Cancer, excuse me.
2: 32 clear. 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

0: 1606, traffic stop. 1606. 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It's going to be a red sedan.
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0: 324-325, check all beans. It's going to be a recall on the female you located at Pacific and Franklin. It's a safety location showing 1267 West Pacific. Female on the line upset with the earlier response. Said she could still hear children screaming in the gold mechanic shop. May I request contact?
1: 324 clear. Grant Nichols.
2: 325 clear. Carney in Kansas.
0: Just be advised, she's also requesting to speak with a sergeant.

0: 320, are you still on the line with her? I'm clear. It's still a 911 on my phone, correct?
1: Affirmative.
0: Clear.

0: 1606, I'm back in as a warning.
1: 645, I'll be out of the state at National and James River.
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0: 631.
1: 1606, I'll be out with 1610.
2: Go ahead.
0: Yeah, clear. 16.
3: Go ahead.
0: 631 and 15, I sent you guys a domestic assault, 6206 West Farm Road 13. Caller's wife assaulted. The caller, the female, is still on scene. However, the calls are separated. The female's inside, caller's outside. Female's going to be Christy Miller, a white female wearing a gray tee and blue jeans.
4: 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Get you code 4, 615, send 6, Frank 57 for training.
0: He's clear. 615, I'll show you in. 6, Frank 57, were you clear?
1: We're clear.

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0: Change more point to 1220 West Pacific. I'll be right to
2: on Sunshine East of Bypass. George 3 North 2 Thomas, spray painted red Dodge Caravan on them.
0: 1736.
1: Hi, Sanchez.

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1: 70, 13.
0: Put me out at the Republic Intermediate School on a miscellaneous.
1: Okay.

0: 321 in.
1: Three two one, confirm you back in.
0: I apologize. Can you repeat?
1: Did you advise you were back in?
0: Negative of in.
1: Positive in.
0: One Frank Adam David Paul 3 Frank 2 5 Edward Lincoln 1 3 9 6 4 2.
1: Okay.

0: 651.
1: 351, you've been sending in 36, correction, 9642. You code down a 2014 Ford Focus, four-door, no record, no stolen.
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0: Am I understanding the comments correctly that I left the scene walking eastbound on 140?
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3: Affirmative.
4: Fire alarm, Springfield Engine 4 at 903 East Dale Street. Again, 903 East Dale Street. Unit A, Adam.
0: I'm clear. Break 631 to 6357. How bad are you?
4: Caller woke up to the fire alarms going off. Turned them off and they went back off again. Unsure exactly what type of fire alarm. Officer 05.
5: We're on James River, just passing Kansas.
0: I'm clear.
5: 615, 631, oh, be not too far from you. Do you need to do anything?
0: I'm going to head on down there and see if I can't stop her from trying to leave the scene.
3: Be advised, the caller didn't see her leave. She just called him and said she had snuck out of the house and was going to Springfield, but he hasn't seen her outside anywhere, so we're not 100% sure she's out of the house.
0: I'm clear. Thank you.

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0: 321-326, check will be 1017-1017 North Warren. Caller's boyfriend, suicidal, was trying to cut himself with a piece of glass. We're still online getting further.
1: 321 clear.
2: 326 clear.

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1: Was that traffic for 31?
0: Sure. Need to keep looking for her on 140.

0: I'm the only one here right now. He thinks she went walking east on 140, but never saw her leave the house.
1: Did you approach from the east?
0: Negative. I came in from the west.
2: 615. I just came in from the east. I'm about to get the address now. I did not see her. I just saw a couple of vehicles.
1: 610. I'm in the area, too.
3: Dispatch is clear.
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0: Can you show one in custody for your FBI?
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0: Thanks for the time.
1: Please proceed. That's clear. I can call an info broadcaster Republic.
0: Yeah, you think they might have a drone off.
1: Do you think she might have left in a vehicle?
0: Negative on foot.
1: That's clear.
2: 610, 615.
0: Four.
2: What degree do you have there?
0: 31 advised, probably third at least.
2: Okay, break 600 green. Can you check with Republic, see if they have a drone on?
1: Affirmative.

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1: 310.
0: Green County's asking for a drone. Do we have one available?
2: County Unit, Central Tennessee Republic, good check information, 6206 West from Road 140. Christine Miller, female white, gray hoodie, blue jeans, possibly left out the back door of a location before Green County arrived.
1: Hold on, let me check.
2: They have domestic assault, third charges.
3: Six ten. I think there might be some confusion. Could you ask Republic if they have a drone? Not Southside.
0: That's clear.
2: 1729.
1: 310. Got it. 310.
2: Green County is requesting a drone if you have one available.
1: Neither of us are drone operators.
0: I'm sorry, you can actually disregard now.
2: Clear.
1: I'm clear.
0: 610 Republic said negative.
3: I'm clear, thank you.
1: 1729. I will head to the area, though, to see if I can locate their subject. They have a clothing description, by chance.
2: Clear. Christy Miller, female white, gray hoodie, blue jeans.
1: Okay.

0: 1506, can I get a case number, please?
1: Case number 439-439.
0: Okay, thank you.

0: I apologize. I forgot to notify you guys that I was en route to my PD with one male. You can show me out at my PD with one male. Ending mileage 22038.
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0: 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It's a gray Cebu.
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1: 321, can I get a case in time for domestic assault?
0: Come back here to these barns to your south.
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0: Last advance. Victor Adam Nora, Charles Edward versus Carson. Charles Adam Robert, Sam Edward Nora, middle R Ryan. Date of birth is 9/4/2009. White male, 470 George 859 776. That's clear. Six England.
1: I got a return for a Carson Ryan Vance matching that information. He's showing valid, no wants. 5'10", 185, blue eyes.
0: Quick.

0: 313. 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
0: Well, of course, yeah, but I think I found him.
1: I'm clear.

0: 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We're in the south side of the residence.
1: Through 14, click.

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0: It's going to be John, Frank, 2, Sam, John, Adam, Adam, Charles, 9, Frank, Henry, 540, 933.
1: Okay.

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1: Go ahead.
0: Pin ending 0933 comes back on a 2015 Subaru utility to a William and Sheila Barler. A 5-4 Turkey Hills Drive in Troy. License Zebra John 8, John 3 Victor, expires December 27, no stolen.
1: I'm clear, thank you.
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0: 326.
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0: 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Henry Zero, David, Tom, Adam, Robert, Frank, 5-9, Paul, X-ray, 035175.
1: Okay.
2: 325, mile 326.
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0: 3:26. Can you try that again? I'll reread it.
1: Stand by just one. 1506, Proto has custody of the vehicle. I'll be back in around 20 PD.
2: Clear 1606. 329.
1: 1606, can you change this incident to DWI, please?
3: 329.
2: 323. Clear 1606. 30, stable.
0: Good. Yeah, I'm good. I'm just playing in the woods.
2: I'm good. 329, 323, an assault at Grant Beach Park, 1401 North Grant. Two subjects fighting in the park. Caller is security, advising it's possibly a male and a female. Male white, no shirt. Female white, unknown clothing. They're going to be on the east side of the park.
3: 329, clear.
4: 323, clear.
2: 326, clear with the bin again.
0: Henry 01, Adam Boy, Frank 59, Paul XJ 035175.
2: Okay.

0: 325. Show me around the 329th call. Give me the log.
1: Okay, they're arriving now. It is two males. One male is in a red jacket and shorts. One's going near the east side of the pool area. And one subject is talking to security's partner.
0: 325, Bay. Canton Division.

0: 325, can I get a non-emergency ambulance to the east side of the Grand Beach Park for a male with pain in his nose and light bleeding?
1: Okay.

0: first name Terry, common spelling, last name Nathaniel, Nora Adam, Tom Henry Adam, Nora Ida Edward Lincoln, date of birth 4/26/1993, social 489-08-5012, white male.
1: Okay.

0: which was where we found him. However, it shows that it's going to be a Nathaniel as his first name, last name of Perry matching on his social. Does show on court probation for possession of controlled substance, indicator 2. Valid has a possible 13 out of Texas. Extraditable only to surrounding states. And also comes back as a violent subject for assault on law enforcement, matching back on Nathaniel Scott Terry. Mel White, bit of 426 of 93, matching on the social provided ending in 5012, no other ones.
1: I'm clear, thank you.

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0: 3-4-3-26 domestic, 1027 East Blaine. Caller's ex refusing to leave. It's going to be a female, Summer, wearing a pink shirt. They're both inside at this time, and caller was not cooperative.
1: 3-24, clear.
2: 3-26, clear.

0: 321.
1: Three twenty one.
0: Attention, alarm call, and also the next available.
1: I'm clear.

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0: Did the caller provide an apartment number?

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0: I'm getting ready to clear. I can have that way if nobody else is available.
1: Clear 321.
0: Can you see me that way?
1: I'm clear 321, code 4.
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0: 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My subject has been released with one issued.
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0: 314? 324. 440 East Tampa. I'll be out with several individuals.
1: If you're still showing me on a call, you clear me HBO and log me out, please.
2: 440 East Tampa, any unit code 1?
0: Okay.
2: 316?
0: 316, I'm clear.

Springfield Ladder 9, Fire Service 2900 South Jefferson Avenue, Cambridge, resident. It'll be apartment 112. Mercy requesting you for entry. It's an ongoing issue for needing entry. Ops 4.

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2: Some Chestnut pulling into Paul Mueller. That'll be a blue Dodge Dakota. 7 David John, Union 77.
0: Apartment 117. Yeah, it sounds like he might be outside on the back patio. Thinks that he saw a child kidnapped earlier and also saw a car get stolen. He's having difficulty hearing, very scattered. I'm clear, pulling in a Paul Mueller. Caller's a female wearing a black coat, gray and white plaid robe.
1: 311.
2: I'm clear.
1: 32 clear.

0: 26 car stop. Weston Brower on the spray painted Chevy pickup. 300 John, Adam 32.
1: Weston Brower. District 3, fire and EMS will be en route to 3706 East Kingswood Drive for difficulty breathing.
2: 324. I'm still trying to get logged back in, but I'm out with 326.
1: Okay. Logan Rogers, still.

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Female having difficulty breathing, Alps 4.

0: and Grand and Scenic. The Texas handicap plate, 3-6, 3, David. It's going to be a black Ford F-150.
1: Grand and Scenic.
2: 323. Can you leave my current and create me a separate call at 916 West Scott, stealing from the vehicle, please?
0: Correction, the plate's going to be 3630.
1: That's fine. Okay, 916 West Scott. 311, 318 status.
3: We're stable.
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0: preferencia.
1: 322-329,
0: domestic, at 1027 East Lane. Caller 6, girlfriend from earlier, has returned and is still refusing to leave. Her name is Summer. She does have a key to the house.
1: 322, clear. 311, show me how it got me on the traffic stop at Grand Avenue. 329, clear.
2: Where?
1: Brandon Phoenix.
3: 324, 329, code 4, 322.
2: I'm clear.
0: That's clear. 22, Shay, back in.
1: 322, clear.
2: Three 19. I'm clear.

0: 6.37 francs.
1: Go ahead.
0: For the pending follow-up, do you believe that is your female half or 6'10" that they're wanting to talk to?

0: could you put me on a check vehicle at the O'Reilly corporate office? It's going to be a newer red Camaro license plate. It's going to be a custom plate. X-ray William Nora George Robert Victor.
1: Okay. O'Reilly corporate.
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0: just south of the Ice Park, Jordan Valley Park. License plate, George Lincoln 4, Frank at 8, Frank. It's going to be a green box Jeep, 90s style last night.
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0: Maverick, Belfield and Bypass. Charles Adam 3, Lincoln 9, Mary. It's going to be a black SUV.
1: Belfield and Bypass, Maverick.
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1: I'm clear. 657.
4: Go ahead.
1: We have the caller back. I'm clear, just making sure that you were clear on the update. It's an active disturbance at this time.
5: Yes.

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1: Good.
0: He said it's showing behind the Womack store, right?
1: Affirmative.
0: I'm clear.
1: He's saying in front of it.
0: I'm clear. Thank you.

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2: 312, sir. You cleared myself at 319 from our check building HBO. 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I hear an audible alarm.
1: 329, clear.
3: I'm clear.

0: 312. It looks like it's a fire alarm. Do you guys have any tolls for fire out here?
1: No, but I can call this one over.
0: I'm clear if you would. I appreciate it.

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1: Do you buy phone contact?
0: Affirmative for now.
1: Okay.
2: Springfield.
3: Three eleven.
2: Springfield engine 10, fire alarm 3555 South Fremont Avenue at the Immaculate Conception. For an audible alarm, fire alarm, officers are on scene and heard the alarm and confirm that it is a fire alarm. Ops 5.
4: 311, 318,
5: alarm. 312, Rush. I do have smoke in this building.
4: I'm clear.
3: 311, I'm clear. I'm clear.
0: 318, clear direct.
2: Springfield.
6: I'm 19 to 312. Still closed. Can you open it?
5: Yeah, I'll fill the back.
2: Springfield, engine 10, engine 7, engine 6, tower 11, ladder 9, rescue 1, battalion chief 1, building fire 3555 South Fremont Avenue at the Immaculate Conception. For smoke in a building, an audible fire alarm, ops 5.
4: 684 status.
0: Stable, just clear.
5: 312, there's going to be a door on the northmost side that's propped open if you'll let fire know.
4: I'm clear.
0: 630.
4: 630.
0: You saw the caller on the line on the follow-up.
4: Negative.
0: Okay, you got me to it. I'm almost there.
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5: 312, moving westbound. We got water on the floor like the sprinklers have gone off.
8: 1606, traffic stop.
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8: 1606, go ahead. I'll be at A, B, and Raintree with two vehicles. I'll be with a gray GMC SUV, Nora Lincoln 3, Lincoln 8 George, and a white Toyota SUV, Victor Henry 4, Sam 1 William. Can you start me a code 1, please?
9: I'm clear. I'll get your county code 1.
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2: 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Ops 5.
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6: 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Is fire... 103, sorry, is fire around the scene?
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5: 312, we've also got 4th Century on the southwesternmost side. I don't know if there's anybody inside the building yet. I might get a couple more units.
4: No. 316, clear.
5: Still a very large building. If there's anybody available who's not currently on a call, they can meet us here.
7: 310, V, add me to that 312. Will you give me a call?
5: 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I have to get back to my car, but I'll call you.
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5: 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Are you okay with the perimeter and her track?
12: 313, 314, show you en route as well.
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0: 313, I'm clear.
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1: I'm clear. 19 to 14. When you get on scene, head to the north side. That way you can be with 316.
6: 314, I'm clear.
7: I just arrived on scene. I'm going to be on the southeast side near the fire trucks.
1: When you get a chance, swing around them. Be on the west side of this building over here.
7: I'm clear. I'll try to get over there.
8: Three, 10 to all the units. Make sure your cars are out of the way of the fire department so your cars don't get locked in.

0: 645, you can have me to the call in 5. I'll take the second.
1: 36, and I've got a door open on the north side. I'm going to door number 8.
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3: 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Open.

0: 323. Can you add me and 322 to check person at 1130 North Grant?
1: Perfect, okay.
2: 631, we're beginning to track going eastbound. Correction, westbound.
1: Clear, eastbound.
3: Dan, I've got you on tractive.
0: 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It's in my car. I can send you a pin.
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4: 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I'm taking a 7.
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4: Where is Howling 2 point?
2: Continuing westbound past 6278.

0: 6-1, we're veering north through a field. 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
2: Go ahead.
1: Just information, a fire is requesting the fire marshal. He's being dispatched out.
2: Claire, thank you.

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0: 57 is going to be at the house. I'll be at Indian from 140.
1: I'm clear.
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2: 674. Okay.
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2: 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Or should you go in between the two?
4: There is pretty good visibility.

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2: 314 to 312.
0: 324.
3: Fair one, we're continuing northbound. We're at a little trek of tree line between two fields.
1: Go ahead.
4: Go ahead.
2: Give me a call when you're upset.
5: Hey, northbound along trees.
1: Yeah, I don't have my phone on me and I'm stationed here, but I can, as soon as I get it.
0: 326, 324, disturbance. 2106 West High Street. Caller can hear males yelling and screaming at someone in the shed behind the house. For the caller, the resident, they believe, just passed away, and the shed door just closed. Negative any descriptions.
1: 326, clear HQ.
4: 324, clear.
6: 604, just info on the BG, north of I-44 in the businesses. I have a pretty good visual of the field.
5: Okay.

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1: Good.
0: Just confirming you copied. There was two numbers in the call comments.
1: 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Thank you.

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1: We're back in two issued.

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1: Continuing westbound past 6344.
0: Clear 6344.
2: 310.
0: The guy that's walking down towards you right now, that's the director of security.
2: Okay.

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0: Yeah, was Willard Station 2 available for that in their district?
1: I can get the call over to them. 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

0: Good check, 69, mile marker of I-44, eastbound, east of, semi swerving all over the roadway. Looks like the trailer's possibly coming loose. It's a silver chrome trailer, license St. William 198.
1: Well, Aaron.

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He's found like 44 mile marker 69. It's a silver chrome trailer, unknown color cab on a semi swerving all over the road.

0: 316 to 319.
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0: This door that's propped open back here, I believe there's probably fingerprints on it.
2: Can you repeat that?
0: Just information that there's possible fingerprints on this door.
2: Is that the one that's propped open with the ropes?
0: Affirmative, it's going to be door 8.
2: Okay, thanks.

0: 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We got me a 326 call.
1: Could be 20.
2: Madison and National on a red Toyota, I believe it's going to be a Yaris. License plate Zebra Charles 7, Young 2 John.
1: Clear Madison and National.
0: 323, can you put me on assist person at 721 North Main?
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0: I'm an animal call, farmer 115 and farmer 150. Several cows out, black in color. They were not in the road, just in the ditch currently, just south of.
2: Yes, 316 is on the north side.
0: Last caller thought the cows went back into the fence area, but apparently can still get out.
2: Out there, sorry, I can't hear.
3: 7031.
2: I got 312 going around.
4: 31.
3: I'm logging in now. You can code 429 set to me.
5: 3826, I got one to run.
0: Clear, 29 code 4.
5: Clear, thank you.
6: 326, Glenn.
7: 316 to 312. Go to the northeast side. I'm going to be on the northwest side.
5: 312, that's clear.
8: Last name Warren, William Adam, Robert, Edward Nora. First name Michael, common spelling. Date of birth is 12/27/79. Socials 491-86-9193. It's white male.
6: Okay.

0: Pursuant to accepted as a warrant, first of Michael shows on court probation for possession of controlled substance. So indicator two also comes back as a violent subject for a history of homicide or attempted homicide. His ID card only out of Missouri has two possible 13s. First is going to be out of Greene County for failure to appear, possession of controlled substance. Second is out of Powell County, West Plains. It's going to be for failure to appear, extraditable to surrounding states. Both matching back on a Michael D. Warren, Hawaii, date of birth 12/27/79, matching on the social provider ending in 9193. Did you want us to confirm on both?
1: Affirmative.
0: Okay.
1: 311 to 310.

0: I have the facility manager that just arrived on scene at my location. Do you want me to just have him stand by here with me, or?
1: 103, he can come around the cell phone building.
0: 103, that's clear. I'll send him that way.

0: 311 to 103. The sediment is kind of pulling around. He's in a gray Toyota.
1: Clear, thank you.
2: Pentagon units pending disturbance in lobby 1701 in West Kearney. The male outside yelling and screaming was trying to bite people walking by. He also told the caller he had a handgun in his backpack. However, none was seen.

0: 3-10.
1: 3-10.
0: I guess if we're going to hold this thing here, will you just get all first shift when they sign in to come down here?
1: Affirmative.
2: 110, I was clear on that.

Attention, Northside units, pending assault. Evergreen Apartments, 819, 819 North Cedarbrook. It's three girls, two of them appear to be punching each other.

0: I'm not sure if he'll be able to hear you. I think he's by the fans.
1: Three teams return.
0: What message you want me to pass along?
1: Just be advised. That was our first media just arrived in the southeast corner of the scene.
0: No, okay. Hello, man.
2: /326 /772 status.
3: Hi. I'm stable back in HBO. I'm clear. 326-13 for lack of warrant out of Greene County is confirmed active for felony of possession of controlled substance, cash or surety $1,500. We're still waiting on the other one.
4: I'm clear. Thank you.
5: 322, show one in custody, and I'll be en route to the Greene County Jail.
3: Okay, one in custody.

0: 772 is out.
1: 772?
0: You're international, south of, on a Mercury Milan, white in color, no plates, one occupant.
1: Okay.

0: 324 or 329?
1: 329.
0: Just information. There's some extensive comments added to the call from a local crisis line that might be related to your subject there. It has a name in there. Did he give you a name?
1: Affirmative. I actually talked to him on his phone to 988 as well. If you could start an ambulance, a non-emergency ambulance this way, he just wanted to go to the hospital. He said he's having some suicidal thoughts.
0: That's clear. Thank you.
2: 116 County, 310 call. Is there a specific area I need to go to?
3: And negative, when you get here, just kind of pick a side, and we'll just relieve one of our guys.
2: Okay.

0: 3K unit fit check, CNI 92 westbound of I-44. It's a gray Freightliner pulling a trailer. Unable to maintain lanes. Unknown license.
1: Bench driver officers, can take information from Webster County, mile marker 92 westbound of I-44. The gray Freightliner semi pulling a trailer. Unable to maintain lanes, no markings on the back of the truck. Unknown license.
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1: 10-3-10, I'm good.
0: Okay.
2: 6:30, so.
0: 6:30.
2: 312 to 310. I've got another father coming around to the south side to meet you guys.
3: Okay.
2: 44 and bypass. Edward Edwards 6, Frankfort George, it's silver Cadillac. Or black Cadillac one time.
0: Hi, 44 and bypass. Go ahead.
1: You can turn me back in HBO, but a transformer just went off just where I was in at my location, just so you're aware. You get any calls?
0: Okay. 322.
4: Go ahead.
2: 1 Adam 12.
0: Go ahead.
5: 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That second 13 is confirmed as well. We'll expedite $7,500 cash for charity.
2: Our computer's updating, so I can't log in. We'll be en route to the church car.
3: We're clear.
0: 1-11-12, I'm clear. 113, check in.
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1: Okay.

0: 3:10 to all third shifters. When first shift gets here, you're still to stay on scene. We are not going to be relieved at this point.
1: Wall 11. I'm out on Fremont.

0: 319 to 312.
1: Go ahead.
0: The door we entered through, was that 18?
1: The door that we entered through is 18, correct.

0: 126, just to clarify, you're in headquarters status?
1: Negative, just at headquarters, go ahead.
0: That's clear. 124, 126, an assault, Evergreen Apartments, 819 North Cedarbrook. It's going to be in front of the short one-story buildings at that address for two females that were in a physical and then it turned into just a verbal. Parties were currently separated at the time of the call. One is a mixed female with purple hair that is under the influence of something. She was punching a black female with braids. One of them's in a white vehicle now, and one is either in front of or inside one of those apartments.
1: 124 clear. 26 clear.

0: Un attimo.
1: John?
0: We're arriving. We have the drone. What door do we need to go to?
1: Three ten.
0: That'll probably have to go with 103.
2: Go ahead.
1: What door does the drone need to go to?
2: One or three. Just have them come to the south side and find me.
1: Hi, I'm 12. You copy?
0: Permanent.
3: It's 113 on scene. I'm on the southwest corner.
1: 113.

0: 122, 127 Residential, 1702, 1702 North Golden. There's a female that asked the caller if they'd seen the neighbors when she advised them no. The female's now trying to get in through the window. It's going to be a female, white, blonde hair, wearing a black shirt with white on the sleeves and black pants. 122, we're both clear.
1: Logan, Rogersville.
0: The female's now on the back side of the house. Caller no longer has help.
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3: Hold 23, can I have you go 122 school? Right around the corner.
0: Clear 123. One twenty-three. Just be advised, we're both just pulling out of headquarters.
3: Conflict.
4: One of three. What was the call time on this?
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1: For a minute.
0: Can you check the number of the door that's propped open back there?
1: 8.
0: Number 8?
1: For a minute.
0: Thank you.

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1: Okay.

0: 5.
1: Can you repeat your number? 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
2: 122.
0: 625. My apologies. I'm in service for 2.
2: He's not going to be at any of the local hospitals.
1: Clear, 625.
2: Thank you.

0: 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One of three to 319.
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1: I'll ask.

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0: 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Go ahead. 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
3: 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Ten units, go check information. Northbound 65 at Evans Road, a white Charger, Adam Edward, 04 George, speeding.

0: Attention Southside Beach XCNI, I think we're on 65 from Evans Road, white charger, Adam Edward Edward, 04 George, high rate speed.
1: Roger,
2: 647, I'll be in for 5 shortly. I'm having computer issues.
1: 647, District 5.

0: interview Black Male in Missouri, Ryan Gibson. Last name is George Ida Paul, Sam Ocean Nora. First name Ryan, Robert Young, Adam Nora. We have a middle initial L for Lamar, 731 of 1975. Goal line is David at 1148174.
1: Okay.
0: 127 and that was 124.
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2: State Highway H and State Highway WW, caller reporting a cow out in the roadway. Had a halter with a broken rope attached.

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0: 126, your subject listed as suspended is going to be on P&P for possession of controlled substance. Also be an indicator 2, has 3 13s, only one's extraditable. Extraditable, one will be out of P&P. This is for probation violation for being a sconder. This is Ryan Lamar Gibson, blackmail 731, 1975, matching. Plus 4 on OLN 8174. Second will be out of Richmond Heights. This is going to be for larceny, stealing, non-specific. Third is out of Maryland Heights for failure to appear for ordinance. Do you want to confirm on the one out of P&P?
1: Affirmative.
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2: I'm clear. Can you change this to Warner Arrest Report Number? I don't need to read that.
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1: 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Attention Stratford, good check, CNI. Westbound I-44 out of Wester County. A vehicle driving all over the road, into the shoulder, then into the other lane, and not able to maintain speed. It is a silver Mitsubishi SUV.
4: Northside CNI driving on marker 88.2 westbound 44. Vehicle driving all over the road, on shoulder, the other lane, unable to maintain speed. Silver Mitsubishi SUV with a plate. Charles X-ray 7-4966 out of Illinois.
1: License from Illinois, Charles X-ray 7-4966. Again, that's westbound. 88.2 mile marker westbound, silver Mitsubishi SUV, Charles X-ray 7-4966, weaving all over the road, onto the shoulder, inconsistent speed.
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1: Fire Marshal 2.
5: Yes, we should be arrived at the back of the section.
1: I'm sorry, can you repeat that?
5: Can you please show me a route to evacuate Conception?
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0: 114, heavy units responding. The unsecured door is going to be on the northeast side of the building, so if I get a couple of people at this location.
2: 116, 114, I made contact with the employee inside.
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2: 14,234, 14234. I'm clear. 5, X-ray, George, Tom, 4, Lincoln, 3, 2, King, George, 3, 5, 4, 9.
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0: That homeless subject banging on the front door, yelling for someone to call him an ambulance. He's blocking the door, and other patients can get inside the building.
2: Hold on.
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3: State Highway E and Alliance Avenue, just east of Boyd King 7, David Forge on a white Mazda CX-5.
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0: What fourth day? We're going to be on foot from the field access from Fort going east towards the woodland.
1: Clear 114 eastbound from 2800 South Fort towards the woodland.

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1: The caller talks to his father every night on the phone, but he hasn't answered for 2 days. Larry Essery. He drives a white Toyota truck. Caller's Jamie Essery. I'm not sure where Jamie's located. He contacted Webster County with this information.
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0: Last name spelling, Henry Ocean William Adam Tom, first name Bradley, boy Robert Adam David Lincoln Edward Young. Date of birth of 12/16/1982. Social 496-987-881. What name, sir?
1: Second.
0: Last name Lambert. Lincoln Adam Mary, boy Edward Robert Tom, first name James, John Adam Mary Edward Sam. Date of birth of 01/27/1992. Social of 478-21-8750. Mills, sir.
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0: 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Are you showing me login stuff?
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0: 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Can you clear me and log me off, please?

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1: Good.
0: Howitt is on TNP for possession of controlled substance, surrendered his license to Illinois, no records found out of Illinois. Lambert is valid. There is a possible 13, I disregard, different middle name, initial. No wants rather.
1: Okay, thank you.
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0: 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Said that Larry has some health problems or no pets in the home.
1: 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Thank you.

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3: 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Male ran out of the house saying that someone broke in. 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The caller hasn't approached him yet. 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

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Our resident is Bill Wagasey. He's outside in the front. He says he didn't see anyone inside, but he heard them making a lot of commotion.

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0: Attention Southside, good check. Information occurred approximately 5 minutes ago. Last seen southbound Sunshine Campbell, Black Chevy Equinox, Victor John 5, George 5, Adam, brake checking, aggressive driving.
1: 115. Can you put me back on my previous? These neighbors started arguing as I was leaving.
0: I'll put.
1: Negative.
2: Okay. County units, good check information. Southbound Campbell and Sunshine, 5 minutes to go. A black Equinox, Victor John 5, George 5, Adam. It's cutting off other vehicles and brake checking.

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0: Stalking at B20 East Montclair. The apartment 611, caller advising a male that lives in apartment 507 keeps following and watching her, sits at the pool and stares at her apartment. Unknown if he is there right now.
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0: Animal call at Firestone, 1641 West Sunshine.
1: One more time, clear. One on 12, 119.
2: Go ahead.
0: On 22.
1: It's door number 8, and it appears that there is fingerprints on it.
2: Good.
0: On 26.
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1: 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It's elderly male complaining of heart issues, had previous heart surgery.
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0: 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There's been dispatch. 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
7: 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And I'll be out with the 8-1-0 double bicycle behind Ross.
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1: 607.
0: You can show me back in from the burglary and show me en route to the disturbance in 3 until someone else can free up for it.
2: 126, I'll be with all 3 subjects.
1: 126, can you repeat?
2: I'll be out with all 3 described subjects.
1: Clear, 126. Air 607, 7711 East West 60, lot 49. Initial call was a text from the mother. Second caller.
3: 114. No crash. The RP is actually the subject that hit the deer.
4: 114.
1: Correction. The second call was from her as well. She called 911, said her 14-year-old daughter is being taken off her meds by the doctor. She's being violent and throwing things. Autistic, Riley Bishop. Female white, wearing a tan shirt and blue shorts.
0: That's clear. I'm interrupt from Carnian 65.
1: A caller says she's unable to separate because she will harm herself.
0: Unclear.
5: 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The caller is in for PD, Ops 4.
3: 625. 607, I can be en route with you. I'm familiar with that female.
0: I'm clear on that.

0: Yeah.
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2: Clear. 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

0: 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Monofield fire responding to possible house fire, 2857 South Corral Lane. 129.
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0: 124.
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0: 129-124 Chapel Bank, 337 Northwest Avenue, checking on the neighbor. The back door has been open for 2 days. Neighbor's name is Tracy, unknown last name. The windows are all also open. They've knocked on the door yesterday and today with no answer.
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1: Willard Station 2, House Fire 2857 South Coral Lane. Reporting heat came on, smells odd, made loud bang, smoke in house, off 6.
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0: 1302.
6: I'll be out of a stranded motorist, 91.4 mile marker westbound, I-44, Missouri plate, Robert George 4, Tom 4, Henry. Gonna be on a black Buick. Got two female occupants.
0: 122, can you add a flip to this call? It's gonna be Robert Lincoln 1, Nora 6, Paul. Clear, mile marker 91.4. Clear, 122.
7: 1731, Travis Scott.
0: 1731. 122, last six of the VIN is going to be 513978.
7: It'll be westbound US 60 Affirmative 101 with a gray color Chevy Silverado, Missouri temporary tag 008, Boy Queen Nora 9. Be occupied one time.
0: I'm clear, thank you. Clear 1731, 60 Affirmative 101.
2: 647, I didn't park that. James Ever, 44.
8: Heard me to that as well.
9: Teller saw a girl approximately 7 jump out of a white van, license Robert Mary 7, Robert 6 Adam. There are 5 to 6 occupants in the van. The caller's concerned they're trying to abduct the child.
8: 607, you can log me on that one.
1: Showing all units en route to house fire. 2857 South Coral Lane, cross of Ranch View Road and Greenfield Road. For caller reporting that their heat came on, making odd smells, a loud bang, and now smoke in the house. Has advised that there are 6 cats inside. Op 6.
0: Clear.
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0: Clear, 116.
5: 647, that plate check to Honda Man 3846, West Drive. Where is that address in relation to the call?
0: 116, case number 14238, 14238.
10: Okay.
9: It's going to be east and north of, by about 2 blocks. Subjects are now Farm Road 172 and Farm Road 125, 2 adult females and another child out with the girl.
5: 647, okay, thank you. 647, if Battlefield has someone off, they'll probably be a lot closer than either of us if they're available. Can you start up that way?
9: Clear. Information, there's a caller now online at 172 and 125 that says the child told her that she's lost.

0: tail is blown here, black pajamas, shorts with hearts on them.
1: Something to clarify, the caller is, the second caller is with the juvenile right now, correct?
0: Correct.
1: Prayer over to West Bypass and James River.
0: 1901. 647 reduced.
2: 1901.
3: 607, same at Kansas and James River.
0: 1901, assistant agency at 4571 South Ridgeview. Clear 607. They found a little girl running in the area. She appeared to be running from some adults when reporting parties found her. However, she has now stopped with her, and the girl has told her she is lost. She lives on a street nearby. They're requesting your assistance. And county is en route to her now.
3: 607 to 625. Or, excuse me, 607 to 617.
2: I'm clear. I'm in route. 1908 will also be code 12 with me.
1: Good.
0: I'm clear.
1: Okay, just two back service. Against Black Man. Are any of you guys able to break free and go with 625 to that disturbance?
4: Dispatch Willard, engine 2.
5: Yes. Republic engine 2, showing you back in. Willard, engine 2, go ahead.
1: I'm clear, thank you.
4: Willard Engine 2 is back in. Canceled by command.
5: Clear. Showing you back in.
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3: 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I'm at Camper and Battlefield.

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0: Jacobin Bennett Glenstone. On the sidewalk now, lying face down. Medical en route, probably staging.
1: 675.
0: Nobody attempted to wake him up.
2: 675.
0: I just came back in, come in with you.
1: Please have me send disturbance in 3, code 4 the first.
0: 116.
3: 116, I'm clearing out.
0: Well, 111-116 is quite possibly the same as 113 and 115's call.
1: Well, 111.

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0: 127, check moving at McDonald's, 3510 West Chestnut Expressway. Elderly female wandering around the parking lot, confused. She's now inside with the caller.
1: I'm clear. Can you call me?
0: 122.
2: I'm clear, right?
3: 762.
4: Put
3: me on a check person up the square, I can advise.
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4: Permanent.
2: Quick.
0: 122, show you back in.
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0: 121, do we have three?
1: 647, 607.
0: Negative 121.
2: Good.
0: Could we check the hospital for the name and call comments?
3: Okay.
1: Got a possible address, 3602 West Sexton.
2: I'm clear, is it still going to be the same name?
1: Yeah, she gave me Dad's name, first, middle, and last, and it matches in niche to that address.
2: Okay, I'll go over there.

speed check information, eastbound 160 and I-44. A mid-2000s Cavalier, boy, Henry Victor, 9. Speeding and trying to run vehicles off the road.

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2: 113 is going to be at the Portland and Glenstone on the west side of the route.
1: 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Portland and Glenstone.
3: Northside CNI driving I-44 and US-160, mid 2000 Silver Cavalier, partial plate, Boy Henry Victor, 9, speeding, running vehicles off the road, last seen southbound, west bypass.
2: Yep. 113, we're secured for medical. Subject has defecated himself.
1: I'm clear. Do you still need the other two units en route?
2: 607 to 647, mom is on our way over that direction.
4: Negative.
1: 11-115 back in.
0: Perfect, that'll work, thank you.
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2: One 3. Can I get entries and route, owner's request, for a red in color, positive Miata? And I have all four tires are up. It's going to just have some side damage and a flat tire.
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0: It appears this took place at 4042 West Eagle Crest, which is going to be in your guys's if you don't mind coming back.
1: 650, I'm already en route. I'm almost there.
2: This has copy direct. I'll reopen it. 607, is your copy? 1725, driver's stop.
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0: 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The neighbor's dog keeps jumping into the caller's yard and barking. 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And their dog is now being aggressive toward the caller's dog.
1: No, I'm good.
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Callers evacuating. You'll have optional 7 off 7. Possible units, Union Route 2, fire in a building, 600 West Republic Road, cross street to South Broadway and South Bearview Avenue. Windsor East, Southeast at 5 miles an hour, you'll have up 7.

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0: 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We can be around that if you want. Go for it. 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

0: last name Smith, common spelling, first name Tyler, Tom, Young, Lincoln, Edward, Robert, middle name's going to be Lee, white male, date of birth 02/22/1990, social 500-02-3899, out of Missouri.
1: 1725. Can you repeat the VIN? 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
0: Can you contact the zoo if they have, it's like they have a fire burning on the back of their property. Is this a control burn or?
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1: I got that
2: then. Smith is valid indicator 1, P&P for tampering with a motor vehicle in possession of CS. 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
3: Okay.
1: $122, follow up, log that. Hobby Lobby, 1701 West Corning. They're wanting phone contact.
3: 1 George Tom, 4 Union X-Ray, Edward Young 4, and Frank 3, 45173.
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1: Is there any traffic stops in the local area where somebody ran from the car?
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0: Stand by, Elsa.
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0: 1721, I'll be out with 25.
1: 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I'll keep checking.
2: 1721, I'm clear.
0: I'm clear. You can disregard. We just can't miss.

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2: 6 Frank 15 on
0: him out. 127.
2: Can you try running that bin out of Michigan?
0: 126.
1: Good. 46 to come.
0: I can't get it to decode, so I can't run it. 126, 127, disturbance, Bella General, 367 North Glimstone. That's going to be the construction site north of. Female is banging on the caller's truck, now walking southbound. It'll be a white female, red hat, yellow coat, and a black shirt. Okay.
2: 127, clear chestnut, Candace.
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0: Well, I want my pain trick will be in 5505 West Sunshine, Maverick. 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
1: 111 Volkswagen.
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0: 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We have started EMS.
2: Clear, 124.
3: 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Kansas, Sunshine.
4: 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Next to my pass.

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0: Missouri, temporary tag 0018, Adam 44. Did I get a read back on the VIN?

0: 008 King Adam 44 is invalid, expired, 2018 Volkswagen. I've shown VIN ending in 9081 missile.
1: I'm clear, thank you.
2: One 13 route. I'm going to have the eastbound lane to Bennett blocked.
0: Clear eastbound blocked.

0: 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We have three young children in the Silverado. They appear to be fine, but just want to check them.
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Juveniles in a blue Chevy Silverado requesting EMS off channel 2.

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1: 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Incoming incident 143.
0: Clear 116.
1: Clearing out, cut south.
0: 114 through traffic for me. Negative.
2: 126 status.
0: We're stable.
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0: 122-123, this is your guard, the check will be. I'm going to send you the assistant agency, 2655 North Glenstone, Motel 6, room 109, person suicidal. Emergency will be staging.
1: 123, I'm clear on that.
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0: 126 check walking, 320 East Central. There's just a female rolling around on the ground, vomiting, saying she's not able to get up. She's intoxicated. Left. Cox ordered.
1: Thank you.
2: 126, that's clinical.

0: Here's 1-1, am I needed on 122's call?
1: 122, do you want co-responder 1-star that way?
2: 122, we can press round.
1: Okay.
3: Yeah.
4: I can go with 126.
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0: 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Farm Road 163 and Siler Parkway. Farm Road 163 and Siler Parkway. Transfer over from the Greene County desk. Subject was taking a walk. Noticed a male possibly having some sort of a mental health issue, picking up chunks of grass and talking to himself. We're having difficulty hearing the caller due to the quality of the phone connection, but we're trying to get a description. Farm Road 163, Siler Parkway.
1: I'm clear. I'm in route from 125 and 00.

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0: I have a non-injury accident at 168 East US 60 at the next stop. They confirmed it was non-injury and had full dangle location. It's a white Ford F-150 versus a black Tahoe.
1: 122, what's your medical?
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2: Clear.
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1: Who's requesting expedite?
0: Process requesting that.
1: I'm sorry, can you repeat? Were you saying EMS is on scene?
0: 1725 out. Affirmative, they're on scene and they were requesting that you expedite.
2: 1725, I'm clear.

0: Cross Street is West Old Hickory Lane and Railroad map page. It was in Mary 10. Turner male having a psychotic break. 46-year-old white male. Green County is en route and EMS will be staging. You'll have optional 3. 1725. Go ahead with the first.
1: Or David Frank, Zebra 88.
2: 650.
0: Claire, go ahead with your second.
1: 75 Henry, 0 King Sam.
0: Okay.
2: 114, I'll be out. 126 is called. 650, go ahead.
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0: 650 is Archie George's check well-being, 1725 North Farm Road 93, 1725 North Farm Road 93. Caller believes her 46 years of age son is having some sort of a mental health issue. Says he's talking to lamp posts and rolling around on the ground. 46 years of age male, white male, red hair, gray sweatshirt, blue jeans. EMS is en route. I believe they're staging.
1: I'm clear en route.
2: 1725.
3: 647, I don't know where. Battlefield and bypass.
0: Player 647, sending you the call.
2: Right. Your first plate, 75 Henry, 0 King Sam, comes back to a 2022 Ford pickup, VIN ending in 7864. 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Owner is a James and Brenda Little out of Billings, Missouri, expiration March 2027, no stolen.
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0: 110, I show you near an injury in VA, 1103 East Montclair. Someone has crashed into the building. I can see someone get in a wheelchair. Unclear on injuries at this time.
1: Okay.

0: 122 Assault 2410 West Lincoln Street. It's an open line call. Two males sounding like they're arguing. There's a male in the background screaming help. Banging sounds are heard. I'll start you next.
1: Okay.
2: One 13, roadway's clear.
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3: Southside, check will be in 2208 South Glenstone, possible MHI, females verbally hostile.

0: 121, I can head that way. The cow's away from the roadway, and the owner is about 30 minutes out.
1: Okay, 121.
2: Five twenty-five.
1: 122, 121, just be advised. I'm coming from Glenstone and Evergreen.
2: Is there a unit available that could meet me at SDS?
0: 121, I'm clear.
2: 525, I can get you next.
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0: Clear, stable. 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The Republic Aquatic Center for a passive drowning victim on the top diving board. 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
1: 1721, I'll be in route.
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1: Southside, good check, possible WI northbound, Campbell, Primrose, Maroon Dodge, Ram, truck, swerving, speeding, ran a light, almost struck another vehicle, 8 Sam, John, Adam, 19.
0: Old Malachi.
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0: Callers, wanting phone contact. 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
1: I'm clear. 153 clear. 110 case 14, 246. 14246. These special attention notes in South Springfield. Good check. C and I, Campbell and Primrose, Campbell and Primrose, Maroon, Dodge, Ram, 8, Sam, John, Adam, 19, swerving, speeding, ran a red light.
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0: Read optional 6.
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0: Okay. Clear. 16 Harrison.
2: 1731, I apologize, that'll be 16 Hamilton.
4: 129, I'll go with 124. 123 can go for it.
0: Say 129. 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
4: Correct.

0: Attention deputy, special attention district 4, medical en route to 4370 South York Avenue for a female who is acting strange, not making sense. And medical en route 4370 South York in the battlefield area for a female that's not making sense, sounds confused. 617, cancel incident 69.
1: Encore.

0: 113.
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0: You can send me the check while being pending in my beat, unless the code responder needs a code 1.
1: I'm clear. They advise that they will advise.

0: 647, where's the care for medical?
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1: Query 675.
3: Dispatch to Willard Brush 1, scene is secure for medical.
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0: Pressure, copy. Burn, yeah.

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0: 675.
2: I'm clear, thank you.
3: Can I get a assist a person? Maybe helping a elderly female with directions. I'm trying to get her back to Stratford.
0: Great. 114.
1: 114.

114 Chuck Levine, 820 South, South Avenue, Campus Court Apartments, number 101. Trying to contact a Haven, 22-year-old male. Haven't been seen in 2 to 3 days. And the caller is in contact with the landlord. He was supposed to move out yesterday, but they came to change locks and there were other people there. 414, okay.

0: 25.
1: Go ahead.
0: I apologize for that. That's just a person. Did you have a warm point for that?
2: Good responder one, I'm out on South Glenstone. Could you repeat the description of the subject?
1: Do watermelon 65.
0: Encore.
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Hall Leonard threatens verbally to shoot the caller for calling ACO. Parties are separated.

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5: Southside holding a motor vehicle accident. 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
5: Male possibly wrecked his motorcycle. Is currently laying in the roadway.
0: Cross streets are East Wilson's Valley Boulevard and East Appledore Court. 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Possible carbon monoxide poisoning, optional 4.
4: 774, you can send me those.
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5: And checking on him now.
0: Entering motor vehicle accident for Springfield, engine 1 and tower 2, Cherry Street and Kimbrew, up 1.

0: 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Their carbon monoxide alarm has gone off 5 times this morning. Caller does have a headache and some dizziness. Caller and children have evacuated the home. We do have medical on route as well.
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2: 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We'll be at 1430 South Ventura. 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
3: Engine 1 Tower 2 showing route to a motor vehicle accident. Terry and Kim Brew from a single vehicle motorcycle accident. You'll have optional 2, ops 2.

0: 122, that order is showing served and active, with the respondent being an Adam Thomas Wilson, the protected being a Jason Dale Taylor.
1: I'm clear. Thank you.
2: 505.
0: 505.
2: Send me 166.
0: Okay.

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0: 129, where's care for medical?
1: Okay, 129.
2: I'm out with
0: 7-74. 7-62.

0: Yes, ma'am. Is there an officer in the location or around the area of 170 and MM?
1: I can get one started.
0: That's clear. There's a white box truck. I believe it says Black Sheep on the driver's side door. It's headed eastbound. Failure to yield.
1: I'm clear. And I'm sorry, what did you say the cross streets were?
0: The cross streets were 170 and 60 by the Republic Road and 60 by the time somebody gets out here.
1: This is clear.

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1: Optional 6.
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1: Go ahead.
0: Since this assist a person logged 11090 North Farm Road 235, 11090 North Farm Road 235. Caller's neighbor's been digging under dirt out from under the caller's fence. Believes there's a history of mental illness. She's just wanting to talk to officers about it.
3: They show entity on scene, have Hoffman on command. Also be advised the box truck is turning left onto MM.
1: That's clear.
2: That's clear.

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1: Excellent.

0: 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For CNI driving, Farm Road 170 and Republic, truck that said Black Sheep on the side, failed to yield to a fire truck with lights and sirens on, last seen eastbound.
1: Do you want to stop?
0: 1731.
1: Be just north of Farm Road. I'll be on Farm Road 97 and 160, just north of, with a silver colored Dodge pickup. Nelson, if I like that one time.
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2: Missouri, Tom Lincoln 8, John 7 Lincoln.

0: 675, Tom Lincoln, 8, John 7, Lincoln, returns a expiration September of 26 on a 2020 Nissan SUV with a VIN ending 4304. Registered owner is Long Refrigeration, an address on 3rd Street out of Ozark. No stolen.
1: I'm clear. I'm going to have a stop on that plate at Division Packer, the Maverick, on a silver Ford 3-star minivan. I can go one time.
0: I'm clear.
2: So, T31 then.
3: 1731.

0: Shift it back to unknown your dog. 1, David 7, Henry Union 1, 8, Nora 0, 4, Sam 7, 366, 1, 3.
1: Okay.

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0: Engine 7, chain run up 7.

0: 1731 Irvin, ending in 6613, comes back to a 2004 Dodge pickup. Owner is a Samuel Hawley out of Springfield. Expiration March 2024. And the plate belonging that should be 7 David Charles 006. It is stolen.
1: I'm clear. If you would add it to the vehicle tab, please.
0: Okay. Dispatch to Engine 7, we just received a false alarm.

0: 1202, I have an identity theft, 546 South Overbrook Drive. The caller is not on scene, so they are requesting phone contact. Someone opened a Capital One card and connected it to the caller's Venmo account, and it took $3,900 from the caller's account. They are currently at work.
1: Clear.
2: 675, your status?
3: Stable.
2: Clear, is there stable?
1: 1202.
0: 1202.
1: Under the person details, it says that they don't want contact. Do you know for sure if they want phone contact or not? Clear.

0: 1721, status.
1: Stable, let's continue.
0: Okay.
2: Five oh
3: five. Five oh five.
2: Can you send me 1-6?
3: Clear 717.

0: 124, you can send me 138.
1: Okay, 124.
2: Twenty six, I've always.
1: Okay, 126.

0: 675 a plate.
1: 675, good.
2: 1725.
3: 115, I'll be on 3.
1: Go 150.
0: Missouri, Victor Lawton 4, George 5, Edward.
1: I apologize. After the Victor, what was that character?
2: 1725, an unknown injury accident at Republic and State Highway to disregard.
0: I was in Lincoln. My fault.
2: Court. 1910.
1: 1910.
2: 1910, an unknown injury accident at Republican SF. It's a two-vehicle accident in the intersection. The roadway is not blocked. The caller, black sedan versus a black or blue pickup.
1: That's clear. I'm not. Well, 675, the plate Victor Lincoln 4, George 5 Edward, comes back, looks like the expiration's October 26, on an 04 Chevy SUV with a VIN ending 0201. Registered owner are a Christopher and Kara Fuller. An address on Weaver Road, Ozark. No stolen.
2: Thank you, no one, I'm clear.
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1: Go ahead.
0: Have a disturbance, 474 West Wildwood Bluff Lane, 474 West Wildwood Bluff Lane.
2: 19, will you put me in right to state court?
0: Clear 119.
3: And you ready?
4: Go ahead.
1: That's clear.
3: It's going to be at Old Route 66 and State Highway 125. Westbound, a white car in the middle of the street with no hazards on. Did not appear to be anybody in the vehicle.
4: No.
0: Subject outside the vehicle yelled and threatened to shoot the subject inside the vehicle, but no firearm has been displayed or anything like that yet.
1: I mean, we inform the delivery driver to leave the scene, and we'll meet him a little ways away. Discuss.
4: 1731. You can show it back in to issue.
3: 1731, I'm clear.
0: They're unable to leave because the other person's got them locked in with their vehicle, but trying to keep them safe either in the vehicle or to leave if they're able to do so.
2: It is going to be confirmed on entry.
1: Yeah, that's clear. My apologies. I thought they were going to the residence, not trying to leave it.
3: 1910, I'm clear.
2: Dispatch from Springfield Tower 11.
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2: Could you add Tower 11 back to the call on South Fremont? 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

0: Northside CNI driving, mile marker 77 eastbound 44, black, dark.
1: Attention deputies, special attention, those in District 1 have a check for CNI information, last seen 2426 west I-44, that's a mile marker 77 eastbound, report of a black DART semi-truck weaving along the lane, last seen.
0: Semi-truck all over the roadway.
1: Westbound, progression eastbound, mile marker 77.
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1: 650.
2: 114, I'll be back on 3.
3: 714. Go ahead.
1: 650, yes, into that animal call, 160 and Farm Road 115, 115. Looks like it's eastbound, east of.
3: I'm clearing route.

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1: Go ahead.
0: Once my three on an injury accident at National and Kearney, blue vehicle, white vehicle. Still getting further?
2: Well, I'm 12.
1: All right. 123, clear.
2: I sent you the town property at 3440 South National. Per call history, this has been checked previously.
1: Of course. How recent was the last time I checked?

0: the 16th. And the 1st.
1: Okay, I'll tell you, I'll be out at the Stratford Middle School on a follow-up.
0: 1302, I'm clear. Are you clear from your stall vehicle?
1: I have not made it there yet. I'll be in route.
0: I'm clear. I'll put you out at the middle school.
2: It's 1303, I'll take that cell vehicle.
0: 1303, I'm clear.

Un anchor. I'm going to divert you to a tech well-being 2010 East Lake Springfield Park Road. Heller's partner says he wants to harm himself. He didn't say if he had a plan. The caller's tracking his location. His name is Ben Head, driving a blue Chevy Traverse.

0: male white, long hair, tattoos, t-shirt, black cargo pants. He was parked at the boathouse, but has been driving around.
1: Okay. You can HBO that other call. I made phone contact.
0: Clear.
1: Go ahead, sir. You could walk off on the south side of the intersection to the northbound lanes. I'd appreciate it.
2: So from commercial and national right now.
1: Hopefully.
0: South of James River in the passing lane.

0: Pigeon Fair Grove Units, medical en route to 310 East Willow Street, 310 East Willow. Medical fire en route for a female who's vomiting and unable to keep medicine down.
1: 607, I'm out of service.
2: 3607.

0: 647.
1: Right.
0: Domestic disturbance, 6206 West Farmhard 140 for the ex-wife Christy Miller back on scene causing a disturbance.
1: I'm clear. I'll take it for one.
2: Six rank 69, we'll go with him.
0: Clear, show your route. Looks like the previous call, the female left on foot, and there was a canine track to attempt to locate her for domestic assault.
3: Six, Paul, zero, Henry, David, zero, Frank, five, one, one, three, three, six, four.
4: I'm clear.
3: I'm here. Solid vehicle.
1: 647, I'll be in route from around my office.
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0: You can trust the scene, we'll have Willow Command.
1: Copy, Fairgrove, Willow Command, Ops 3. Searching the 3. 13-03. Reference that VIN provided ending 3364. It does decode to a 2015 Ford Fusion. However, I've got no records from 0DOR, no stolen. Try on clear, sir. Thank you.

0: Thanks for Republic Officers Medical Rescue and Route 1769 East Charles for a 22-year-old having a seizure.
1: 1 out of 12.
2: 1 out of 12.
0: 1725.
2: Good. Units en route to Farm Road 140. The case number has been put in the call notes, and per the comments of the previous call, there are charges for third-degree domestic assault.
1: I believe Fremont Hill is going to be in Christie County, no longer our jurisdiction.
2: Female's currently outside behind the caller's truck in the driveway. Clear 112.
0: 1725, have a traffic control issue. Log address is the Amazon Warehouse, 3200 East Sawyer Road. Caller says there's water pouring out of something. I believe it's going into the roadway. Caller's not sure what it was, if it's possibly a main break or hydrant. 3200 East Sawyer.
3: I'm clear. You can just mark that as a vice for now.
2: I'm clear.

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1: Incident 184, is the female still on scene?
2: Dispatch, Hawthorne Command.
3: Hawthorne Command.
0: Affirmative, they're just no longer in the disturbance.
2: You can terminate this incident. Show our public unit back in.
1: I'm clear, you can send me that.
3: Copy, public, back in from Hawthorne.
0: 127, I'm clear. 647 status. 124, can you cut a 1?
2: I've got her detained.
1: Affirmative.
0: Clear, 1 detained.

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1: Good.
0: This is your traffic control.

0: Keller's vehicle's broken down on the roadway. She's requesting traffic until the tow truck arrives. It's in a black 2005 Jeep Cherokee. Northbound Fremont, north of Battlefield, is where the phase two showed. The caller says that she was looking at the 2800 block of South Fremont from her window.
1: Okay.

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0: 113, 115, I sent you an assignment.
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0: 111. Is there anything pending in my beat?
1: Eleven, I'll send you the check person at 3501 West Sunshine.
0: I'm clear. What are the

0: Male asked to leave several times, refusing to leave in the parking lot near the gas station. Male white, all black clothing and an umbrella. He was sleeping in front of the building when employees arrived. Caller will press charges for trespassing. Caller is Jasmine, and she wants contact.
1: I'm clear.
0: 116, can you code 1?
1: Affirmative.

0: 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Right
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1: $675, you can send me incident 80.
0: Clear, $675. Oh, Adam 12. I sent you a domestic at 421 East Sunshine Street. I sent you a past forgery call that's requesting phone contact.
1: Copy.
0: And caller's wife's trying to take the children out of school, and the caller says he has sole custody. The school called and notified the caller. Her name's Amanda. She drives a blue Ford Focus. I'll take her still online getting further.
1: Perfect. 26 to 24.
4: Go ahead.
1: If you're not close, I can take your spot.
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4: I'm out.
3: Thank you.
1: Fair.
0: You're correct.

0: 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She's in the office attempting to check out the children. There are four children involved. The office is trying to stall her.
1: Wow, well, 12.

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0: One 116, check well being 3505 South Campbell, male lying in the grass, hasn't moved for approximately 3 minutes. I don't have a description yet. Nicole Ticker's still online. The male white, 40, wearing a black shirt and blue jeans, and I'll get you next available.
1: Okay. 111, I should be available.
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3: 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Carney Glenson area.
4: 113, I'll respond to that MVA 8 for military. Can you clear me with the report?
1: Springfield, engine 12, ladder 3, motor vehicle accident at South Ingram Mill Avenue and East Cherry Street. One female patient, young ops 2.
2: Clear, 113. Started a non-injury, now they're requesting ambulance. Unknown. Silverado and a Kia Sportage. One vehicle's not drivable.
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0: 121, 126. He didn't steal the items from the store. He brought them in with him when he came in. He was loitering, and they were asked to leave, and then Cedric shoved his employee. It looks like he's now gone into the King's Food Cash Saver.
1: 121, Mark there.

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2: 122.
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0: 127-122, a disturbance at 2645 West Page Street. A red GMC Terrain started driving the caller's yard and almost hit his stuff. Subject then got out of the car and started yelling at the caller. The caller's boyfriend is in active verbal with the male. We're trying to advise them to go inside and separate. It has an expired temp tag on the back of it.
1: 27, I'm clear. Coney and Glenson.
2: 122, I'm clear. Lincoln West.

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Blue Chevy Traverse, unknown plates, texting family members saying he's going to kill himself. Unknown if he has a plan or any weapons.

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0: 505.
1: 505. Which one's your mouth?
2: Can you send me 198?
0: 122, I'm clear. Clear parking complaint, 2404 West Kingsley Street. Gray Shelby Mustang parked in disabled space. Attention, North Side officers. Suicidal subject, 65, and Chestnut. He exited onto Division, possibly heading home to 1641 North Patterson. Unit A is an Adam. White male, long brown hair, tattoos on forearms, t-shirt, black cargo pants, and black shoes. Driving a blue Chevy Traverse. He said that he wanted to commit suicide, didn't provide a plan.

0: 113, continue where needed.
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2: 1706.
1: If you would put me on a call for service for found property at headquarters.
3: 121, I'm out with 122 until backup gets closer. We're out with one man.
2: Okay, headquarters.
4: 121, I'm clear. Do you want me to clear you from your assault call?
3: Maybe just back it to me. I'll be there in one moment.

0: 123 124 at Checkpoint being 1641 North Patterson Avenue. This is reference to the suicidal subject. The caller was tracking his location, and he has arrived home. And Ethan Heads, white male, long brown hair, tattoos on forearms, a t-shirt, black cargo pants, black shoes, drives a blue Chevy Traverse. He didn't provide a
1: 123 clear.

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0: In reference to 202, it looks like subjects are pushing the vehicle backwards and it should be no longer blocking traffic at this time.
1: 1607.
0: Affirmative.
1: Please. Go ahead.
0: My cat is freezing up. Can you show me back in from my current and let me out, please?
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0: Affirmative 203, I have a welfare check at 941 South Fox River, 941 South Fox River, Unit B Boy. Clara is an 18-month-old, just arrived at her apartment. Currently wearing a black shirt, Spider-Man bottoms, and a diaper. The child doesn't appear to be injured.
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1: Right.
0: Disturbance, correction, domestic assault, 505 East St. Louis, apartment 416. Colors remain attack the caller and his friend. A friend is a minor. It's an actor of verbal dispute right now. I can hear the call taker asking them to separate.
1: We're clear for battlefield for help. 762, can you send me that as well? With the log.

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He wasn't letting the caller leave. The caller and his friend have declined medical.

0: The SRO is now escorting him out of the building. I'm trying to check with them to see if they still need Green County to respond.
1: Madam 12762, the caller will be in apartment 551.
2: 762, I'm clear.
3: Clear.
2: 2621. I'll check out up here the food saver if you can get ID on who actually assaulted them.
4: 1603, the mother's been found. I'm out with the mother.
0: Clear, 1603. I'm clear.
2: 647, moving left to jail with a female. Starting 653.
0: Clear, 653. 675, they advise that they still want you to respond. They don't know if he's actually going to leave or if he's going to wait to follow the oldest daughter that's also on scene for some reason.
5: I'm clear. And the SRO is still with him?
0: Affirmative.
5: I'm clear now from Glenstone and 44.
6: I'm 13, I think.
0: 13, I think.
6: Myself and Oath will be out in Millbrook.
0: Okay.

0: if you would want to send me a case number for located stolen or found property, I've already added the NICSA case number into the cache, and you can go and show me back in.
1: 129, show me out with 124.
2: 1706, it's going to be 921-91.
3: 129, I'm clear.
0: Clear.
1: 124, plate.
3: 124.
1: 0, Charles Sam, 621.
3: I'm clear. Do you want to read back on that?
4: May you just come to the vehicle's house, please?

Attention, Northside officers pending leaving the scene at 2710 North Fulbright Avenue at Lakewood Mobile Home Park. Lot 66, a vehicle is driven into the caller's shed and hung overnight. The shed is completely destroyed. Attention, Northside officers pending check all being 2055 North Newton. Callers wanting us to check on our adult son.

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0: 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Charges are trespass. They want the male and female both trespassed.
2: We're stable.
0: Copy, stable.
2: Okay, on that. I did not locate it inside here, so I'm just going to check the Maverick right behind it.
0: I'm clear.

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0: 126 Chet Wolfing, 2055 North Newton Avenue. Caller is wanting us to check on her son. He just got out of jail and his girlfriend won't let her talk to him. Chad Mitchell, black male, 41 years old. 5'1", short hair, tattoo that says Missy. The girlfriend is Elisa Jones, white female, 43 years old. Possibly on a controlled substance.
1: 26 clear.

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4: 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Clear. 121, I'll show you back in.
0: I'm clear.
6: Attention Republic units, medical en route to 875 West Somerset Drive for a subject that has fallen out of bed. Again, EMS en route 875 West Somerset Drive, Republic, for a subject that has fallen out of bed.

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2: 113, good.
4: Can you come back? Can you come back? We're going to the parking lot real quick.
2: No problem.

0: Clear responder one. Clear responder one. I think my deck will be at 422 South Main. Caller says that she thinks she heard motorcycles, people that stole her things in the area. Now says that the motorcycle is in the backyard at a neighbor's house.
1: 123, please.
0: She's not making a lot of sense as they broke into her home and loaded it with boxcar and pipe tobacco. Per previous call, she's called 911 17 times since January. Her name is Mary, and she wants phone contact if you would like her phone number.
1: Attention Northside officers, pending missing juvenile, 614 North Patterson Avenue.
2: I'm clear. That would be great.
1: Juvenile ran away from home.
0: 417-693-9092, 417-693-9092.
2: Thank you. I'll call her and advise.
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3: Good.
0: Since you had a crash at Grand and Crutcher. It's a box truck and a mowing truck, and one of the parties does not have proof of insurance.
3: Okay.

0: 124, missing juvenile 614 North Patterson.
1: I'm clear.

0: 换分来。129 Check moving in 1149 North Hillcrest. Caller's sister had just left in a blue Kia. She was is currently on meth. Had left with the kids in the vehicle. Just pulled back in. Jaden Rader, blonde hair.
1: I'm clear from Division of Peterborough.

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2: Southside units, good check information. Northbound, Glenstone and Sunshine, a black BMW convertible. Charles Adam 9, Lincoln 3, Sam, speeding and cutting off other traffic and not signaling. Attention County units, good check CNI from Glenstone and Sunshine for a black BMW convertible. Charles Adam 9, Lincoln 3, Sam, speeding, cutting people off, not using a turn signal. Last seen northbound. 129.
3: Good.
2: 129, female just left southbound again, blue Kia with a hole in the windshield plate. Charles Adam 0, Lincoln 3, Robert.
3: I'm clear. Are the kids with her still?
2: Affirmative. The kids are with her.

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0: 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I'm going to check on 129's call quickly just to check the area for that car, see if it pops out.
1: I'm clear.
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0: 126, dispatch.
1: It should be 437 South Newton. That's where the caller is. The resident at 427 threatened to shoot the caller for calling animal control on her. The parties are separated in their respective addresses.
2: 126, go ahead.
0: If she left with the kids and possibly high on a controlled substance, can you not set the county as well?
2: Okay.
1: Neighbor's name is Leslie, female white, 50s, wearing unknown shirt and jeans.
3: 115, I'm clear.
4: 116 clear. Campbell 101.
5: 650 is done.
2: 650. 129, 126. She did come back. She's now going northbound Drury towards Calhoun.
5: Sunshine and Center. 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

Johnson County and it's good check information from 1149 North Hillcrest Avenue for a female that was on meth and left with two young children in her car. Blue Kia, plate number Charles Adam 0, Lincoln 3, Robert, with a hole in the windshield. Children are 3 and 1 years old. They were screaming when the vehicle left, headed northbound.

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2: 211, you can send me 203.

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0: 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RP's neighbors, a male and a female, are in a verbal. Caller's only able to hear this, not able to see the subjects, and no description. 406 South Basswood.
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2: Have a non-injury accident, evergreen and bluegrass. 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
0: I sent you a check person, 65 in Sunshine, at 11:47. 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Single collar. Color does not want contact. 226.
1: Good.
0: Affirmative. 224.
1: 24.
2: All right, can you deal with 210, see if we can pull their eyes and get checked?
0: Southside units, good check information, 65 in Sunshine, male white, tan jacket, shorts, crossed the street while there was traffic at 11:47.
3: Mm-hmm. 226, 224, a disturbance at Drury and Calhoun. Someone's yelling and gave a location. Someone yelling, please hurry, sounds like possibly physical. And someone is yelling, mommy, no. It's a still open line. No one's talking to a call taker. Possibly moving southbound slowly. Can hear someone saying you're going to get more charges.
1: 126. That's going to be our subject. She continued to call 911. I attempted to get on the phone to let me know that I was out with her. You can disregard all of that.
3: 224. 226, I'll show you back in.
1: 226, I'm clear.
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3: 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Clear.
1: 211, you can send me 231.
7: 1721, 1731. Further information, the male party is known to caller as a Sam Presley. The female is a Cheyenne Hout. Caller disconnected, didn't want to answer any further questions.
8: 1731, clear.
3: 214.
9: Go ahead.
0: Two 11, 214, check person, 1717 West Battlefield. Male loitering, male white, 6'6", wearing a green coat and khaki pants. The caller doesn't want to press charges, just wants him to leave.
9: 214, I'm clear, SDF.
10: 122, can you put me back on the Newton's call for a moment?
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1: 24.
3: 226.
8: 1725. Good. 1725. Going to be bypass at Jandera Freeway on the off-ramp. Missouri plate 8 Henry Frank, Union 6-1, get on black, GMC Yukon, occupied multiple times.
3: 224, 226, a check will being 1600 North Summit Avenue at Washington Park.
10: Can you put me on an animal call? The 200 block of West Broad, please.
3: Clear bypass on James River. Female who's been staying at the park and clear. She's walking around yelling and no one is there. She also has a microwave plugged in. White females, 20 to 30 years old. Dark colored sports bra, dark gray sweatpants with more pants under them. Possibly intoxicated or uncontrolled substance. She also has two different shoes on.
11: I'll be en route to Casey's in reference to a dog at large at the Willard Heights, Willard State's apartment.
12: I'm clear.

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0: 17-31 to 21. But the male left the scene according to the RP down here.
1: 229.
0: Clear.
2: 229.
1: 225.
0: 225.
1: I sent you a DSS assist at 2336 Oliver Road, apartment J John 1. They are needing a camera. They did advise a point and shoot, it's okay.
0: 222.
1: 222.
0: I've been advised by a camera division, an MCI, and a supervisor.
2: 229, send me that.
1: 229, I'm clear.
3: 220, I was clear.
2: I'm still getting logged on. Where's he at?
0: Affirmative.
1: 222, is this separate from your current?
0: Affirmative.

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1: I've got the MTI backup. Just send me another unit.
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0: South side units, good check information. Westbound Battlefield in Fremont, Gray Ram 1500, Adam Frank King, Young 37. Occupant is yelling and spitting out the window, possibly under the influence. Westbound Battlefield in Fremont. Attention County units, good check DWI in the area of Fremont and Battlefield for a gray Dodge Ram 1500. Adam Frank King, Young 37. Drivers yelling out the window, spitting at people, appeared to be on something. Last seen westbound. 213.
1: Go ahead.
0: 219.
1: 224, 226, and call 4.
2: Good.
1: Okay.
0: We sent you a past assault, 840 South Sparks. Redirect, 226, I'll show you back in. Color's daughter's friend showed up and said that her mother kicked her out. She's got visible bruising on her wrist. But she tried to choke her last night, and the bruises on her wrist are from last week. She's 15. 226.
1: Good. 213, I'm clear.
2: 219, I'm clear.
0: I have an assistant person at 1524 North Rogers Avenue. Caller's son's tricycle was stolen, and he's located at the log point. He did contact telecom and make a report.
1: Yeah, I'm clear. I'll take a third one. 762.
0: Clear. 223. 762.
1: 223. Can you send me 223? I can advise for that.
0: 223. Can you code on 226?
1: I'm good. 224. Give me a second and I'll head that way.
0: Clear. 223. I'll show you back in.
1: 223. Clear.
0: 762. 420 West College. Female wearing a green sweater and black pants was arguing with a white male. Brown hair and a jacket. The parties went their separate ways at 1210. The caller thought they might turn and thought they were possibly under the influence of something.
1: Clear. 217, I can go to one if he wants one.
0: 762, you did say you would advise, correct?
1: Affirmative. He's closed. He can be in route.
0: Clear.

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1: Two eleven, I'm clear.
0: Non-injury, Kansas Expressway and Sunshine. I don't have a vehicle description yet.
1: Brookline.
0: Attention County Unit, Special Attention District 5, fire an EMS en route to 5593 West Lombard Street for a female throwing up.
1: Brookline, medical emergency, vomiting, 5593 West Lombard Street, cops 4. 211.
0: 211.
1: They advise where they'll be. I just drove through that intersection. I didn't see anything.
0: Can you repeat?
1: Where is the caller at? I just drove through the intersection. I didn't see an accident.

0: I see two showing just west of the intersection, but I've got an update that they're both drivable and both have proof of insurance, so they may have left. I'll have to recontact.
1: Okay.
0: It looks like the call taker is still online with them.

0: Brookline Engine 2, showing you route, medical emergency, 5593 West Lombard Street, Cross Street, South Natalie Avenue, South Eric Avenue. Female patient vomiting since last night. Cox and Round Ops 4.
1: P13219, did you see the additional comment or your call?
0: 4-17-25.
2: I'm back in service. The owner's been notified.
0: I'm clear.

0: 762 code 4.
1: Two seventeen,
0: is clear. Two 11, are you able to see if they're still wanting a response?
1: They're going to exchange information.
0: I'm clear. You can show me back in.

0: 214.
1: Mail 214.
0: Yeah. 217.
1: Good.
0: T14, 217, disturbance, 421 West Madison. Female white, blue shirt, jeans, and a male white, black shirt, and black pants. And the disturbance out front. The females, possibly under the influence. Teller described her as running around and screaming. She's now walking eastbound on Madison. The male did not go with her. The female's still yelling.
1: T26, okay. Fuck, I'm good to close up.
2: T14, I'm clear. 40's on pit.
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1: Any changes to a non-injured motor vehicle accident, and give me the log, please.

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0: Inquiry case number is going to be 491. I'm going to call 1225.

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Male in the store, male white green hoodie, jeans, half-open green backpack. Seems to be under the influence and is talking to himself about legal murder.

0: 712. Can I get a code one if you have one available?
1: Clear 712. Two twelve, can you code one with 712?
0: 212 affirmed it.

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People with the log said she made it all the way to Jenny Lind is where she's at now. I'm clear.

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0: The check will be at 1401 North Grant Avenue at Grand Beach Park. There was a black SUV with tinted windows that pulled up to the park and then left.

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0: Be advised, your female subject is texting 911 now, saying she's getting arrested and believes that she's trying to be sex trafficked. 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
0: Clear.

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1: Copy.

0: 7-62. We want to check first in that Blaine Steakhouse. I'll be in the alley behind it.
1: Seven sixty two. Can you repeat the name of the steakhouse?
0: Blaine Steakhouse.
1: I'm clear.

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1: 529 on 2.
0: Springfield. 529, I have an unknown injury accident, Calhoun and Marion, although it has flipped over, so we're starting medical.
1: I'm clear.
0: Springfield, engine 13, ladder 8, motor vehicle accident, Calhoun and Marion. Attention, north side units, pending non-injury at Kearney and National. Vehicle on its top. Last one. Occurred in the roadway. The parties are just refusing to exchange.

0: 529, be advised that Cox rolled up on a rollover accident. They already have a patient on board. It's a blue Chevy Suburban and the white Chevy pickup.
1: Okay.
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2: We rolled up on your motor vehicle accident here on Calhoun and Marion. 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
0: Clear, showing engine 2 on scene. Engine 13, ladder 8, can clear.

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1: Did you already clear the service call? They won't let me put you on with it. One call at a time.

0: We're still on the service call. It was literally three houses down, so we rolled up the check while my guys stayed with the lift assist. We do need PD still en route to this. We have an impaired driver and another ambulance, if you wouldn't mind.
1: I'm clear. PD is en route, impaired driver. You're needing two ambulances total?
0: Just one ambulance.
1: I'm clear. There's one en route.
2: I'll be taking one female to Cox North.
1: 121, I'm clear. 223.

0: 223, a non-injury accident, Kearney and National, occurred in the roadway. They pulled into the parking lot on the northeast corner. There are no injuries. Vehicles are drivable. The other party is not giving insurance information. The other party is in a gray Chevy Impala, Victor, Lincoln 3, Boy 9, Victor. The caller is in a green Honda Ridgeline.
1: 223, clear.
0: 529, be advised that it is confirmed non-injury at this point. The driver is impaired and requesting EMS to continue.
1: Clear. Can you start me the next available?
0: Clear.
1: I'm clear.

0: Fourth MBA with Engine 2 at Calhoun. I just wanted to confirm that we still had PD en route. We have possibly an impaired driver.
1: Affirmative.
0: I'm clear. I'll be switching back to Osborne.
1: Clear, Osborne.

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4: I mean, battlefield and scenic. No plate information. On a black Jeep. Probably one time.
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0: 217.
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0: Tickle being at Broadway and Madison. Clarity, female screaming for help. And a male outside yelling, get out. Male's in a V on a bicycle next to the house.
1: 214, I'm clear.
3: 217, clear, National Bennett.
0: Dispatch to Springfield, the tying 4. Two twelve. One on 12.
1: Go ahead.
0: Agency assist at 3555 South Green Lot, Immaculate Conception. Fires on scene not responding to the remarks.
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0: One 16 triple beam with 114 to Hammond's Tower, 901 East St. Louis. Female sitting inside of a vehicle appears to be passed out. Took her to Subaru.
1: I'm clearing out.

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0: /625 Animal Call, Stanley Double C Charles, 41177, somewhere east of for a brown cow in the roadway. 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
0: We're in Tulsa, unit disturbance, phase 2, location 1368 East Battlefield Road, maybe behind his location, possibly Heritage, in a nail salon, cars in a verbal disturbance with an employee.
1: Okay.
0: 217. Correction 116, go for.
1: Well, 14, 116 can code 4, and EMS can code 4, she was sleeping.
0: I'm clear, 217, code 4.
2: I was clear on the code 4, you can see me too low, so.
0: I'm clear.
1: I'll take 260.
0: I'm clear. 113.
3: I'm clear and route.

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1: 记仇。
0: Check vehicle 1440 East Primrose.
1: 记仇犯规。113.
2: 113. Just information on incident 269. Could not contact the key holder earlier, so this is just an ongoing alarm from the previous call.
0: I'm clear.

0: 72-24, 72-70.
1: Yeah, Campbell and Calhoun with 5 Henry George, George 9-8. It's on a red Ford Ranger.
2: Clark Campbell, Calhoun.
3: 224. I just had a stealing call come in at the Dollar General 529 West Division. A female came in twice today and stole from them. She left her phone there. The store refused to give her phone back to her.

0: be transporting a juvenile to 614 North Patterson, starting 55604.
1: Okay.
2: Are you on the phone with the caller now?
1: Affirmative.
2: I'm clear. I'm going to check out with a male. He's flagging me down. I might be at the RP.
1: I'm clear.
2: I'm going to be at 1356 on the north side.
1: Clear, 1356.

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1: T23, your case number is going to be 14,278-14278. Time is going to be 13:13.
0: T23, I'm clear.

0: 124-129. 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They left on a scooter. She's going to be in the back.
1: Answer.
2: Five twenty-nine.
1: Keep holding your report number 3 deck, please. Make sure his leg is non-injury.

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0: Hook.
2: 529, your report number is going to be 14,279-14279.
1: Okay. Okay, thank you.
3: 8021, I'm clear from that address.
2: Okay, you can sit on.
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0: 647.
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0: Okay.
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1: I'm clear. Meet me on the east side. It's good to go.
2: I'm clear. 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
0: Six 75 Chipotle being a personal location 1864 North Pearson Drive was a text where the caller was rambling on. Calder, do you think they need to be checked on?
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1: Right.
2: 112, we'll for check. 361 South, South Avenue. So white male in his 40s, dark brown hair, black clothing. Near the dumpster, appears to be screaming at nothing.

0: 712, I can go to 269.
1: One thirteen. 219. Triple being in the area of Palm Beach, Pan 3635 East Sunshine and the adjoining Maverick. Checking location for Alexis Mitchell driving a red Chevy Trailblazers, possibly making suicidal statements.
0: 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Chestnut National. 219 clear.

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1: Alright, 224.
2: I'm 16.
1: Good. Dispatch from Fremont Command.
2: 116 to you. The alarm was 712.
3: Fremont Command, go ahead.
1: Okay. Will you extend the 20-minute mark to 1 hour? Do 1 hour marks going forward?
3: Clear. 1 hour marks.
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4: 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Dispatch, can you repeat the log address?
2: 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In the adjoining Maverick, 3623 East Sunshine.
4: I'm clear. Grandin National.
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1: 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Republic units, ambulance responding to 409 Southampton for medical.

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2: Good. Two of them are being black and confirmed an injury at New and Catawba. Red and white car hauler, headache.
3: Engine oversight units pending stealing from the Walmart, 2825 North Kansas. A male was uncooperative while being detained. Is now out in the parking lot.
0: 675.
2: Bowman power lines currently laying in the roadway.
1: Good.

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1: 1302.
0: Misinformation. I've got a non-injury crash on I-44 about the 86.4. I'm notifying state.
1: Yeah, affirmative. Assign state with it. You say non-injury?
0: Affirmative.
1: Any lanes blocked?
0: Not to my knowledge.
1: Copy. Are they needing us to respond to that for assistance?
0: Negative. I haven't even notified them yet.
1: Copy.

0: 225.
1: You too, Matt.
0: I'll put previous report and comments. Would you just make sure it's please associated?
1: Okay.

0: 505.
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1: Okay.

attention, Northside officers, pending check will be Carnian 65. There's a male unconscious in a white Ford with a flatbed that says SPS on the side. Mid-30s, brown hair.

0: Attention, Northside officers, pending assistant agency at 809 North Campbell Avenue. Subject name Jason Emery with chest pains. Cox is advising the male is yelling and disoriented. They are staging.
1: Seven eleven, stop.
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3: Good. Check person 332 South Main. The Mercy Clinic. A homeless male on scene that the caller wants to leave. Male white, black jacket, ripped black jeans. Caller is Samantha and she wants contact.
0: Clear.
4: 1725 to 31.
0: Good. 219-113.
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4: 1725, did you show me your route to 31?
5: Good.
3: 123-223. This subject is going to be in the turn lane to go westbound on Kearney from northbound US 65.
5: That's the vehicle there. I didn't see anybody in it. Wait, checks to her, though.
3: Clear 1725.
5: I'm clear. I'll check the gas station real quick, and after that, we can search your satisfaction.
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3: Fork line. 121. Brookline, unknown injury accident. Have an assistant agency, 809 North Campbell Avenue. Cox is en route for a male with chest pains. The male is yelling and disoriented.
6: Phase 2 at the intersection of State Highway and Nora. Going to be westbound off ramp to State Highway T-Tom.
3: Medical staging. The caller is also upset that the male patient is having difficulty breathing and the EMS is staging.
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0: 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Ops 1.
1: 124 status.
2: 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Update. Yes, thank you, Ralph.
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0: Okay.
2: Six ninety four. 223 to 123 can produce. Central and Roberson 008 Edward David Tom 5 on a red Chevy Blazer occupied 2 times.
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4: Do you have law enforcement en route for traffic control?
0: Highway Patrol will be en route.
1: 120, go ahead.
4: That's clear. Can you request Green County deputies to respond for traffic assistance as well and return engine 1 to staffing?
0: Clear.
1: Clear.
0: I have a pending check will be 1473 North Summit Avenue for an exclusion zone. Brookline Engine 1, are you clear direct?
1: You can cancel it.
3: Engine 1 copies.
0: Yeah. Okay.
2: 1721, I'll be out.
0: 1721 out.

0: 1/2/2017, taking care of her EMS. And can I get another non-emergent EMS here for a male who is suffering from alcohol detox?
1: 1/7/31/25, you can go for it.
2: Okay, thank you.
0: 505-02-694. Can you start me a good one?
3: 505.
0: Okay. Can we find out what the ETA for Floyd's towing?
3: Unclear.
1: I'm going to be out from the office. Clear
3: 623. 223.
1: EMS pickup 4.
3: 223, I'm clear.

0: 505.
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0: I just want to confirm you said Finley's towing.
1: It's going to be Floyd's towing.
0: Okay.
2: County get checked, leaving the scene, 3720 Sunshine, suspect vehicle, silver GMC Yukon, Boy Henry 1 Mary 6 William, left unknown direction from Walmart, 3720 Sunshine.

0: 6 Frank 69.
1: Good.
2: Municipal units, good check information. 3720 Sunshine, Silver Yukon, Boy Henry 1, Mary 6 William, backed into the caller's vehicle in the parking lot and drove away approximately 10 minutes ago.
1: I'm clear.
2: 7-11 status.
3: Stable, about to clear.
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2: 505, they have a 45-minute ETA. 1202, negative. 1603, go ahead with your traffic.
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1: Go.
0: When 113, they called us back on the line. They were able to make contact with the female. She would advise she's at Alpha Males.
2: 1731.
3: The male's left. You're still booking us back in Israel.
4: Affirmative. We're out with her right now. I'll contact the caller again momentarily.
0: Time clear.
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1: Copy.
0: Q21, Q23, a triple being Boonville and Chestnut. Between Boonville and Jefferson on Chestnut, on the north side of the street, there is a male laying in the grass near the roadway. The caller did not stop to check on him. It's a white male, green camo shirt, jeans, and luggage, possibly intoxicated or on a controlled substance.
3: Two tall clear. Mark Nichols. 223 clear. 175.

Lloyd Station 2, medical emergency, 939 South Fox River. 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
1: Did we get a hold of Henry's and see what their ETA possibly would be for this gentleman?
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2: About 20 minutes. Fleet towing at this point is going to be about 30.
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3: It's a black Ford Escape.
2: Okay.
4: Clear responder 1. 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
4: Oh, that's me.
1: Fill in clear. Arrive, establishing Fox River Command. Okay. 111 clear.
3: Clear on scene. All three. Two 21L leaving the scene, 2710 North Fulbright Avenue at Lakewood Mobile Home Park. Lot 66, vehicle was driven into the shed sometime overnight and they left the scene. There is blue paint smeared on the building. The shed is completely destroyed.
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6: George, George 7, Victor 9, Tom. Just come back to a Honda Accord.
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1: 223. The callers are there making contact with you, go ahead.
0: Copy, thank you. We made contact.
2: Yeah.
1: Clear. The caller is saying that she was not aware of an online report. I just spoke to her. She was requesting a call on dispatch.
2: 1602, and sure.
1: She is wanting contact at her trailer. Clear, 1602.
3: Is this in reference to the past dealing?
1: I apologize. This is

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2: 625, I can take the call at PNP.
0: Traffic control, Republic and National, west of eastbound.
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1: Could you put me on a stalled vehicle at Grant and Kearney?
0: Grant and Kearney. 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
2: Check person 2153 West Wall.
3: Yeah, we get check. Stolen motorcycle 3926 West Young, black with red stripes, Honda CBR 300 double R, taken by an ex-girlfriend, Rebecca, sometime today.
1: 301 is probably going to be Richard Rowden. We just dealt with him at Cox South. He didn't need any assistance from us as long as out of the roadway.
0: Clear, 217. 210. 1607, essentially check vehicle, 601 South Main. Caller's bike was stolen this morning. It's a red Honda CBR 650. Someone called and told her that the bike was here and was taken by Derek Owens. Derek just left, but the bike is reportedly in the garage. The caller would like phone contact. 210.
4: Clear, I'll be in or out. Where was the bike stolen from?
0: 210, based on that, would you like me to cancel 301? Springfield.
5: Travis Public Service, what was that?
4: I'm clear. Has it been reported stolen? Have we confirmed that yet?
0: Yes, it's been reported stolen. 217 advised the mail on 301 is possibly the same mail they were just out with at Cox South. They shouldn't need assistance.
5: I'm clear, affirmative.
4: I'm clear. If you put the vehicle in the vehicle tab, I'll go ahead and head over to that direction and make phone contact with RP on the way.
0: Clear.
3: District 4, fire an EMS route 6494 South River Bridge for confusion.
6: 655.
3: 655.
6: I'm in service. Route to the office, 512.
0: Nineteen oh two.
3: I'll be in service. Evening supervisor. I'm ready to log in.
0: I didn't copy what you said about logging in.
3: I'm already logged in.
0: Clear.

0: Municipal units get check information 3926 West Young Street. Keller's motorcycle was stolen by his ex-girlfriend, Rebecca. It's black with red striping. Keller thinks it's en route to Clover. Attention, Northside officer, is good check from 3926 West Young Street. A motorcycle stolen, possibly by an ex-girlfriend named Rebecca. Black with a red stripe. It's a CBR 300RR Honda. Caller is doing a telecom report, possibly heading towards Clever.
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2: Could you add us back to the call on South Fremont? No tone necessary.
0: Sound clear. Power on 5. A check will be at 404 West Evergreen. Caller is wanting to check on her three kids who are with their father at the logged address. The caller has not been able to get a hold of them since May 15th. There is no court-ordered custody agreement. Karina, who's 10 years old, Monte, who's 5, and Cameron, who is 3. The father of the children is a Dustin Burgess, a white male, 28 years old. He is known to smoke MJ and frequently drinks.
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2: Southside, they're checking the area of James River and Campbell, last name westbound. It's a great Kia Soul, unknown license, last name northbound on Kansas from James River. Teenage driver and passenger throwing things at other drivers and trying to run someone off the roadway. Ricky is the last seen northbound Kansas from James River.
4: County C9 northbound Campbell, correction, Kansas and James River northbound. A gray Kia Soul, younger teenage driver and passengers throwing items out at other vehicles. Tried to run a trailblazer off the road.

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1: 210, go ahead.
0: 210 received another roll for a check at Small Lake with the mail still not in the roadway.
2: The description in that mail from that check will be matched to the one from the burglary this morning. She'll send somebody to us.
0: Okay.
3: 217, you can send me.
0: Okay.
2: 119, I'll start that way as well.
0: Quick 17, 119, showing in route.
4: Go ahead.
5: Essential stalled vehicle, Element Dennis, elderly female driver. She's very upset. I don't have a vehicle description.
4: Clear. 1731.
5: 1731.
4: You can code 41721, send it to me.
5: Clear 1731. It's possibly 222 for the 500.
4: Go ahead.
5: 222, I sent you a past residential, 1201 West High.
2: I'm clear. I'm pretty close to 217 to call if you can have me, please.
0: Great, 212.
3: 694. 694. 217, with how close it is to county's jurisdiction, we notified them as well. I'm having computer issues. Will you clear my last?
0: Over.
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0: 114.
2: Well, 14 Mount Vernon and Newton with a silver colored sedan occupied four times. And my plate. Well, 14, it's going to be Zebra, John 1, Edward, 7th.
0: Mount Vernon and Newton.

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2: Can you get check Campbell, Lakewood, northbound side, white male, striped white and green shirt, black pants. Potentially a suspect from a prior burglary. Keeps jaywalking. Said he's en route to check.
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1: 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I'll show you back in.
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3: 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I'm the only one on scene right now. 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
1: 212. Do we know if the caller still has eyes on the subject?
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3: 16-7? I'm not sure that we no longer have eyes on him. Correction, we no longer have the caller on the line.
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2: 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It might be in the county. I advised them to recontact 911 and report it there. 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
6: 115.
3: 529, 115, injury accident, Fremont and Bradford. It's two vehicles.
0: Vehicle accident, 500 North Hazeltine Road, 500 North Hazeltine Road. Was that off too?
3: One person confirmed injured, but also wanting a juvenile checked out. Full response.
1: 6-1-4-4.
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5: 3-115,
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0: Chili, engine 7, ladder 9, en route to motor vehicle accident, Fremont and Bradford Parkway, Fremont Bradford Parkway. 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
7: 1731 to 1721.

0: That's around sprinkler engine 13.
1: Engine 13. Engine 13, letter A, saying the male in the semi and his dog are trapped inside. One, Adam 12, clear direct.
2: Dispatch, sprinkler letter 8, could you repeat your traffic?
0: Negative, I'm responding with the drone.
1: The latest update is the caller is trapped in the semi as well as his dog, unable to get out.
3: A motor vehicle accident, and can I get a case number, please?
1: Clear 217. Sharing 217, checking the metro.
4: Clear foot.
2: That's clear. Go ahead and strike a second alarm, and go ahead and get Henry's en route with a rotator.
1: Clear, Henry. Now, three case numbers, 443-443.
0: 212, I'm in that area as well.
1: Clear.
3: Clear on that, thank you.
5: 217 to 110, just gate 5, I'm still on route. Camplin Republic.
6: I'm clear. We've checked on Campbell, so we're not seeing him right now. We'll just get officers in the area to check the area.
0: 114, I'll be clear, messed up. I'll be right to 306.
1: Motor vehicle accident, 4 Battalion Chief 2, Rookie 1 Tower 2, 500 North Hazeltine, 500 North Hazeltine. Clear.
4: 121.
1: This will be for a semi truck rollover. Male is trapped as well as his dog inside, off 2. 121.
4: 127.
2: Good.
4: 121, 127. I have a domestic disturbance that may be passed at this point. However, we have two calls on this. The first one came in from a child on the line. Phase 2 is showing a 1663 East Lane into the 1731 West Walnut, stating that his brother hit an ant in the face. Didn't know the address, but did eventually say something about 1665. The other call, we had another person stating they were not on scene, but this is where the mother and boyfriend were currently fighting.
1: 121, I'm clear.
0: 127, I'm clear. Grant and Evergreen.
1: 1233 South Willow Lane. 1233 South Willow Lane, west of. Caller seeing smoke coming from a field. No flames seen. Off 6. Showing Battalion 2, Rescue 1 Tower 2 and route to motor vehicle accident. 500 North Hazeltine Road. 500 North Hazeltine Road. Be on the north side of the roadway. Off 2.
4: Distress officer, good check info from King Food Saver, 1831 West Kearney from Ellis. Some things took off walking through the parking lot. White male, black hoodie, light gray, skinny jeans. Last seen
7: southbound. 210, show me in the air, 217's call.
1: I'm clear.
4: 625
8: status.
4: Background, can you?
0: Everyone's out of the vehicle.
4: Clear, everyone out.
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0: Not for 13 arrived. We'll have half a team.
1: Clear. 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
0: 1603. Go ahead. I sent you a follow-up, 1722 East Cherry.
1: What time did I initiate this call?
0: For, 14. Leaving the zip. 210, go ahead.
2: 210, I'm Lakewood and Lyon, west of, just pulling up, it's going to be the same subject.

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0: Trickle Bean 10514 West Former 106. Checking on a 62-year-old female, Tammy Neal, as it's been. Heard from since November of last year.
1: 2:30.
0: They tried to check on her a month ago, and her car has not moved.
2: Okay. Can you look at the previous call for this incident and give me a suspect vehicle description? There's not one in the report that was filed.
1: They called Telcom. I don't have any comments on the previous call.
2: I'm clear.
3: In the previous call at Immaculate Conception.
1: I believe there are still two fire marshals still there. I know fire's still on scene.
4: London, I'm out with 210, and I can call it fire marshal.
1: Clear. I believe it's 1 and 2 that are out there.

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1: Tarlip, go ahead.
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0: I have a social for you, and then we can confirm.
1: Okay. Go ahead.
0: Social is 486-138910.
1: That's good.

0: dispatch from Fremont Command.
1: 217, I'm in route to Green County with him now.
2: Clear 217. Fremont County, go ahead.
0: Command is terminated. 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

0: Yeah, that's true.
1: I'm turning off their clocks. If you could come back to the scene real quick.
2: I'm quick.

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1: Go ahead.
0: Social provided checks to Hakeem, say

0: statewide extradition matches a Hakeem Rudell, say, black male, 5'2", 96 match on the social. You want to confirm?
1: In hand matches that information.
0: Good.
2: Six sixty one.
0: Inside the 5. I'm good. 1246 South Permit 131.

0: 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Pulling into the Papa Murphy's. 7, David George Henry 27 on a white Ford.
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0: 121 to 127, you can code 4.
1: I'm clear.
2: I'll go ahead and start using the triple wing we have over in that same general area, Chestnut Expressway and West. For an adult female that was with two young boys, RP passed by, saw one possibly striking the other. Further, I believe the mother. Is the boy who also got hit 3 to 4 times, last name Joaquin, westbound. Female described as white female, very short hair, gray sweatshirt.
1: I'm clear.

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1: 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In custody.
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2: Battalion 5, go ahead.
0: US 65 and Sunshine on a hot accord. Missouri plate. Charles Boy 7. David 1, Mary.
3: We've concluded our training on fire training 1. You can release it. Thank you.
2: 67 Sunshine. Okay. Attention South Lake District, CNI driving Primrose and Delaware westbound for a Maroon 4 Select, Robert Lincoln 4, Nora David Young, for being and not pulling fully up to stoplights.
4: Fire 141 looks like now they're lost in the location of northbound on west.
5: 1731 to 11, I think the tow truck's here now.

0: Rose, Delaware, westbound. Marineford Flex, Robert Lincoln 4, Nora, David Young, swerving, stopping a great distance back from stop lights.
1: 229. Can you clear Rose for forward and I'll be out with 226 for a minute?
2: I'm clear.
3: 214.
4: 214.
3: 114.
2: 114.
3: 214, 114, disturbance, Grant and Walnut, for a male and a female, screaming at each other, possibly homeless, or trying to get further.
4: 214, I'm clear.
2: 114, clear.

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3: 1910.
0: I'll get you code 1132, a domestic disturbance at 2424 South Ingram Mill, Quill Ridge East, G. George 1. Caller's girlfriend has him locked in a room right now, saying that she got in his face and was screaming at him. Has not been physical.
1: 642, assist a person, 3112 West Melbourne. Caller is requesting in-person contact to provide evidence of domestic abuse occurring between the caller's wife's ex and his current wife.
0: 1910 disturbance at 5703 South Shiloh Battle Court. Neighbor keeps yelling at the caller's children to not run on the sidewalk. The caller is trying to get them to stop saying things to their kids. The log point is caller's address. The caller is extremely escalated. Female is now outside of the apartment smoking. The neighbor possibly lives at 5714.
1: I'm clear.
3: I'm clear. Shoot me in route.
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1: 222.
2: Go ahead.
1: 223. I have a domestic disturbance, 2026 North Grant Avenue. Our caller had an ex parte put in yesterday. The male is currently driving by and messaging our caller in a dark blue Chevy or Ford four-door car with dark windows. Ex will be an Aubrey Gamblin.
2: 222 clear.
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0: 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T14 code 4.
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4: Clear, double O, Carthage.
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0: Good.
4: 124, 129, electric will be fast and friendly, 501 West Chestnut. Our caller called over to Telecom was transferred over here with a language barrier. Stated that he was the victim of theft. They stole keys, and there was a male currently in the vehicle intoxicated and using control substance.
0: 124 clear.
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5: 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I'll be checking for injuries.
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7: 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He's still waiting on a tow. 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

0: 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As of right now, I have 140 saying no entry for yes, check delivery.
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0: 121.
5: Just be advised, we're northbound 65, just south of Sunshine on the off-ramp, on the Sunshine.
0: 529, stand.
1: 121. 529.
0: 221, 121. Have a check, Mulvaney. Possibly relocated near 527 South Forest for yelling on an open line and disconnect.
6: 6631, can you get another unit to help the traffic? Pulled into the Southgate Center on, I believe it's East Republic Road. It's going to be on a silver BMW 435, Missouri plate, Evernorth 7, Henry 8, Robert.
0: I'm clear. Previous history with this phone has them at the log point I read out. The current log point, 566, is the phase 2 location.
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5: 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Current hand, all right.
0: Clear 641, Sunshine 156.
1: 121, I'm clear. Less than per hour.
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1: 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Go ahead.
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1: 6:41, code 4, I can take the traffic control under accident. Clear 6:05.
0: Check well being at 3025 South Sagamaw, Battlefield Park Apartments. Outside of building D, David, female laying on the ground screaming for help. Caller thinks it's possibly medication related. You don't have EMS in route.
1: 6:62, I should be good now. I got the SPS that pulled up and is helping.
2: I'm clear. 6:05, good pull.
1: 211, I'm clear.
3: 111, I'm clear. Kansas and Battlefield.
0: 214.
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0: I'll view code 1 with 113 to the domestic at 2424 South Ingram Mill, Grove Ridge East.
4: I'm clear. Just a moment.

0: to women. The female's alert and conscious. She's advising she's having an allergic reaction.
1: Okay.
0: So, do you have any ETA on EMS?
1: I can call and get one. Springfield.
0: Okay, thank you.
2: 219. I can take 214 spot.
1: Springfield Engine 6, a fire outside at 2014 South Colby Avenue.
2: 214, I'm clear.
1: The caller thinks their neighbor behind them is burning trash. They see smoke, but no flames. Possibly on Latoka. Off 5.
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2: District 5, fire an EMS around 6076 south from road 67 for stop paint.
1: Attention on South Elsters, go check info. Signal driving party, Kansas Expressway northbound for tailgating involving a grade 4 at F-150 for King Frank William 20.
3: 529, I'm stable.
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3: 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Can you advise EMS, the patient that they're going to be treating is a priority one stop.
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2: Clear 221, go for it.
0: 221.
1: Fire Marshal 1.
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4: 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We're clear on the ETA.
1: I'm clear.
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1: 115.
5: You can send me incident 328.
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0: 635, stop.
1: 213.
2: 635.
0: YY. Go ahead.
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0: R2, Sierra Charles, on a black ground, there's Sonata, white 510.
1: Checking on a Brian Cofra, hasn't shown up for appointments.
2: Clear double Y, 213.
1: And not able to make contact with him.
0: 213, I'm clear, Sherry, Glenstone.
2: 124.
5: 124.
2: 127.
4: 1731. Can you take me off of admin status, please?
2: Go ahead.
1: Clear 1731.
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2: With the texter saying they're 9 years old and home alone and they saw a fire, we're trying to get clarification. Stable.
1: Clear stable.
5: 124 clear.
2: 1069 northbound, Kearney, Kansas, gray Ford F-150, 4 King Frank William 20 was tailgating, pulled off near Brahms.
5: ...127 clear.
1: Springfield.
2: District 2, fine U.S. and Route 3453 north of Merwin for a female that had passed out. He is currently conscious.
1: Springfield Engine 2, out far outside at 1001 East Locust Street. Caller is 9 years old and home alone, said she saw a fire, and it's getting further. It is at the neighbor's west of the log point. Possibly burning something in the backyard. Op 6.

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1: 217.
0: Will you put the fire marshal's report number in my comments, please?
1: Okay. Springfield Engine 2 showing en route to the fire outside, 1001 East Locust Street, op 6.

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1: I'm good.
2: 415.
0: 415.
2: Engine 2 is clear. We'll continue in.
3: Call 223 spot. 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
2: It's 634, I'll be in service.
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1: I believe they were heading out that way. I don't know if they're still in that area or not.
0: You can just code for them.
1: Okay.
0: They told me to code for it.
2: Sorry, 29 is not in.
3: Babel is in flat station.
1: Thanks. 221, you have background. Can you repeat?
4: Six sixty-one.
1: 221, 415, just to be advised, do you have an update to the log point on adjusting it now?
3: We stayed okay with starting Henry's.
1: Not permanent, they're in route.
2: There's
1: scenic and all of it.
2: 412.
1: There's scenic and all
2: of it, start you, 212, 412, check well being 4631 South Ash Avenue.
5: Nichols and Bypass, Nora Mary 2, King 5 Boy. So I'm great. I am Nate Bat in your car 2 times.
2: Our caller has called in 9 times in the last 3 days wanting this person checked on. We have not been able to make contact with this person.
1: Claire Nichols, Bypass.
2: The caller is wanting contact, however, they're in Mexico. And we don't have a working phone number to be able to actually get back in contact with them.
6: 212, I'm clear. Do you have 210 review that? See, we want to proceed with that.
2: 210.
3: 213, code 4.
2: 115, code 4. 210.
7: I'm clear. If you expect that to me so I can review it after I'm done with it.
2: I'm clear.
1: 4 on 13.
2: 212, 412, we'll show you back in for now.
1: Go ahead.
8: 115, was that just code 4?
2: Affirmative.
8: I'm clear.
1: 4 on 13, I'll start you to the check person with 121, 114, you can disregard the last bill.
4: 474.
1: 474. 217 out of the jail.
2: Clear 217.
4: Yeah, the stall vehicle, Grand Norton.

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1: Okay.
0: /124. Can you put myself in 127 on a check person at 1119 North Grant?
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1: I'm clear.
2: 661.
0: 661.
2: Can you check the paper ETA? Henry's just right up here.
0: I'm clear.

0: 据说。
1: 这种。
0: I think this is the person reference 3414 South Bellhurst. The county responded out to the caller's address. They put some information in it for you.
1: 这种风格。213.
2: 213. Keep my current stack to me and show me I'll stop at Pitt Alpine Glenstone, on Gray, Toyota Prius, Missouri plate, Victor David 6, Young 6 o'clock.
0: Pitt Alpine Glenstone. 1910.
1: Go ahead.
0: There's a missing juvenile. The caller is currently at the police department requesting to make a report. Advised that her 14-year-old grandson left from their home at 5749 South Lilac Lane.
1: Yeah, they're on the contact.
3: Yeah.
4: They're bypassing Sunshine.
3: Okay.

0: County, good check. Rolling disturbance in Springfield, 3536 West Mount Vernon Walmart. Currently southbound at Battlefield and West Bypass. The caller is following what they believe to be a stolen vehicle, a white Nissan Sentra. Charles, X-ray 5, John 6, Tom does not check stolen, but does not check to that vehicle either. Currently southbound, Battlefield West Bypass.
1: 648, you can send me that.
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3: Engine 6, go ahead.
0: 642, they'll be eastbound James River from West Bypass.
2: You said this call has a fire outside at 3010 West Latoka.
3: Clear, 3010 West Latoka.

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2: T13, clear my stop, HBO. I'll be back en route to the call on Fremont.
1: I'm clear.
0: Myself and O3 will be out at the end of the cul-de-sac on Renwood for a possible assist agency.
1: Do you have an intersection?
0: I'll give you some numerics of a house, 807 Renwood.
1: Okay.
3: 642, they're continuing eastbound through Kansas.

0: 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I'm not looking that you can search for your satisfaction.
1: Okay. Round 13.
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0: 211.
1: 116.
0: 211, 116. Rolling disturbance now at James River and Campbell eastbound. They believe it may be a stolen vehicle that they saw on Facebook. It's a white Nissan Sentra, Charles X-35, John 6, Tom. Caller is following in a black Dodge Challenger, following intentionally.
1: Two of them clear. Battlefield Franklin.
2: 116 clear, SCS.
3: Two 13 to 211. 642 eastbound, still James River, Campbell. Correction, they are exiting at Campbell.
2: Just be advised, I just ran that plate. It does not come back as stolen.
0: It also does not match the vehicle that it's on.
1: 647 is out.
3: 647.
0: They're also now southbound Campbell from James River.
1: Blue Iguana, Nolting and Chestnut, 0 Henry John, John 40, Tunnel White Dodge, passenger.
3: Clear, Blue Iguana, Nolting and Chestnut.
1: 11 clear. 220.
3: 220.
2: I can handle 347.
4: 313, I'm stable. I advise that you can clear the stop, HBO.
3: Okay.
0: Clear, HBO. Mention South Side to check. Information 65 and Sunshine, northbound overloaded trailer with rocks. The rocks are falling out. Did shatter the car's windshield. The flatbed trailer with no side rails being pulled by maroon or silver Dodge pickup.
2: 474.
3: 474.
5: I get another unit over here so we can push this car off the road real quick.
0: 211-116, that's clear, saying that the bumper sticker.
3: Clear, 474, requesting an additional grant in order.
0: Of a Youngblood sticker matches, therefore they're insistent that this is the stolen vehicle.
1: 123, I'm trying to run the corner.
3: 123, show you in route.
0: They're still southbound, passing Academy on Campbell.
1: Clear. 34 Jim Campbell, El Camino. What's the update location?
6: 210, have we notified County?
0: Affirmative.
3: Those are passing Academy for Weaver.
0: I believe if they cross into Christian, we'll transfer it to them.
5: 474 to 123. If you could actually block westbound traffic, we're just north of in the southbound lanes. We're going to turn it to, or we're going to push it to the southwest corner.
3: 19.
1: I'm clear.
0: 1910.
5: I'm sorry, northwest corner.
1: It'll be in route to 4547 Somerset Drive.
0: 4547 Somerset.
3: Should be coming up to Weaver now. The caller is the black Challenger.
6: 110, there's a county unit southbound at Lakewood Campbell. You can pass that on to them.
0: I'm clear. I believe they're trying to catch up to it as well.
7: Springfield.
0: 216 to 11, I think they're going to be turning eastbound on Buena Vista.
7: Pilot for Springfield Engine 4, 2700 North Mulroy Road at FedEx Ground, 2700 North Mulroy Road at FedEx Ground, water flow, fire alarm, off the eye.
0: County does have eyes.
1: Six four two, are they in the number one lane right now, going through Plainview? Two four intermission 351.
3: They advise the vehicle's getting in the center lane to turn left across from Seven Brew.
1: Clear 221-351.
3: Caller says they're no longer following it.
1: They were southbound on Campbell at Plainview, but went past Seven Brew.

0: 211-116. The caller is no longer following. I believe it's County Wall Drive on it. Showing engine 4 map to fire alarm, 2700 North Mulroy Road, 2700 North Mulroy Road, Bex ground upset. We're not completely sure. I don't know if they actually made the turn or continued south.
1: 712-211. County was at Campbell in Plainview. They never had eyes on it.
2: They weren't making much sense. They were potentially suspect vehicles turned into a parking lot, but they're not sure which one. They said they're pulling into the cross turn lane to turn left across from 7 Brew to go east.
0: Clear.
3: 223.
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5: 223, clear.
1: 229, clear.

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0: Attention Northside units, good check. C and I are last seen mile marker 67 westbound I-44, a white Chevy Trailblazer all over the road. Correction, it's going to be a white GMC Yukon. Adams and Premier 08 Paul, last seen westbound. 415.
1: You can send myself in 412, incident 349.
0: Porter 415.
2: County C9 westbound, 44 from Nora, white Blazer or GMC Yukon, unable to maintain.

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1: Go ahead, sir.
0: I'm out at the tent. It doesn't appear to have anybody in it. There's water standing in it as well.
2: Yeah, I'm clear. We made our way up to the ridge line, looking up here this way.
0: I can stand by where you're at. That way, and I'm going to come out this, up top of the where the tent was, so see where I need to go.
2: Clear.

0: 214.
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0: 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There's a male that keeps going into multiple apartments. He also entered the caller's girlfriend's apartment. I believe he's currently on the second floor. Doesn't belong in the building.
1: 214, I'm clear. Granite National.
2: 14, clear.

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2: Heroin.
0: Can you send me 214 to call?
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2: Engine 4, go ahead.
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2: I'm clear.
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1: District 3, you can check suspicious activity, 2683 East Wildwood Road. Paul arrived home to a maroon Jaguar in his driveway. It left northbound at a high rate of speed when the caller pulled up. It was off northbound Grand Vista Drive and had been sitting in the driveway for over hours, according to video footage.
2: 24. District officers, go check if all possible. POVI, Kansas Expressway, Grand Northbound for Marine Chevy Silverado 14, David Paul 15, unable to maintain lane.
1: County CNI, Kansas and Grand Northbound, Maroon Chevy Silverado 14, David Paul 15, swerving, possibly intoxicated.
3: 114, we made contact with the male. All units could probably go for it.
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0: Pigeons off. I have a priority one check while being in front of 316 Park Central East for a whole family standing in the roadway. Also have a rolling assault disturbance there in Holland. Person in a vehicle sprayed the caller with a water gun and other professionally.
1: If you're close, you can see that.
0: Clear, Baron Holland. They're now northbound JQH in Monroe. Caller is refusing to stop following the plate on the suspect's vehicle. Is William Henry Edward Edward Lincoln Zebra. That's wheels. The black Dodge Charger. Caller in a Chevy Sport.
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0: 223.
1: Did this come in as a security alarm or a fire alarm?
2: 214, 213, they're north on Hansen from Walnut now.
0: Looks like it was the alarm panel with motion trips as well.
1: Okay.
3: Seven seventy three. What was that last traffic? 1607 again.
2: That was an update. Clear 1607. They're now southbound Florence from McDaniel.
3: I'm clear.
2: It seems like we're just making circles between Walnut, Hansen, McDaniel, and Florence. They're westbound Walnut. 1602 status.
4: 647, this check 17. He's coming up to Kansas and Kearney. It looks like a male driver.
5: 1602, I'm stable. You can go ahead and show me back in HBO.
2: It looks like they're going to continue westbound.
6: You said it looked like a male driver?
2: Approaching JQH again.
4: Affirmative, he's getting ready to turn south on Kansas. I'm looking around now.
6: Yep, I'm a little far out, so.
3: 772, the caller in a silver hatchback.
2: They're in a Chevy Spark. They didn't give us a color.
3: I'm clear.
4: 647, is anybody close to Kansas and Kearney?
7: 675 on my road and bridge.
2: 773, they're in a silver Chevy Spark, and it's eastbound St. Louis from JQH now.
4: Start this way, please.
3: I'm clear. You can show me in the area. I'll try to catch up to them.
2: Clear, they're now saying they're approaching National.
4: 647, it's three cars ahead of me, stopped at the red light.
8: Dispatch clear, Kearney, Kansas.
6: .213, what was the plate on that black Charger?
2: William Henry Edward Edward Sam Wheels.
9: .214, I've got him right here in National Walnut. I'll get turned around and get behind him.
6: .213, I'll be behind him. It's a black Challenger. Side of the car says the field.
2: Okay.
4: 647, it's going to be a white Jeep Wagoneer, Montana plate, French Edward Queen, 919.
8: Okay.
6: 213, if you still got the caller online, tell her to pull forward and get out of our way, please.
2: Clear.

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1: I'm going to check Lebang and 12 to all guys.
0: Primrose and Geekaboo. One ten, you can cancel that. Clear. 111, show you back in.
2: He will be pulled into the Andes parking lot.
0: Clear 213, Andes.
3: 772, I'm with the victim at CVS.
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0: I just had a subject from another business just north of saying that they had a power outage, which set off their alarms. Break 123 dispatch. Do we have any CU outages over here?
1: Stand by, I'll take a-
2: One
3: 123. 213,
2: run.
3: Can you find out where my caller's at?
1: Affirmative. It looks like there's a significant outage affecting several people spread out over in that area.
2: He's at CVS with 773.
0: I'm clear. 123 clear.
4: 773, do you have traffic?
2: Negative, I was just advising 213 that you have the victim out with you.
3: 823, I'm clear.
4: Yes, I'm speaking to the victim now.
1: Very good, sir.
2: Air one.
3: I'm getting flagged down at Kimbrew and Elm Firehouse Subs.
2: I'm clear.
5: Update to Kansas in per hour. Looks like we're going to turn west.
1: Is that Kansas, bro?
5: 647. It's not stopping. We're turning southbound on Middleton.
1: Clear, are you in pursuit?
5: Affirmative.
2: 114.
1: I'm clear, do you have charges?
5: 114. Are you in resisting?
2: 115.
6: 115.
7: The male associated with that also has a PC item for felony tampering with evidence from a homicide.
1: I'm clear.
2: 114, 115, priority check will be in front of the U at 316 Park Central East.
1: That one's secure for vehicle pursuit, Nettleton, bro.
2: For a family that keeps looking into a building. Attention, Green County Wide, Green County Pat was now secure for a pursuit.
5: We're going northbound, heavy traffic, on the shoulder, speed 40.
2: It appears to have been previously broken into, but they keep going in and out of the roadway. Multiple people.
0: 4 and 13.
1: Later northbound, shoulder.
0: Fire terminate.
1: 4 and 13.
0: UCF County needs assistance on their stop.
5: 647 clear. He's still northbound on the shoulder. And I'm stopping at Nichols. He's turning left at the next street north of.
2: 210 on 2, I think they just terminated.
6: 115, I'm clear. Battlefield in Kansas.
1: Clear, I've got you at 4.
5: Going north in the southbound lanes.
1: What street is he going north on?
5: He's still north on Kansas. He made a left. He went westbound on one of the streets past Scott. I didn't see which one.
1: Clear, next up would be Webster. Or Calhoun.
8: 227.
5: 6-7, I guess make it a check vehicle and I'll be back in HBO.
0: Go ahead.
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2: Further.
8: 222, 4 on 13. Have a priority driven on call it.
1: Green County Palin's released for normal traffic.
8: John B. Hughes near the 2200 block of North Clifton for juveniles on top of a roof yelling and cursing at people. Our callers are viewing it from Lewis and High.
0: 211.
2: One scene.
0: Good. 222, clear.
2: 211, 116, ceiling Lowe's, 1850, Primrose.
0: 413, we're clear.
2: Asset protection on the line advising there's a male who they believe has 13s currently trying to walk out with merchandise he has not paid for. The white male, yellow and black hat, maroon rain jacket named Lawrence Brunson, currently in the garden center.
0: 211 here, Sunshine and Campbell. 1-2 here, National Republic.

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1: 124, you can see they call my beat.
0: 0124. 126.
2: Attention, Willard, Fire and Medical are en route to 722 East Hamilton, Unit B-Boy for severe stomach pain.
3: That individual has been served and removed. If you would put this case number in the call notes. Case number 2631, Paul Nora, 01092.
0: Okay.
2: Medical emergency for Willard, 722 East Hamilton, 722 East Hamilton, Unit B-Boy, for severe stomach pain, Officer 3.
4: Lawrence Brunson. It's also more of a check person at this point. They only care about the 13s. I don't want to report for the ceiling.
5: Hello, clear. 661-647, that vehicle southbound, west bypass from Chestnut.
6: 210-211, I put his correct spelling and OLN in the comments.
0: Okay.
3: I don't have.
5: 211, clear, thank you.
0: Trying to stop him again, but he'll probably fail yield again.
7: 642, I'm going to head that way. Hold off, I'll see if I can get a star chase on.
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2: 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En route to medical emergency, 722 East Hamilton, 722 East Hamilton, Unit B-Boy. Cross street will be Fox River, map page J-John 13. This will be for stomach pain. Mercy's en route, off 3.
5: 6-1, I think you may be stopped at the light. Should not burn in.
7: 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Stopped at the light.

0: North Officers, good check info for C9 driving. Last seen near the 1300 block of West Calhoun for a black Kia Rio driving rapidly northbound.
1: To 11-116. Your mail is now getting into the black Cadillac going towards Primrose.
0: 111, put me on that call. I'm pulling up right now.
1: I'm clear.
2: Going to be a Cadillac sedan. It's going eastbound right now.
1: Clear eastbound.
2: One 11. It's going southbound Glenstone from Primrose.
1: I'm clear. Southbound Glenstone.

0: 114.
1: 114.
0: One more thing, just clarification on Green County's traffic stop. Are they, did they locate the Jeep, or are they just in the area looking for it? 143 stop.
2: 123.
1: They lost it at West Bypass Mount Vernon, but I believe they're still looking for it. I think it was possibly southbound from there.
0: One stop in Kearney, one in the Chick-fil-A. We have red and color Ford Ranger. Do Charles Charles. Tom, do not.
2: Clear, Clemson, Kearney, Chick-fil-A.
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0: 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Attention Republic, fire and medical are route to the Oldstone Apartments, 3246 East Oldstone, Apartment A, Adam 104 for difficulty breathing.
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0: 214. I'll be in Rapid County with the mail.
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2: Seven seventy-three. Can I get a read back on the report number?
1: $14,305-14305.
2: I'm clear. Thank you.

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0: 22211, order protection violation, 419 East Dale for Stephen Adams, white male, 37 years old, currently on scene.
1: 222, clear.
0: One twenty-four.
1: Can you put myself in 127 on a check person at 501 West Chestnut Expressway?
0: Sure, 501 West Chestnut.
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4: 642 juvenile situation, 1632 West Gaslight. Juveniles, 2 to 3 riding, 2 to 3 of them riding dirt bikes, high rate of speed in the street.
0: Okay.
1: Clear. 222, I'm clear on the cancel.
0: Clear, 222. Thank you, Ted.

0: 1910, we got a follow-up at 5749 South Lilac Lane advising the juveniles returned home. She's saying she doesn't need a response, but just wanted to let us know.
1: Doctor, thank you.
2: One fourteen.
0: 217-114, check person, here's car park.
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4: You can 7390.
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1: 213, I'm clear.
2: 113, clear.

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0: 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It's blocking the road.
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1: 222.
2: Have any 111.
1: Victor 2, injury MDA 9896, North Department 133, male on a moped is wrecked out, bleeding from the head and hands. Full response.
2: 111.
3: Can I get Henry's in route for custody of this vehicle?
2: I'm calling Channel 3. Motor vehicle accident 4, Ebenezer 9896, North Farm Road 133, 9896, North Farm Road 133, male on moped wrecked, bleeding from his head and hands. Ops 1.
1: 655.
4: Can you repeat where that was? Our computer's down right now.
1: 9896, North Farm 133.
5: 122, I'm out. The suspect just took off on a motorcycle. Northbound in the alleyway.
3: Clear northbound in the alleyway on a motorcycle.
4: 6355, you can put me in route to that.
3: Clear.
5: He just went westbound. I don't know what cross street is that he just took off on though.
3: Clear, possibly westbound on high.
2: T13113, we also have the male party involved in this call-in. He's claiming that his sister is the one causing the disturbance. I'm not sure if they separated or not. We did advise them to do so, but they disconnected on us.
5: T13113. 55,
4: show me around code.
1: Clear to 6155.
2: Killing Ebenezer Knox, motor vehicle accident, 9896 North Palm Road 133, 9896 North Palm Road 133, Cross Streets Palm Road 34 and Richland Road, map page is D, David 16, male on a moped wrecked, bleeding from his head and hands. They reached him again on the line, he's not very coherent. I'll be on this one.
6: 217, code 4.
2: 114, code 4.
3: Okay.
1: 6355, the male is off to the side of the roadway. The moped is still in the westbound lane.
4: I'm clear.

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0: 2023-25, I have a disturbance 2457 North Main Avenue in regards to a, what sounds like a possibly civil situation with contractors refusing to leave now.
1: 225 clear. 225 clear.

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1: 229.
0: I'm clear on the update. Is there any way you can associate this to incident 313 on May the 10th,

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2: 225, 223.
0: Go ahead.
2: Due to the recent comments, it doesn't look like our caller's on scene. We just want to start with phone contact first.
0: Yeah, I'm reading that right now.
1: Thanks, home.
0: 223 to dispatch.
3: 223.
0: Callers are on scene, but is there a current disturbance?
1: Left for Springfield Engine 13, 1600 West Phelps Street, at Paul Mueller, 1600 West Phelps Street, Paul Mueller, our payroll death detector outside.
4: Six ring 55, do we have EMS en route?
1: Six ring 55, affirmative.
3: I'm trying to clarify, we're still on line with local Marino.
4: I've got a male, he's talking, bleeding from the face. He's in his 60s.
0: 223, clear.
1: I'm clear.
5: Hi, Deputy, there.
6: 512, out of service.
1: Deputy, go ahead. 512, clear.
5: Be arriving 133 command.
1: Clear 133 command.
3: 223. It looks like those subjects are
1: 317.
3: Currently on scene with the homeowner that let our caller know that they were uncomfortable with them out there. Our homeowner is on scene in their house.
1: At the next 37.
0: I'm
7: clear. We changed the log address to 811 North Cedarbrook, please.
1: 415. I'm clear, 811 North Cedarbrook.
4: I'm a ways out, but you can send me that stall vehicle.
8: Request from Engine 13. Do you have a building number for our detector at Paul Mueller?
1: Battlefield in Kansas. Engine 13, I'll recontact. Showing Engine 13, you're on fire alarm, 1600 West Phelps at Paul Mueller, 1600 West Phelps, Paul Mueller, I'll say.
3: All right. 127.

0: 217. Can you put me back my check person at the car park?
1: 126 again. Clear as well.
2: Clear.
3: 126, there's me on a call.
1: Round 13.
0: Do it.
2: 415.
1: Round 13. Have a disturbance of parole, 800 South Park Avenue.
2: 635.
1: For client, Sade Gasso.
3: Go ahead.
2: 661.
1: Black female, blue hoodie and jeans currently, and a verbal with passerbys.
2: 415.
3: Okay.
2: 415.
3: 413, we're clear.
2: You can code 4 and they have the vehicle moved. I'm clear. 635, 661, disturbance, 3423 East Hickory Barren Lane. Caller is in a disturbance with brother's wife over custody of the children. Subject is on the scene with the kids. Will be Angela Comstock, female, unknown race, in her 60s to 70s.
1: 126.
3: Right. Let it be known.
1: And 412.
0: 412, I'm about to be on check person.
2: Engine 13.
1: Clear 126. I'm going to go ahead and turn you to the domestic assault, 1412 North Forest.
2: Do one correction. Adult on scene will be their elderly aunt. Neither parent is on scene.
1: For caller injured.
2: Dispatch engine 13.
1: Requesting medical. The suspect leaving a gold Nissan car currently, a Raven.
2: A female on scene with the children has cancer, very ill, unable to move, taking care of an 8-year-old and a 2-year-old.
1: 24 years old, black shirt and blue sweatpants. I'll find another one for you.
3: 26 clear. 660, I'm clear. I'm next to the ETA from Brooklyn and Cox.
2: I'm clear.
4: 127, if someone else is available, I can head there with them.
2: 647 status.
3: 647, I'm stable.
1: Clear, I'm showing you next closest out.
2: Clear, stable. Pigeon file 5, I have an unknown injury.
3: 647, I'm not on scene anymore. There's no need for further.
2: Phase 2, crash notification at Primrose and Kickapoo. I'm clear, I'll just continue further. 115 is going to be in the area of your check vehicle.
0: 412, you can Instagram my last, I'll be in route. You can go to 4-1-6.
1: Clear, 412. 127, I'll show you back in.
0: I'm clear.
2: 415. You can send me 402.

0: 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I'll be searching the area.
1: Hold on, sorry, there.
2: Special Attention District 4.
1: 126.
2: EMS is en route to 2768 West Lark Street in Vias and Boy for father in a lot of pain, possibly without feeding tube.
0: This is 126 to 412. Do you want me to check the area for a suspect? Apparently she went south and eastbound.
1: Springfield. 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
0: 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It's going to be a gold Toyota Camry.
3: Clear.
1: Medical emergency. Springfield Ladder 9, looking to end 2535 South Campbell, room 224, 2535 South Campbell for childbirth.
0: The 126. What was the description on the car?

0: name a suspect.
1: You can geo a current and the 403, that vehicle accident to me.
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1: 127, this is her.
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0: Kansas Expressway in Sunshine. 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Plate 3, Sam Edward Charles, 68.
1: 26, dispatch, I'll be here with 27.
0: Unknown direction of travel. 111.
2: 126.
1: Interrupt County, the mail.
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0: clear. 642.
1: Go ahead.
0: 642, alarm call.
3: Clear, sir.
0: Attention, Southside, I have a non-injury accident, Market, Mount Vernon, one vehicle, not drivable, one bleed, blocking eastbound.

0: Attention County units, good check from Springfield. Motor vehicle accident leaving the scene. Will be Norton and Broadway.
1: Attention Southside, good check, CNI driving, Pleasant Century southbound. For a security vehicle with a white badge on the side.
0: 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Will be a gray BMW X6, unknown plate. 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Other vehicle will be a black 2000 Subaru, unknown plate, unknown direction of travel.
2: 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Leaving the scene from Norton and Broadway for a black 2000 Suburban, left unknown direction of travel.
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0: 642, clear. 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
3: 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Cross streets are Tower and Calhoun. He'll be 60 years old. 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
3: 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Same traffic for 685. 685 clear. Special attention district 3, fires en route 2.
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0: One twenty-three. 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
2: Hey, over.
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0: Can you call
2: in
0: this dispatch?
2: Affirmative.
1: I'm clear. Any available unit near Zombie Hughes, 1? 1907 out.
0: 641, you can tag my crew. I'll be rushing from the office.
1: Clear 927. 641, clear.
3: 624 to 41. I walked on you, but I'm Kansas from Kearney. I'll take the code one.
1: Any Republic unit available to confirm on some 13s?
0: Oh, I'm clear. Thanks, sir.
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1: 1731, the last name is Reed, Robert, Edward, Ida, David. First name of Raven, Robert, Adam, Victor, Edward, Nora. Date of birth of 1-624.
0: I apologize if I didn't advise earlier. I am in for DWI.
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0: Last name Ryan's Robert Henry Young Nora Edward Sam. First name Shane. Sam Henry Adam Nora Edward. Date of birth 6/29/88. 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
1: 635, I'm out.
2: 1731. 635, clear.
0: Both those horns are confirmed active. 725, cash only, all faxes over the jet.
3: So a vehicle at Campbell and James River, they're blocking the southbound and eastbound turn lane. Not able to get the vehicle in park.
2: Clear.
3: Nor turn their hazards on.

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1: Good.
0: 676, is this person? Caller is not in Greene County. Will be phone contact only.
1: Okay. 211, you can send me a 415.
0: 415. Clear, prior to two small vehicle, KML James River, southbound to eastbound turn lane.

0: 229.
1: Attention South Side, I have a disturbance at 425 West McDaniel.
0: Apologize, I'm away from the car. Has the vehicle been added to the call?
1: Caller says employees are giving juveniles vapes and trying to hurt the caller. Also,
2: I got the plea added, I believe, that was given out earlier.
1: Accusing them of leasing the vapes?
0: Perfect. Steve.
2: Seven ten. Got
0: you. Could you log me in? TDANDREA, and we'll all be on special assignment at Carning Glen. So.
2: Okay.

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0: Can you go ahead and open me up a separate report? It's going to be for drugs. Just log it at the jail, please.
2: 412.
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1: Okay.
2: Be around with one female at Great County. Starving clinical.

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0: Yes, will you please show me out to jail for interview?
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0: Good.
3: Good. Leaving the scene 321 west on the Raising Canes. 642, 661, general disturbance. 3454 South Woodstock Drive. The suspect vehicle is now at Planet Fitness. It's a white Dodge 4x4, 7 Paul Henry, Victor 10. Callers on scene to do work on the house. Customers refusing to pay.
0: 213, I'm clear.
3: 415. Carson and his neighbors are the ones causing the disturbance, telling him to leave and cursing at him, attempting to get further.
4: You can send me 414.
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0: 642, I'm clear.
1: 225.
5: 662, I'm clear. Grayson, hi.
6: I'm clear. West bypass, Jessamine. 225, right?
1: 225.
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4: 223-222, have a disturbance at 1914 East Blaine, caught us unseen with the son who put his deposit down, is now currently in a verbal with T.
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2: 7207.
5: For that moving traffic violation, do they give a discount on the mini bikes for the kids?
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5: 413 to 4 item 13. You can release her.
0: I'm clear. Hold it for nice. We'll take care of her here in a little bit.
2: I'm clear. 1721, code 4. 635, 6 rank 55 status.
5: Clear.
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1: 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C. Collier, C-O-L-L-I-E-R, DSN 1466. I'll be at the bus turnaround until 2115.
2: Okay.

0: 212. I'll be right to 2501 South Campbell, San Francisco. All done.
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0: You can send us a call and CID. If you have a co-responder on, you can send them our way. 635, can you re-add me to my last?
1: I'm clear. We don't have one on. 635, clear.

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0: 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Park Picker has an elderly female on the line crying because they're asking more money of her, saying they can't give her car back until she fully pays them.
1: 2:11, I'm clear.
0: Two nineteen.
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0: 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You good to open it up down there and clear?
1: I'm clear.
0: Two twenty-six. We'll have northbound house chain back open. Southbound will be closed while we clean up.
2: Clear northbound back open.
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2: 6010.
0: Willard.
1: Go ahead. 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
2: 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We have a full response route.
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0: 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Be for a 2 to 5 year old child that was hit by a vehicle. Child is conscious and breathing at this time. Willard PD has arrived on scene. EMS en route, option 1.

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2: Hello, 24.
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0: I'm clear. 1611 out. Clear.
4: 213, what's the incident number on this?
0: The incident number is 422, again, incident 422.

0: 2:13. What time did it come out?
1: 2:13. The call came out at 17:25.
2: 2:21.
0: Go ahead.
2: Just be advised, I'm not sure you've got several calls in that general area. I don't know if any of these are related. It looks like similar things were happening, but the descriptions are kind of all over the place. One's logged at China Walk, almost bypassing the other at the Burger King in that area.
1: Washington County units, good check from Springfield, AutoZone 3132, West Chestnut Expressway. Last seen eastbound Chestnut, Parade Black, 2002 Dodge Durango, please, King Lincoln.
0: 225. Just keep my current stack and add me to 221's call. I'll be in the area.
1: 90 Roberts, Solo Wheel Well Light System, approximately 10 minutes ago.
3: 1603 out.
1: Driven with a white male in his 20s to 30s, approximately 5'8", skinnier with blonde hair. Please, 603.
2: 221, 225 now. We have a caller reporting that there's an active fight in the China Walk parking lot.
0: 220, can you send that to me as well?
2: Clear 220. Looks like the victim's going to be a manager. A male's currently assaulting the manager. There's a female there, too.
4: Springfield.
0: 312, clear, treat my car's there.
2: Clear 212.
1: 1055. 415, add me to that.
2: Clear 415.
1: Good.
4: Auto fire for Springfield Engine 2, northbound Kansas from Division, northbound Kansas for Division. It'll be for a dark gray Tahoe or Suburban pulling a trailer with a smoking tire.
1: 655 animal calls, 5349 North Farm Road 165.
4: It is still rolling. We're starting PD as well to attempt to stop.
2: I guess all the suspects are getting into cars now.
4: Awesome.
5: I'm clearing around.
0: 220, it's going to be George Mary, 6 Henry, 1 Henry.
4: Engine 2, correction on that off channel, will be on 7, off 7.
6: Thanks. 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
0: 220, can you check the status?
2: 221
4: south. Oh, clear. False alarm. 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Dispatch engine 2, showing your route to the auto fire. Last seen northbound Kansas from Division.
0: 613.
1: 214.
4: It was for a dark gray Tahoe or Suburban pulling a camper out of the smoking tire. Caller did see flames. Caller is no longer following. Unknown where the vehicle is currently. Do you have a call in for PD to assist with locate?
1: 613.
0: I'm in service. DWI.
5: 214.
1: 613, I'm clear.
0: 2.
4: Dispatch, Springfield Engine 2.
1: 219.
4: Engine 2, go ahead. Did you have a direction of travel? Affirmative. Last seen northbound on Kansas from Division. That was where it was reported. Sam, I guess, see if there's anything else that came up on Rapid SOS.
5: Engine 2's clear.
1: 214, 219. A check holding at 932 West State Street. Northern 911 transfer. An elderly female advised 988 that she wants someone to come and help her die. She advised that she is sick and old. Shelly Oberly advised she is unable to get out of bed.
0: I have one detained.
2: Clear, one detained.
5: 214, I'm clear.
4: 19, clear.
0: 419.
4: Dispatch engine 2 on main.
5: Go ahead for engine 2.
4: 224, even 7440, now search the area. 635, just 642.
2: Clear, 224.
0: 419, I'm pushing that off for 219 spot.
4: Engine 2, there was no further update from Rapid SOS. It was showing you in the area of West and Calhoun, but the caller advised northbound on Kansas from Division, and they were following at that point.
1: 419, can you repeat?
5: Engine 2 is clear. We're in the area investigating.
3: I'm close to 219's call. I'll take his spot.
4: Okay.
1: Clear 219. I'll show you back in.
2: 224, I have a report now coming from Kansas Division for that as well. Seeing they sold a tire on her.
4: I'm clear. Still going northbound.
3: 642, go ahead.
2: Affirmative. Continue northbound.
4: I'm a ways out from you. Do you want me over there?
3: Negative.
1: 1610 unit status.
5: 214, if we haven't already, can we get EMS en route, please?
3: Clear.
1: We have Mercy en route.
7: 1610, did you have traffic for me?
1: Affirmative, just checking all of your statuses.
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7: We're stable.
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2: 222.
5: Go ahead.
1: 219.
5: 214.
2: 223, 222, I have a disturbance at Wicked, 425 East Kearney. Former employees refusing to leave. It was by Dez, black male, 25 to 30, wearing a black shirt, black pants, currently yelling in the background.
1: 661.
3: 222, clear.
1: 219, I have a priority check. We'll be at 1306 West Crestview. A house across the street, there are a group of 6 to 7 teenagers who are playing chicken with cars that are driving past. Report.
3: 222, clear. Got him on stop.
8: Tom, you're on it. James River, Kimball.
1: Clear, so we'll call 1138 South Hazelnut Avenue.
4: I'm clear.
1: Dungeon County units, good check. Springfield, Lee northbound Kansas Expressway from Division for a dark gray, possibly Tahoe or Suburban, pulling a trailer. Caller advised the trailer had a tire that is on fire. Pickup has not stopped. Dungeon County units, good checks. Out of District 2, I-44 West Mile Marker 85 over 2 for a white Dodge Ram pickup. Plates George George 5, Gin 0, Frank, tailgating, cutting off other vehicles.
2: Of course, 415.
1: Attention. From the 85.2 westbound mile marker on I-44.
9: Can we get non-emergent EMS en route to check out a child complaining of head pain?
2: Clear.
1: 642 status. There is a white Dodge Ram truck, George George 5, Union 0, Frank, tailgating, cutting other vehicles off.
3: Same.
1: Clear, same.
3: 223, I'm clear on the call. You should let him back in.
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0: Check will being at 4125 South National Avenue over the Brahms, in front of, in the grass by National.
1: 220 about.
2: 220.
0: A male is laying in the grass. They did not attempt to wake him. We do have medical in route as well. I'll get you next.
1: I'm there. Bennett and Campbell.
3: 311, special assignment entered in CAD.
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0: Go ahead.
3: Were you wanting to know whether the caller was wearing a reflective vest? Please.
4: 1611, can I get a case number?
0: Negative, the subject we're checking on. Possibly Richard Routon. He frequents that area.
3: Case number is 444-444.
4: Clear, thank you.
3: I apologize. Was this for the Brahms call?
0: The affirmative 213 call.
3: I'm clear. I'll call the caller back and see if they saw that.
0: Two 17. I also just cleared. You can send that to me in code 4213.
5: 4M13.
3: Clear 213. I'll show you back in.
0: 4M13.
5: 213. I'll clear.
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0: 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June 74. 50.

0: 217.
1: 212. Did 217 use a code 1?
0: 217.
2: 217, I can advise.
0: Clear. Also be advised that the subject, the caller was not sure if the subject had a reflective vest on or not.
2: Okay, thank you.
1: T-12, you can send me 365, I'll be on phone contact, and advise on the code 1 for now.
0: 212, I'm clear.
3: 1725, can you repeat?
4: I'm out of service.
3: Okay.
5: 214, can you tell me that we're going to be out back with her, behind the building?
0: 214, I'm clear.

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0: I say unit system person, 849 South Cavalier Drive.
2: 213, I'm clear. I'll take a code 1 on that area.
3: 219, I go with
0: 219, I'm clear. Do you want me to clear from last?
3: Close the HBO.
0: Clear. Special Attention District 3, fire is en route to 747 North Summer Creek Court for a fire alarm.
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0: putting on further. It is not going to be associated with the Burger King call. It'll be separate instance.
1: Okay. That's affirmative, please. Thank you.
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0: connection with set off. There's no disturbance over Verizon 4939 West Chestnut for a male actively chasing our caller.
1: 613.
2: 613.
1: Springfield incident 453. Is there any more information other than the male's chasing her? I'm right here.
0: Springfield.

0: 613. They gave a description of a black male, larger build, approximately 6'5", with a do-rag, glasses, black t-shirt, had a pit bull with him, and drives a semi. We still have caller on the line. Getting further.
1: Okay. I'll see if I can locate him right here.
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0: 613, I'm clear. Out with me.
2: Patient confirmed unconscious from a possible stroke. 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EMS route, off score.

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0: I can take 416 with the code 1. Can you also reach out to security and just make sure that they still need us to respond?
1: I'm clear. I will get your next available code 1.

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1: To the lumber.
0: Entrance outside, I have a disturbance at 203 East Montclair, apartment 2B boy. 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
1: 1603, what was the call time on this?
2: 1603, call came in at 1742.
0: Carney on the comms on a black motorcycle. One occupant, brown pants, black tank top, black helmet.
1: Clear, thank you.
2: Clear, Carney on the comms.
3: 225, I'm going through.
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2: Please 635, your traffic's unreadable. I understood that he was taken off. What was the direction of travel?
0: Westbound on Kearney, passing 65. I'm not following.
2: Clear.
4: 35, what was the vehicle description? 217, I cleared. I'll be en route to 212.
2: I'm clear. Hampton Southside, I have an assault at 1717 East Cherokee.
0: Black motorcycle, possibly a 250. Black helmet, white rider, black tank top, brown pants. It's past Mayfair.
2: Clear, Mayfair and Kearney. White male, black helmet, black tank top, brown pants. Caller is an employee of one of the businesses. There's a van, mother driving with multiple autistic children. The caller went out to check on them. The motorcycle's possibly a 250. And they started assaulting her.
4: 624, 613. They're walking charges.
0: You said you

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1: False alarm, brush truck 81 back in service.
2: I'm clear, sir.
4: Will you stack that call, or put it back in the stack, and put me on vehicle maintenance at 638, yes, Highway 16.

Sentry County units. Good check from Stratford. .404 East Magnolia Court for a motorcycle that was doing burnouts near this address. Was last seen westbound on State Highway. D. David. On the white male driver.

0: 213. Lieutenant Jekyll will be at Brookline and one and US 60.
1: Go in.
0: 214. 213, 214, assault, 1717 East Cherokee. In the westbound lanes, there's an approximately 80-year-old female in a walker getting out of a silver blazer on the shoulder. Caller's concerned for her well-being. Vehicle is now parked in front of a business called Freely Bird. It's a white, older Chevy van.
1: 1707, I'll be interested in that.
0: Clear 1707. Has approximately 6 autistic children as well as parents in the vehicle. Caller went to check on them. The caller was assaulted by people in the vehicle. They're not wanting to report the assault. They're more concerned about the children in the vehicle and how the parents are treating them. And lastly, in the area of 404 East Magnolia Court for a motorcycle doing burnouts. Vehicle is last seen westbound on State Highway Double D, David.
1: 213, I'm clear. Cavalier and Lombard.
2: 214 clear.
3: 219, I can go with 213.
0: Clear. 214, code 4.
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5: 293.
0: Attention, Southside, I have a truck well-being at Maverick 2150 South Glenstone.
2: Go ahead.
5: 226.
0: There's a male that's been laying on the ground for 30 minutes. He is conscious and breathing, but was struggling to walk.
1: Go ahead.
5: 222, 226. I'm in Texas Assist 2448 North Cottage for suspect likely on scene.
2: 222, clear.
1: 26, clear.
2: Good.
0: 419 on 1.
1: Go ahead.
0: 214, 419, truck person, 425, West McDaniel.
2: 214, I'm clear.
1: Selection clear.
6: Six 24, I'll take the pending MVA from my last.
0: 624, I'm clear.

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0: I'll be in service for transport tonight. 7:62. Can you attach me to 214 as well?
1: Okay.
2: 8:69.
1: Last unit reimbursed. Go ahead.
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3: Go ahead.
1: Clear.
0: Subject's name should be Josh O'Toole. He's wearing a blue hat, blue shirt, and gray cloth shorts. We did verbally trespass him earlier from that location.
3: That's clear.
2: 1723. Can you change this current person that I'm working with, the case, to a sex offense? And can I have a case number, please?
1: 1723, your case number is 922-922.

0: Attention South Side and the assault at BM Elementary School, 2126 East Cherry. Approximately 14 people involved. Juveniles are assaulting people. We're advising FPS as well.
1: 224.
2: 224.
1: You can put my current call back in the stack, and you can send me to one of the priority twos.

0: They're 224 all straight, though. Springfield. Chestnut and West bypass for the check will be west of and center turn lane with subject into oncoming traffic walking around white female.
1: 213. 213.
2: I'm clear. Division and Coastal.
1: Current back in the stack. Me and 219 will hit to the assault on Cherry.
3: I'm clear.
0: Springfield Engine 12, fire service call, 3450 East of Lombard, Meadowview Apartments, Building C. Charles, Apartment 119.
3: It's approximately 14, 12 to 14-year-old callers.
0: Percy's requesting assistance with a lift. How's channel 4?
3: Also in a disturbance with another parent.
0: 223.
3: They're inside the gate of the elementary.
1: 223.
3: They refused EMS.
0: 223, is there a priority alarm on the annex table?
1: 223, clear.
2: 224, you keep my current stack. I'm not very far from 223's call.
0: Sounds good.
4: 226.
2: 214 to the other units. Third series, to your satisfaction.
0: 226.
4: Incident 453, it's probably the driver from my semi-accident earlier. He sent me a message, I can give you his information.

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0: You can send us that check. We'll be in on board, so.
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1: 635? 213, 219, they're now saying the juveniles are walking southbound.
0: East Gate, Nora on a red Kia passenger car, three occupants, no plate information.

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0: 1304, we have an additional caller making complaints for that motorcycle during burnouts, advising it's a blue motorcycle that lives at 412 Magnolia.
1: I'm clear. I'm out with him. Speaking to him.
0: Okay.
2: 624, do you have a radius on that current phone? Clear. You can stand by fire and EMS for now. I'm not seeing anything yet.
0: I'm clear. Standing by fire and EMS.

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1: 1304, you can show me back in. Spoke to parties. They said it won't happen again.
0: Clear.
2: I'm clear, thank you. I'm seeing damage to a fence, but no vehicle.
0: I'm clear. Damage to a fence, no vehicle.

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0: T-14, 419, possible VWI at Softail, 620 West College. So Silver Saturn View, 661. There are three highly intoxicated individuals getting into the vehicle, about to drive. They're now fanged, actually, in the parking lot of 637.
2: Good.
0: 661, alarm call.
2: Good.
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0: Clear, stable. T-14, 419, I have another correction. It's going to be the parking lot just south of Softails.
1: T-14, that's clear. Action clear.
0: They're now leaving westbound on McDaniel.
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0: You can send us incident 455.
1: Clear assault, 1717 East Cherokee. Smart Trick will be in the caller, does not need contact for the assault aspect, but she's concerned about the autistic children in the vehicle and how the parents were treating them.
0: We're clear.

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1: 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Still not able to locate a phone or any vehicle or any other damage other than a portion of the fence that's outside of my 2-meter radius.
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2: Party 1, check Russell with the weapon, 3500 South Windstone, Pest Mart. There's a male walking southbound on Primrose with a bored nail swinging it around.
0: Clear.
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0: 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Code 4661.
1: 630. 630, I'm clear, someone I'll show you back in.
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1: 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Wild West.
2: Pending check, I'll be in James River and Campbell. It's going to be westbound lanes. I mean, there's male on the ground on their back. Second person is kneeling over them. Unknown situation.
0: 223, square.
2: We do have medical currently around.
0: Smoke in the area for Springfield Engine 2 at Dale and Johnston. Dale and Johnston, possibly coming from the southeast, stop 5.
3: 211.
2: 211.
3: You can stack my parents over that.
2: Clear 211. 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
0: 224.
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0: Okay.
3: Clear on the update. You're showing back in. Also, I have comments from PMP in my last stop.
4: 635,
2: okay. 213 or 219 status.
0: Springfield Engine 2 showing in route to the smoke in the area of Dale and Johnston. Dale and Johnston, possibly coming from the southeast. Your winds are east at 3 miles per hour, ops 5.
5: 213, we're stable.
2: Clear, stable.
0: 212 or 217 status?
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0: Clear, stable.
4: Six oh six.
2: 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There's a couple arguing. Unknown further, they hung up. 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
4: 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Go ahead.
2: Go check Scenic driving, one and Lawn and Kansas Avenue. Flashing going westbound. There's a black Nissan Armada that drove back and forth several times, speeding, made a U-turn in the median, took off westbound speeding.
6: Last name is Nora Ida Mary Mary Ocean. First name is Corey, C-O-R-Y. Middle A for Ashton, another middle name of L. Lee. He's a male white. Date of birth is 5-10 of 1990. OLN Union 065-133-001.
4: I'm clear.
7: 210, is this westbound James River east of or west of the intersection?
2: Same way, 210. Looks like it's going to be westbound, west of.
4: Tension County units, good check from Springfield, westbound Walnut Lawn and Kansas Avenue for a vehicle driving back and forth in front of Carl's house multiple times will be a black Nissan Armada. I know, please.
7: I'm clear, thanks.
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6: 83. I came across 211's call eastbound, and I didn't see anything.
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2: 613, I'm not showing a canine on.
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10: Take that burglary, put it back in the stack, please, and send me the assault with Burger King.
2: I'm not showing any canines logged in for SPD.
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0: 642.
1: Hello?
0: Domestic assault, 306 South Anna Branch. Correction, 3067 South Anna Branch. Caller saying that her boyfriend assaulted her. It's going to be at Brendan Price, male, white, 43 years of age. Unknown color shirt, gray shorts. Possibly uncontrolled substances. The male's going to be in apartment 314. The caller's going to be downstairs. They are currently separated. I'll get you a good one.
2: 213.
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